0: company. ABC's Mike Dabowski reports.
1: FlightAware is suing Kalshi, alleging the prediction market is violating the company's terms of service. The flight tracker says Kalshi is using data from its website to allow people to wager on whether or not a flight will be canceled. That's despite Kalshi entering into a binding agreement not to use FlightAware's data for commercial purposes, according to FlightAware's lawsuit. They add that Kalshi continued doing so even after FlightAware asked them to stop. Mike Dabowski, ABC News.
0: Kalshi hasn't yet responded to requests for comment. And an opera about the opioids epidemic opened on Sunday at the Edinburgh International Festival. The Galloping Cure by Missy Mazzoli was sparked by the opioid-related death of her two cousins. From the Canadian, this is the Canadian Press. In sports, the Toronto Blue Jays say rookie pitcher Trey Yesavage is out week to week after surgery on his left knee. Blue Jays manager John Schneider says the operation was successful and that he's not ruled out for the year. The Blue Jays gave the update on his status before tonight's game against the visiting Boston Red Sox. 19-year-old Spaniard Rafael Hodar continued his breakout run at the Men's National Bank Open, defeating France's Arthur Fils in the quarterfinals this afternoon in Montreal. Hodar has surged to number 11 in the live ATP ranking. The Vancouver Canucks have signed forward Adam Novotný to a three-year entry-level contract. The Canucks selected the Czech forward 24th overall with their second first-round pick at the 2026 NHL Draft. And soccer star Cristiano Ronaldo and model Georgina Rodriguez are husband and wife. They married today in a civil ceremony in a coastal town near Lisbon. The 41-year-old Ronaldo is coming off of playing in his record-tying sixth World Cup for Portugal. From the Canadian Press, I'm Hannah Stolz.
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5: Good evening at 6:05. I'm Don Barkman, and in LaRange and Pelican Narrows, Sandy Bay, Cumberland House, and Creighton and Beauval, Buffalo Narrows, Isle of Cross, and Alosh, partly cloudy, a slight chance of showers with a risk of a thunderstorm this evening, and a low of 12. A mix of sun and cloud on Wednesday, slight chance of showers late in the morning and afternoon with a risk of a thunderstorm and a high of 20. Wednesday night, partly cloudy, slight chance of showers in the evening, and after midnight, the risk of a thunderstorm with a low of 11, sunny on Thursday with a high 21. And Stony Rapids and Black Lake, Uranium City and Fond du Lac, mainly cloudy, slight chance of showers, northeast winds, a low 10, mainly cloudy, chances of showers, risk of a thunderstorm tomorrow afternoon. A high of 18, Wednesday night, partly cloudy, slight chance of showers in the evening with a risk of a thunderstorm and a low 7, sunny and a high 22 for Thursday. In Prince Albert, Meadow Lake, and the Battlefords, partly cloudy, slight chance of showers this evening with a risk of a thunderstorm, a low of 11, mainly sunny on Wednesday, a high 21, partly cloudy on Wednesday night, a low 8, Thursday sunny, a high 21, Saskatoon, Regina, Yorkton, partly cloudy, a low 10, clearing near the noon hour Wednesday, a high 21, and Wednesday night, a few clouds, a low 9, and cloudy on Thursday with a high of 19. 17 in mostly cloudy in Stony Rapids right now, 16 in Uranium City, 15 in Collins Bay, 14 in Key Lake. Buffalo Narrows is at 20-21 in Meadow Lake and the Battlefords, 17 in South End, 22 in Flin Flon. Island Falls is at 20 degrees, 23 in The Pas, Saskatoon, 24 in Regina. Estevan is at 25 in the provincial hotspot, 20 in Yorkton, Waskasoo Lake. Prince Albert and LaRange are all at 22 degrees.
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5: Good evening and welcome to the Real People Playoff. We put two artists head to head and you decide which one will come back next week and go after the title of five-time all-time Real People Playoff champion and earn a spot in the Real People Playoff Hall of Fame. Challenger, the two brand new challengers, because last week, Daryl Anderson and Fallon Baptiste made it into the Real People Playoff Hall of Fame as five-timers. With their hit Watching the Sunrise. So we got two brand new competitors going after your votes starting right now. And the poll on the website is now closed. So the only way you can cast your vote is to text 306-425-4101. Challenger number one, don't know a lot about him except that he lives in Saskatoon and he's had many hits here on MBC. Get a lot of calls for a few of them on pick and play, and he's here now to go up against challenger number two, but he's also Lancelot Knight's father. Lance Knight is another hit maker here on MBC. It's Chester Knight, Falling Down Again. Challenger number one, vote now by texting 306-425-4101. Real People Playoffs on MBC.

0: That's Chester Knight falling down again. Challenger number one in the Real People Playoff. Time to meet challenger number two. And a lot of you know her really well. She hails from Cumberland House. She's a motivator and an author and, well, musician as well, singer and a songwriter. And not only that, at her Facebook page, she tells you how to get involved in the Real People Playoff. And you can vote for either Chester Knight or challenger number two by texting 306-425-4101. It's Jer Carrier and Honeybees, Real People Playoff on NBC.
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There's challenger number two, Jared Carrier, and the new one is called Honeybees on the Real People Playoff. So you've got time to vote still until about another maybe 20 minutes or so is when we'll announce the champion. So vote now. Text your vote to 306-425-4101. It's the Real People Playoff on NBC. We'll hear two more tunes from each of the competitors before a decision is reached. 306-425-4101.

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0: That's Jerry Carrier, Can I Be Her? That's kind of what she's vying for today. She wants to be the one in round one of voting for the Real People playoff. Chester and I, too, they both got good arguments to win this first round of voting and make it to the next round, which is next Tuesday, of course. But the voting is still open. You still got time. One more song by each competitor. And when you text 306-425-4101, and we'll announce the winner shortly after those last two songs are played. Before we get back to that, there's a lost dog in Sucker River and went missing yesterday. It was led out by accident. It's a small terrier, brown in color, named Juno. They're afraid she may have got hurt, but is missing. Would you please help in finding her? A little dog missing in Sucker River for Skylar McLeod. Her mom, Pat, lives there. And everyone is looking, just need help. She lives in LaRange, and her daughter gave up and had to come back to Alberta. She's going to come back, but please just announce, well, that's what we're doing right now. It's a cute brown dog, 4 years old, very timid, trying to find her. The dog's name is Juno, a small brown terrier. And if you happen to see a dog fitting this description, call 403-625-0390. That's 403-625-0390. Everybody from Animal Rescue is involved. And once again, it's a little small brown terrier named Juno. Went missing in Sucker River. And if you find her, please call 403-625-0390.
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0: And in LaRange and Pelican Narrows and Sandy Bay, Cumberland House and Creighton and Beauval, Buffalo Narrows, Alacross and LaLoche. Partly cloudy, a slight chance of showers with a risk of a thunderstorm this evening and a low 12, a mix of sun and cloud Wednesday. Slight chance of showers late this morning, tomorrow morning and afternoon rather. Risk of a thunderstorm, a high 20, partly cloudy Wednesday night. Slight chance of showers in the evening after midnight, a risk of a thunderstorm, a low of 11. And a Wednesday night, partly cloudy. Yeah, chance of a thunderstorm, low of 11. Thursday, sunny, a high 21. Stony Rapids and Black Lake, Uranium City and Fond du Lac. Mainly cloudy, slight chance of showers, a low 10. Mainly cloudy, slight chance of showers, a risk of a thunderstorm in the afternoon with a high of 18. Partly cloudy and chances of showers this evening, a risk of a thunderstorm, a low 8. Thursday, sunny and a high of 22. And Prince Albert, a Meadow Lake in the Battlefords. Partly cloudy and chances of showers this evening. Risk of a thunderstorm, a low 10. Mainly sunny and a high 21 for Wednesday. And tomorrow night, partly cloudy, a low 9. Periods of rain on Thursday, high 20. Saskatoon, Regina, Yorkton, partly cloudy with haze this evening. A low of 11, a mix of sun and cloud. And a high of 22 for Wednesday. A few clouds Wednesday night. with a low 9 and cloudy Thursday, high 20. 16 right now in Stony Rapids and Uranium City, 15 in Collins Bay, 14 in Key Lake, 20 in Buffalo Narrows, 21 in Meadow Lake and the Battlefords, and Flin Flon in Island Falls, 18 in South End, 23 in the Paw, 22 in Saskatoon, 24 in Regina and Estevan, 20 in Yorkton, Waskasoo Lake, Prince Albert and LaRange are all at 22 degrees.

0: That's Jared Carrier and Touch Me, Chester Knight, Love Me Strong. Before that, 19 away from 7 o'clock. So that will do it for the text voting now. And thanks once again to everybody who weighed in, everyone who voted. And we'll have a winner for you. Actually, they're both winners. There are no losers in the Real People Playoff. Just one person gets more votes than the other. That just means that it's a preferential thing. And we'll be right back with tonight's champion in the Real People Playoff, selected by you on NBC.
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1: Thanks for casting your vote. It's now time to reveal this week's winner. Dun, dun, dun, dun, dun, dun. The winner is...
0: And the first round of voting in the Real People Playoff goes to, and thanks to you for having your say and casting your vote for tonight's competitors, but only one can come back next Tuesday to defend their title, and Jared Carrier is going to be the one to do that. She captured the most votes today, so she's going to be back in 1 week's time to defend her title. Don't forget to join us Thursday evening, this coming Thursday at 6 o'clock in the evening to find out who Jared's opponent will be. But Jared Carrier, your Real People Playoff champion tonight with Honeybees on NBC.

0: That's your Real People playoff champion. She hails from Cumberland House, Deer Carrier, and Honeybees. So tune in Thursday evening after 6 o'clock to find out who Jer's opponent will be. And also, that's when you can start voting at NBCRadio.com. Coming up, 7 o'clock, musical grab bag, 2 hours of pick and play tonight at 8.
1: The Venice House in Prince Albert, 2nd Avenue West. Venice House Pizza, 306-922-2222. 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
2: It's 4 minutes after 7 o'clock. And in LaRange and Pelican Narrows and Sandy Bay and Cumberland House, Creighton and Beauval, Buffalo Narrows, Isle of Crosse and Awash, partly cloudy and a slight chance of showers this evening with a risk of a thunderstorm and a low of 12. A mix of sun and cloud on Wednesday, a slight chance of showers in the morning tomorrow and afternoon, a risk of a thunderstorm with east winds and a high of 20. Partly cloudy Wednesday night, slight chance of showers in the evening, and after midnight, a risk of a thunderstorm, a low of 11. Sunny on Thursday with a high 21. And Stony Rapids and Black Lake, Uranium City, and Fond du Lac, mainly cloudy, a slight chance of showers with a low 10. Mainly cloudy on Wednesday. Slight chance of showers, a risk of a thunderstorm, a high of 18. Partly cloudy Wednesday night, slight chance of showers in the evening with a risk of a thunderstorm, a low of 8. And sunny on Thursday with a high 22. Prince Albert, Meadow Lake, and the Battlefords, partly cloudy, slight chance of showers this evening, risk of a thunderstorm with a low of 10. Mainly sunny on Wednesday, a high 21. Wednesday night, partly cloudy, a low of 9. Periods of rain on Thursday with a high of 30. Saskatoon, Regina, and Yorkton, partly cloudy tonight, a low 10. Clearing near the noon hour Wednesday, a high 21. Wednesday night, a few clouds, a low 9, and Thursday, cloudy with a high of 19. And around the region this hour, 16 in Stony Rapids, 15 in Uranium City and Key Lake, 13 in Collins Bay, 18 in Buffalo Narrows and Meadow Lake, 19 in the Battlefords, 17 South End, 20 in Flin Flon, Island Falls is 19, 21 in the Pond, 22 Saskatoon, 23 in Regina, and Estevan, 20 degrees, and Yorkton, Waskasoo Lake is at 22, partly cloudy, Prince Albert is 21, LaRange is partly cloudy, and 20 degrees.
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0: That's Olivia Dean on NBC, Man I Need, Siren City. Before that, with Side and Britney Spears, Baby One More Time, 7:15. And we're going to get Pick and Play going in about 45 minutes. If there's anything you'd like to hear, you can text or call 306-425-4101 or post it on NBC Radio Saskatchewan's Facebook page. Our topic of discussion on that Facebook page now, maybe once every summer, you and the family gather into the SUV or the truck or the station wagon, if they still have those, and take a cross-country trip, maybe even a cross-country, cross-province trip, like, say, from here, LaRange to Regina, or maybe to BC or to Alberta or anything that involves a good amount of driving. Now, if your spouse, she's there, she can split the driving chores with you, he or she. And you bring the kids along, too, because they just might enjoy a different location for a little while. But there's always that problem, perhaps, of, you know, maybe the kids have a little bit of too much junk food, or they ate too much at the last roadside stop that you made. Okay, things can get a little messy in that department. They might get sick. Or there's, well, they're probably not so much of, are we there yet? Are we there yet? It's not so much of that anymore. Even young kids have their own phones, and the phones have games on them, or even some of the newer cars have those consoles in them where they can play video games or listen to music or maybe even watch TV, whatever the situation calls for. So, trips with kids. What's the worst thing that's happened while you were on one? That's up on NBC Radio Saskatchewan's Facebook page. Feel free to weigh in and also make your request by texting or calling 306-425-4101 or posting it on our Facebook page.
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0: That's black-haired girl, Jessie Malin or Malin or something like that. Finishing off pretty close to 20 minutes uninterrupted. And that's in there as well. Into Red with Roses. Kilimanjaro, Come Towards That Light. And Nine Inch Nails, Everybody Is Exactly the Same at 27 away from 8 o'clock. Pick and play tonight at 8. Going out across the entire NBC radio network. And something else, another thing we could probably talk about now. People in their 30s and 40s are revealing minor bad habits that they did in their 20s. And I guess they're now paying a massive price for these nasty habits. Now, I'm a little beyond my 40s. And while there is some things I did in my 20s, well, like I wish I never started smoking, perhaps. Like to have all the money back that I spent on cigarettes. I could probably go around the world a couple of, well, at least once. Or at least maybe across the province or across the country. And maybe I kind of wish I didn't start drinking. Or, you know, there's nothing wrong with drinking. I just wish I didn't do so much of it at the time. Well, so there's things like that. So minor bad habits from the 20s and 30s. And they just might be paying a massive price for them now. If you're in your 30s or 40s, you may have noticed how much your body has changed since your 20s. Maybe your back hurts a little more, your muscles feel a little tighter, and your hangovers feel a lot stronger. Well, if you're in your 20s, you can get ahead of this with a little wisdom from your older friends. For example, if you're not doing any physical fitness, at least build a daily stretching routine. Or like they say in the commercials, walk a block a day. Well, they probably recommend you walk a little more than a block. And that's what I've been doing. I've been sort of trying to incorporate a little bit of fitness into the equation. Go to the fitness center here in La Ronge as much as I can. And here's something I kind of wish I did. I wish I took care of my teeth. I mean, they are not horrible, but I spent thousands of dollars on crowns and other work, and I could have avoided if I had just taken better care of my teeth. Brush after every meal, brush and floss every day. And you can blame and visit your dentist regularly. And you can only blame no one but yourself. Everyone said, take care of them. But well, as for me, I just didn't listen like an idiot. And I spent too much time sitting due to the fact that I just liked sitting inside watching TV instead of going outside. It's a lot more limiting. It could probably lead to worse things as you get older, like gets us back to that physical activity thing. So just a few things maybe that you did when you were younger. If you're in your 20s now, you might want to have a different look at your lifestyle. And we'll look at more of those. And, of course, pick and play tonight at 8. And the information is up on NBC Radio Saskatchewan's Facebook page. Text or call 306-425-4101.
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0: Lancelot Knight, son of Chester. I was 1% on NBC. Chester Knight, one of the competitors tonight on the Real People Playoff. Had a good voter turnout, but came up a little bit short. Jer Carrier was tonight's champion with her hit Honeybees. So she's going to be back 1 week's time to defend her title. And join us Thursday evening at 6 to find out who her opponent will be. 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Jer Carrier got round one in the RPP. And Thursday evening after 6, you'll find out who her opponent will be. And that's also when you can start voting at NBCRadio.com. The Real People Playoff every Tuesday night at 6 here on NBC.
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2: Tansay, Talao. 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
8: And in LaRonge and Pelican Narrows and Sandy Bay and Cumberland House and Creighton and Beauval, Buffalo Narrows, Isle of Cross and La Loche, partly cloudy, a chance of showers this evening with a risk of a thunderstorm and a low of 12. Mix of sun and cloud tomorrow, slight chance of showers late in the morning and afternoon with a risk of a thunderstorm and a high of 20. Partly cloudy Wednesday night and slight chance of showers in the evening. After midnight, a risk of a thunderstorm, a low of 11, and sunny on Thursday, a high 21. Stony Rapids and Black Lake, Uranium City and Fond du Lac. Mostly cloudy, chance of showers tonight, a low 10. Mostly cloudy Wednesday, a slight chance of showers with a risk of a thunderstorm in the afternoon, a high of 18. Partly cloudy Wednesday night, slight chance of showers in the evening with a risk of a thunderstorm, a low of 8. Thursday, sunny with a high 22. Prince Albert, Meadow Lake, and the Battlefords. A few showers late this evening. Partly cloudy, risk of a thunderstorm, and a low of 10. Wednesday, mainly sunny, with a high 21. Wednesday night, partly cloudy, a low of 9. Periods of rain on Thursday, with a high of 20. Saskatoon, Regina, and Yorkton. Partly cloudy, a low 10. Clearing in the noon hour Wednesday, a high 21. And Wednesday night, a few clouds, a low 8, and cloudy on Thursday with a high of 19. It's 14 in Stony Rapids, 15.

0: 15 in Uranium City and 13 in Collins Bay, 15 in Key Lake, Buffalo Narrows, and Meadow Lake are at 18, 19 in the Battleford, 17 in South End, Flin Flon is at 20, 19 in Island Falls, and 21 in the Paw, 22 Saskatoon, 23 in Regina and Estevan, Yorkton and Waskasoo Lake are at 20. Prince Albert clear in 17, light rain showers in LaRange, and it's 19 degrees.
1: Hey, Dawn, can I request Missing You by Black Eyed Peas going out to her best friend, Tay-Tay, Kathy, Maya, K-Brass, Adua, Little Mama Beck, Winona, Lyric, Jazz, and Jazzy, Auntie Tash, Kianja, Kalea, Ariel, and Tams, also to her love, Richard Jr., and going out to her brothers, Tamaz, Krunk, Rodeo, G-Code, and Bam. Also going out to you too, Don, coming from Nisha.
2: Can I request Missing You by Black Eyed Peas, going out to Nevada, JR, Jazzy, Sabrina, Jasmine, Sasakamoose, Tanis, Carrie Lee, and to the boys, Caden Links, Thomas Linklater, Graydon Custer. I just want to let them know that I love them and I miss them, coming from Clarissa, and also going out to my love, Harvey Jr., coming from Jazzy. Thank you. And also going out to you too, Don. Missing You by Black Eyed Peas, going out to Harvey Jr., coming from his love, Jazzy, just want to let him know that I miss him and I love him. And also going out to you too, Don.
3: Hi, Daddy Don. Can I request a song? Can I request Missing You by Black Eyed Peas, going out to Hermeline, Jazzy, Big Juice, Monica, Jules, Ariel, Nisha, KT, Mercedes, Liz, Jadine, Little and then Sky, Nevada, Dana, Maggie, and Little Mama Bex, and Ray Ray, and Kate Brass. Coming from Auntie Tash, and also to you too, Daddy Don.
2: Daddy Don, can I request Missing You by Black Eyed Peas, going out to my loves, Hermie, Clarissa, Monica, Jasmine, Nisha, Tash, Raven, Day, Steph Dog, Style, Keys, and to my love, K-Man, coming from your girl, Jazzy, and also going out to you too, Don.

0: Black Eyed Peas, Missing You, starting off tonight's Pick and Play on NBC. And that was also going out to RC, coming from T. Shane. And I'm Don Barkman. We'll be doing this until 10 o'clock. And going out to her man, Brent, coming from his girl, Freedom.
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2: All right, song I want to request is Gangsta Bob by Akon. And it's going out to Devil, Kong, Puppy, Draco, Baby J, Smiley, Walker, Gunner, Cheeks, Reese, Felix, Starde, Soso, and Local. And it's coming from Risky. It's also going out to Riri.
3: Gangsta Bop by Akon. Going out to Risky, Devil, and Starde, coming from LV.
4: I get Gangsta Bop by Akon. Going out to Devil, Kong, Puppy, Draco, Baby Joe, Smiley, Walker, Gunner, Cheeks, Reese, Felix, Soso, Loco, coming from Starde.
2: Gangsta Bop from Lincoln, going out to Demon Pooh, Gico, X-Man, Choppy, Dangerous, C-Mac, Kirko, Mirko, and Rallo and T. That's coming from Youngin'.

0: Akon with Gangsta Bop on MBC. And off of our Facebook page, going out to her love, KT, coming from your girl, Aaliyah. And also going out to Nava G, coming from Talisha, love and miss you. And also going out to her man, Brent, love your girl, Freedom. 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

0: It's Gord Bamford on NBC. When your lips are so close at 8:21. And Don Barkman with you till 10 o'clock tonight. And what do we have for our topic of discussion on NBC? Well, trips with the kids. Oh, we'll get a chance for more people to weigh in on that. In the meantime, we were talking about, well, things that you did in your 20s might have a serious impact on you as you're in your 30s or 40s, like perhaps you didn't take care of your teeth, maybe you sat around too much, two things I'm kind of guilty of. And also, according to one individual, wouldn't call people pleasing minor, but it definitely led to some severe consequences. Naive trust in people pleasing have been absolutely devastating for some people, or at least one. And according to a guy named Press, never great at maintaining his renter's insurance, so it was super annoying when he told when his old apartment burned down. And also, well, those are just a few more examples, and we'll keep it going throughout the evening and also look at our topic of discussion at our Facebook page.
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5: 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It's coming from KK. All right, thank you. Have a good night. Can I request Power Trip by J. Cole going out to Clarissa coming from Nevada?
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7: 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All I'm singing is love songs. She got me up all night.

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2: 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We ka sendo pogildo ko komichu inoa. 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

0: It's Black Rain at all costs on NBC at 8:34, 26 away from 9 o'clock. And this is Pick and Play on until 10 o'clock tonight. So more of the things, perhaps maybe if you did more of them in your 20s, you probably wouldn't feel like the way you do, or maybe like the way you shouldn't in your 30s or 40s. I'm a little beyond my 40s, and I feel okay, but maybe, well, anyhow. Not lifting weights like it was your job. For starting in your mid-30s, slowly or in some cases rapidly, declining estrogen absolutely destroys your body in multiple levels. But if you had a good base of muscles that could have continued to maintain, it would have really taken the edge off the weight gain. Declining bone health, declining brain health, exercise helps with mood, everything. And now if you're, well, this individual talking about this in her late 40s, is she's working on getting strong. And it's so much harder when you're already old.
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0: And in LaRange and Pelican Narrows and Sandy Bay and Cumberland House and Creighton and Beauval, Buffalo Narrows, La Crosse and La Loche. Slight chance of showers this evening. Risk of a thunderstorm tonight with a low 12. A mix of sun and cloud Wednesday. Slight chance of showers late in the morning and afternoon. Risk of a thunderstorm, a high 20. Partly cloudy, slight chance of showers in the evening and after midnight. Risk of a thunderstorm, a low of 11. Sunny and a high 21 for Thursday. And Stony Rapids, Uranium City, and Black Lake, partly cloudy. Chances of showers, northeast winds, a low 10, mainly cloudy. Slight chance of showers, a risk of a thunderstorm in the afternoon, a high 18. And partly cloudy, chances of showers in the evening with a risk of a thunderstorm, a low 7. Thursday, sunny, a high 22. And Prince Albert, Meadow Lake, and the Battlefords, a few showers tonight. Ending late this evening, then partly cloudy, risk of a thunderstorm, a low 10. Wednesday, mainly sunny with a high 21, and Wednesday night, partly cloudy, a low 9. Periods of rain on Thursday with a high 20. Saskatoon, Regina, and Yorkton, partly cloudy, hazy this evening, a low of 11, a mix of sun and cloud, high 22 for Wednesday, a few clouds Wednesday night, and a low 9, and Thursday cloudy with a high 20. 14 in Stony Rapids and Uranium City right now, as well as Key Lake. 12 in Collins Bay. 18 in Buffalo Narrows. 16 in Meadow Lake and 17 in the Battlefords. It's also 16 in Southampton, Flin Flon, Island Falls. 18, 19 in the Paw in Saskatoon. 20 in Regina and Estevan. 18 in Yorkton and Waskasoo Lake. Mostly cloudy in Prince Albert. Light rain showers in LaRange, and both are at 17 degrees.
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5: Can I request Forever by Nucky JMC? Going out to my love, Harvey Jr., coming from his love, Jazzy. Thank you.

0: can you please play Hey Hey by John J. Cocona to Kaylee, Monica, Brooklyn, Katrina, my sister Kalea, coming from Kansas?
1: Can you play Hey Hey by John J. Cook going out to Benga, B.I.G., B. Plotin, Keys, and my bae Wolfgang coming from Petrina?

0: As John J. Cook on NBC, we are 14 away from 9 o'clock. So in our topic of discussion on NBC Radio Saskatchewan's Facebook page, Trump or trips with kids, what's the worst thing that's happened? Well, you've been on one. According to Sharon, me and my late mother were traveling to Heart Lake in Alberta. Stopped at a Walmart in Cold Lake, stood outside at the parking lot, and it was closing, so all of a sudden the parking lot was empty. And my mom forgot about me and left town, then came back to get me. I was her only passenger. And according to Brenda, left one behind at a gas station. You got to wonder if maybe that was done on purpose.
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0: And going out to the deadliest of the deadly aunties, Miley Cyrus, NBC. Oh, and it's coming from Mandy.
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Hi, can I play King of My Castle by Wamdu Project, going out to Star Sutherland coming from Doobie Sutherland?

We're wrapping up hour number one of Pick and Play. Hour two coming in after 10 o'clock. 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Here are the Chili Peppers on NBC.

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6: 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We're going till 10 o'clock tonight. And this one going out to his wife, Krista. Love and miss you from your husband, Devin.
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0: play Say My Name by Illiano, going out to H-Town, Betty Wop, Danica, KP, KT, and Michelle, coming from Olivia.
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0: Juliano, Say My Name on NBC. 12 minutes after 9 o'clock. And more of the topic of discussion on our Facebook page when it comes to trips with kids. Well, what's the worst thing that happened? Well, according to Berlin, we had a car load jammed in there like clowns. Rooftop piled high with camping stuff like the Clampets. The husband was driving, cruised through a small town, and all of a sudden, somehow we're in the middle of a gosh darn parade. And the kids were mortified. I was horrified, but all we could do was smile and wave, and we could get the heck out of the line. And Berlin is just embarrassed just thinking about it.
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1: Today on Word of the Day, the word is burning. Abel, how do we say burning in Cree?
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1: Kwakutiu.
2: Kwakutiu.
1: Kwakutiu. I think I got that one pretty good. Burning in Cree. And Kevin, how do we say burning in Dene?
3: Horikan.
1: Horikan?
3: Yeah, Horikan.
1: Horikan. Yeah. All right. That is today's Word of the Day, burning.
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5: Hey, Sexy Lady by Shaggy. And it's going out to my sister Tams, my big homie Jazz, my best friend Mary Bird, Jail Baby, Tia DeLorme, Colby, my shorty Fiona, and also going out to Mike Tuz Chaske, and it's coming from the one and only Tiny Sis. Thank you. Hi, Don. Can I request Hey Sexy Lady by Shaggy? And it's going out to Tia DeLorme, Tiny Sis, Tams, Fiona. Also going out to Kendra, Kara, Jazzy D, and it's coming from Jail Baby. I just want to let them know that I miss them, and I'll be seeing them tomorrow. Thank you.

0: As Dakota Favell, Deal With It. We had two from Shaggy before that. We had Hope and Hey, Sexy Lady. We're going till 10 o'clock tonight. I'm Don Barkman. And one more thing for our topic of discussion. When it comes to trips with kids, the worst thing that ever happened, according to Dolores, when his son was a baby, well, he had some kind of a gastrointestinal problem when he was on a Greyhound. And wasn't just a one-time quick presto change-o thing. It was kind of ongoing.
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2: Tanse, Talao. 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A Soto Matuin, a mutual vow. 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

0: Can I request Little Do You Know by Tupac? And it's going out to my love, Richard Jr., my best friend, Tate, Kathy, Maya, K-Brass, Adua, Little Mall Bex, Wyona, Lyric, Auntie Tash, Keandra, and Ariel. Coming from Nisha.
1: Hey, Don, can I request Little Do You Know by Tupac? Going out to Puppy, coming from K-Brass. Stay Deadly, Don Barkman.

0: Tupac, Ciara Deaton, and Little Do You Know on MBC. It's 19 minutes away from 10 o'clock. Congratulations once again to Jer Carrier and her hit Honeybees. They scored the first victory in the Real People playoffs. So she's going to be back next Tuesday to defend her title. Tune in this Thursday evening after 6 to find out who Jer's opponent will be. And that's also when you can start voting at NBCRadio.com. And then join us in another 7 days to find out who will come out of round 2 for Jer anywhere. Anyway, it'll be first time for whoever goes up against her. So Jer Carrier, Honeybees, has captured the first round of voting in the Real People playoff, and she'll be back in 1 week's time to defend her title. A Real People playoff every Tuesday night at 6 on NBC.
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0: To the camp counselors at Camp Easter Seal, Manitou Beach, and going out to Steve Grove and Jen Siemens. We'll be there next year in 2027, coming from Dennis Adam. Here's Ernest Monius, NBC.

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1: I'd like to request a song. The song is Memories from Kate Cudi going out to See the Mac, Kirkpo, Rallo, T, Mirko, Demon, Youngin, Pooh, X-Man, Chappie, Little Show, Kelso, and the rest of the boys coming from G-Code.

0: David Guetta, Kid Cudi, Memories on NBC. That will do it for Pick and Play for tonight. Thanks once again, all the calls, all the messages, all the texts. I am sorry if I did not get to yours tonight. Your next Pick and Play will be tomorrow afternoon at 1 o'clock. And Samantha Hilliard will be back in the air chair tomorrow evening starting at 6 with Way Back Wednesday. And she'll have a Pick and Play for you tomorrow night starting at 8. Enjoy the rest of your evening and have a good weekend. If I don't see you, talk to you again soon. Good night.
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1: Yago Muma, the John Humphrey Center for Peace, he said, human rights. 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
4: Ayak shoga yak the Prince Albert Grand Consul and the gimmit that that nishosap o gimaka and the gmina yak and the gatuski daga and the gikotaho chigamine we yesta chigo ma yak ma ma we win. Gathering of Nations. So nitima na magamanagasti Chief Joseph Custer Grounds. Tahotamat.

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1: For the first time ever, Carnival Bingo's Ride Away Rich Bingo, Friday, August 21st. 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Let

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1: Now, jego pisim Augusto, pahul pisim, metat piego sa puhcha gemichi, isko metat tehnisto sa pa gemichi, ni soigo ipot simunano, piego ego ita gichina joti, kiski human nakitiki, pihte gohana piwi no taskik. Poundmaker Cree Nation Powwow. 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So pahul pisim piego sa puhchis kunsto sa pa gemichi, gutini ti Poundmaker Powwow Grounds. 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Giabich minachimuini tiga giachimustago inawa. 621-0953.
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0: Services entries an infinite network. October is hot hot other hot hot and to Kosselide Services ala na helis huta. 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Way to Hatchet Lake First Nation began others in October. So, I'll tell you,
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2: The Canadian Grandmasters send-off fiddle show and dry dance is set for Monday, August the 24th at 7 p.m. at the Canwood Elks Community Center. 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Featured performers include Emily Dubois from Regina, Lucas Welsh from Meadow Lake, Joseph Desjarlais of Saskatoon, Trent Bruner as the house accompaniment and master of ceremonies, and Jephthah Ross as the guest junior fiddler from LaRange. 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Tickets are available at the door. Again, that's Monday, August the 24th, for the Canadian Grandmasters send-off fiddle show and dry dance at the Canwood Elks Community Center.
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I'd like to thank Voices of the North for having me. My late Uncle Josh was here one time and made me want to check it out. And I'd like to thank Goodfish Chief and Council, Goodfish Health Center, my mom, Rainy Craig Hool, and my Auntie Joyce Hool, getting me home, and my shotgun rider, and my baby. I love you.

0: From the National Newsroom of the Canadian Press, I'm Karen Rebo. Summerland, BC resident Carrie Gold says she and 20,000 other evacuees of the Bald Range wildfire are frustrated by the lack of information from official channels about the destruction and the fate of their community on the western shores of Okanagan Lake. She says it is unsurprising that people have begun turning to social media and other sources of information to fill that void.
1: I'm shocked at how little leadership there is, how little guidance, how little information. You're left to your own devices. That's shocking to me.
0: The provincial government has said property damage from the Bald Range fire is significant, but they can't get in at this point to find everything out. The BC Wildfire Service says the fire is still burning out of control and has grown to 178 square kilometers in size since it erupted west of Summerland on Friday. The search for life in the rubble of Colombia's powerful earthquake grew more desperate as search teams are pushing up overnight against a key time threshold to locate survivors with signs of life. By Tuesday, the president said the 7.4 magnitude quake had killed at least 181 people and left 2,600 others injured in the west of the country. And the president said at least 195 people remain missing, but civilian-run databases put that number closer to 4,000. New numbers on power outages from a deadly storm outbreak in the states. Tuesday night, there were at least 900,000 utility customers in the dark across Indiana, Illinois, and Ohio. ABC's Alex Perez is in Chicago.
2: Trees down, power lines tangled, roofs shredded all over Chicagoland. Air traffic controllers at Chicago's Midway Airport forced to seek shelter.
3: We're going to evacuate the tower here shortly. I got you all in a place that you can hold.
2: Floodwaters covering cars all the way to their roofs. Ohio authorities say one person was killed east of Columbus in the town of Roseville.
0: Nearly 30,000 Canadians have signed a petition calling for U.S. President Donald Trump's representative in Ottawa to be kicked out of this country.
4: The online petition is set to be presented in the House of Commons in the fall. It says Pete Hoekstra should be declared persona non grata and the Canadian government should request his removal as U.S. ambassador to Canada. It accuses Hoekstra of undermining the Canada-U.S. diplomatic relationship and of intervening in Canadian political discourse in a manner that's inconsistent with diplomatic protocol. It also calls on the federal government to direct a parliamentary committee to review U.S. diplomatic interference in Canadian affairs. A spokesperson for the U.S. Embassy declined to comment. The petition was started by a Calgary woman and will be presented by Green Party leader Elizabeth May in Parliament. Sarah Ritchie, The Canadian Press, Ottawa.
0: This is the Canadian Press. In sports, Ernie Clement hit into a fielder's choice in the sixth inning, giving George Springer enough time to score as the Toronto Blue Jays eked out a 5-3 win over the Boston Red Sox. Starting pitcher Dylan Cease says the Blue Jays are picking up momentum as they've won six of their last 10 games, and they're three games out of a wild card spot.
5: It feels way better to win, so, we've been playing well, and I think we just got to keep our heads down and keep doing that.
0: A no-show followed by a great show. That was the quarterfinals story Tuesday night at the National Bank Open Tennis Tournament in Toronto. Belinda Bencic of Switzerland withdrew moments before Tuesday's match with American Coco Gauff due to a hip injury. Fans were treated, though, to an exciting match between second-seeded Alina Rybakina of Kazakhstan and Naomi Osaka of Japan, which took three sets in more than 2.5 hours before Rybakina won. From the Canadian Press, I'm Karen Rebo.
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sounds will drive your sweetheart away. Gentlemen of the jury, the judge's speech began. The scene was a crowded courtroom, and the judge a stern old man. This prisoner here before you is a social enemy, a lady of the evening, and you know the penalty. Her eyes reflect the nightlife, her cheeks, they're red with paint. But I knew her mother, gentlemen. Why, her mother was a saint. Now I know that she's not like her, and yet she might have been, if it hadn't been for petting parties, cigarettes and gin. We took the nightlife off the streets and brought into our own homes, while girls beat time with lipstick and the shrieks of saxophones. We opened up the underworld to the ones we love so well. So tell me, gentlemen, is it right to send her to a cell? If she drinks, why, you taught her, and if she smokes, you showed her how. So, gentlemen, do you think it's right to go and condemn her now? And when you're in that jury room, just remember there and then that for every fallen woman, why, there's 100 fallen men. And before you render a verdict on what this girl has done, just remember there's a man to blame, and that man might be your son. Now, gentlemen, that's my story. My testimony stands. This girl is my own daughter, and the case is in your hands.

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4: 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The first session is on Thursday, August the 13th at 6:30. The topic is grief overload. The next session will be on Thursday, August the 27th with grief waves as the topic. 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
1: From the National Newsroom of the Canadian Press, I'm Karen Rebo. Reinforcements have arrived in southern BC in the battle against a deadly wildfire that has forced some 20,000 people out of their homes. About 100 fires are still burning across BC, with some of the worst damage along the western shores of Okanagan Lake near Summerland. Canadian Press reporter Brianna Charlebois shares more details from nearby Penticton.
2: The Canadian Press has talked to several of the evacuees in recent days who describe harrowing events of them learning of the fire and fleeing their properties as ash bore down on them. They've also talked about how hard the last few days have been without answers. Information has slowly been trickling out via social media from those who stayed behind and have posted photos and videos, but many still remain in the dark.
1: The BC Wildfire Service said 100 megawatts

0: Mexican firefighters were on the ground Tuesday to join the fight against the Bald Range fire. That fire claimed one life and caused significant destruction as it roared east towards Summerland last weekend. The Ontario government provided an update Tuesday on the wildfire situation in northern Ontario, and residents were told crews are making progress. There are 152 active fires burning. Natural Resources Minister Mike Harris said dozens have been extinguished in the last 2 weeks, and there are 12 currently burning out of control, far fewer than earlier in the busy season. New data from StatsCan shows the Gordie Howe International Bridge took a bite out of traffic volumes from other border crossings in the first few days it was open. The agency says the new crossing between Detroit, Michigan and Windsor, Ontario accounted for more than 40% of traffic between the cities in the final 5 days of July. Marwa Abdu of the Canadian Chamber of Commerce says it's too soon to say whether the Gordie Howe Bridge will end up more popular than the Ambassador Bridge or the Windsor Detroit Tunnel.
1: Do routes redistribute? Do firms find one crossing better suited for particular trips? Do we see pressure relieved elsewhere in the system?
0: The Gordie Howe Bridge opened to traffic July 27th after Ottawa struck a deal to split net toll revenues with Washington. A new report says Canada could lose more than 100,000 jobs if negotiations with the Canada-US-Mexico Agreement on Trade should break down.
2: The study prepared for the Canadian-American Business Council by Oxford Economics says Canada could lose 102,000 jobs, while the United States would lose 214,000 jobs in 2027 if CUSMA died. However, a successful renegotiation of the agreement would likely create 137,000 American jobs and 98,000 Canadian jobs. The report says the provinces and states most affected by the loss of CUSMA would include Ontario, Quebec, Manitoba, New Brunswick, Michigan, Indiana, Washington, and Iowa. Don Mitchell, the Canadian Press.
0: This is the Canadian Press. In sports, the Toronto Blue Jays got a 5-3 win over the Boston Red Sox. Starting pitcher Dylan Cease says the Blue Jays are picking up momentum as they've won 6 of their last 10 games, including 2 of 3 in Philadelphia on the weekend.
3: We've been playing really well, even you know, in Philly. I mean, fighting hard, doing the extra inning games, and just in general, I feel like we've been playing pretty clean baseball.
0: They'll play Boston again tonight. At the National Bank Open Tennis Tournament in Toronto, second-seeded Alina Rybakina outlasted Naomi Osaka in 3 sets to reach the semifinals. Rybakina will face American Coco Gauff in tonight's semi. It was a great day for American men's tennis players at the NBO in Montreal. Defending champ Ben Shelton, Lerner Tien, and Brandon Nakashima all won quarterfinal matches. Spain's Rafael Hodar also punched his ticket to today's semifinals. From the Canadian Press, I'm Karen Rebo.
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1: For the first time ever, Carnival Bingo's Ride Away Rich Bingo, Friday, August 21st. Someone's going to ride away on a sweet ruby red ATV. $1,500 a page, four $1,000 bonanzas, over 20 grand in prizes have to go, including an ATV. And Carnival Bingo's Big Balls game goes all night long, starting at 5 p.m. Sponsor charity, Indian 18 Friendship Center, CG25090. The Ride Away Rich Bingo, August 21st at Carnival Bingo. Let's play bingo!

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1: From the National Newsroom of the Canadian Press, I'm Karen Rebo. Frustrated wildfire evacuees from Summerland, BC, say they are seeking out alternative sources of information about the fate of their community to fill a void from official channels. It comes as authorities warn against the risk of misinformation. In a briefing yesterday, Cliff Chapman with the BC Wildfire Service said his staff is aware of residents' concerns, noting the situation continues to be extremely challenging.
2: We are working around the clock on the Bald Ranch fire to try to establish control lines, to try to establish tactics that can allow the safe return home. That is what we do on all of our fires. But even last night, without much wind, we were seeing very challenging conditions and quite significant growth in some areas of that wildfire.
1: The BC government has said property damage from the Bald Range fire is significant. The blaze destroyed numerous homes and razed most of the tiny community of Falder as it moved west towards Summerland, but official damage estimates can't yet be taken. 20,000 people fled within hours of the fire erupting on Friday. The Bald Range blaze is still out of control and has grown to 178 square kilometers in size. Montreal Police Chief Fadi Daguerre told a public meeting at City Hall last night that three officers have been suspended since a patrol unit was dismantled in June over allegations of misconduct and racism.
3: He says police first learned in March of alleged racist behavior involving officers at the station. Three were suspended, three were assigned to administrative duties, and the remaining members were transferred elsewhere. He stresses that not every officer in the 16-member unit was accused of misconduct and that the internal investigation continues. A prosecution spokesperson says police have not submitted a request to initiate criminal proceedings against the officers. These allegations have renewed long-standing concerns about racism and racial profiling in Montreal Nord and prompted calls from residents for more information about the investigation. Hannah Stolz, The Canadian Press.
1: The search for life in the rubble of Western Columbia's powerful earthquake is growing more desperate as search teams push up against a key time threshold to find survivors. The magnitude 7.4 quake from Monday has killed at least 181 people and left 2,600 others injured. Columbia's new president said at least 195 people remain missing, but civilian-run databases put that number closer to 4,000. Crews are battling a fire and trying to rescue more survivors from a burning passenger ferry in rough seas near the Indonesian tourist island of Bali. Authorities say rescue ships and passing vehicles had saved 172 people and have recovered the body of one child passenger. Rescue efforts are complicated by rough seas, with waves reported as high as 4 meters or 13 feet. This is the Canadian Press. In sports, Ernie Clement hit into a fielder's choice in the sixth inning, giving George Springer enough time to score as the Toronto Blue Jays eked out a 5-3 win over the Boston Red Sox. Starting pitcher Dylan Cease says the Blue Jays are picking up momentum as they've won 6 of their last 10 games, and they're 3 games out of a wild card spot.
4: It feels way better to win, so, we've been playing well, and I think we just got to keep our heads down and keep doing that.
1: A no-show followed by a great show. That was the quarterfinal story Tuesday night at the National Bank Open Tennis Tournament in Toronto. Belinda Bencic of Switzerland withdrew moments before Tuesday's match with American Coco Gauff due to a hip injury. Fans were treated, though, to an exciting match between second-seeded Alina Rybakina of Kazakhstan and Naomi Osaka of Japan, which took 3 sets in more than 2.5 hours before Rybakina won. From the Canadian Press, I'm Karen Rebo.
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I wish I knew which way to turn and go.

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1: This is the NBC Community Events Calendar.
2: Treaty 6 150, the Office of the Treaty Commissioner and the Pemiska Tourism Association invite you to the 150th commemoration of the signing of Treaty 6. 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This event is a time for reflection, learning, and coming together, honoring the past while carrying Treaty forward for future generations. If you'd like more information, go online to treaty6150.ca or call 639-212-7232.
0: The NBC Community Events Calendar for TBS Collision. 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Just call TBS Collision and they'll walk you through the process from start to finish. And your car comes back like the damage never happened. TBS Collision, Prince Albert, 3 blocks east of the casino.

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1: Farm gardens ancestrally were cared for by elders and women.
2: Sky Augustine is among a new generation of caregivers connected to their coastal lands. We'll hear how she's leading efforts to reawaken clam garden practices built and maintained by her ancestors for thousands of years. The revitalization of indigenous aquaculture on Unreserved with me, Rosanna Deerchild.
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1: From the National Newsroom of the Canadian Press, I'm Karen Rebo. One Summerland, BC resident says she and 20,000 other evacuees of the Bald Range wildfire are frustrated by the lack of information from official channels about the destruction in their community on the western shores of Okanagan Lake. Carrie Gold says it's unsurprising that people have begun turning to social media and other sources to fill that void.
2: I'm shocked at how little leadership there is, how little guidance, how little information. You're left to your own devices. That's shocking to me.
1: The BC government has said property damage from the fire is significant. Many of the blazes burning across BC have been smoked out for a number of days. And while it's led to poor air quality, it has helped in the firefight. Cliff Chapman with the BC Wildfire Service says a thick layer of smoke has settled over the southern interior city of Penticton.
3: It is helping to ensure that the wildfires do not receive clean oxygen. And because every time we see the air clear, like we saw in Summerland on Friday night, we see significant and extreme to explosive fire behavior.
1: The Bald Range blaze has grown to 178 square kilometers since it erupted west of Summerland on Friday. New data from StatsCan shows the Gordie Howe International Bridge took a bite out of traffic volumes from other border crossings in the first few days it was open. The agency says the new crossing between Detroit, Michigan and Windsor, Ontario accounted for more than 40% of traffic between the cities in the final 5 days of July. Marwa Abdu of the Canadian Chamber of Commerce says it's too soon to say whether the Gordie Howe Bridge will end up more popular than the Ambassador Bridge or the Windsor-Detroit Tunnel.
4: Do routes redistribute? Do firms find one crossing better suited for particular trips? Do we see pressure relieved elsewhere in the system?
1: U.S. President Donald Trump last night appeared to confirm his secret second flight home from Turkey last month, suggesting the decision was out of his hands. Here's ABC's Karen Hua.
5: The president says the decoy flight operation was not his call.
6: I go by Secret Service and the military. They wanted me to go on a different flight, a different plane, equal safety.
5: ABC News has learned Secretary of State Marco Rubio and Treasury Secretary Scott Bessent stayed on board Air Force One, but knew Trump had switched planes.
1: And sky watchers in Quebec and beyond are being treated to both a meteor shower and a partial solar eclipse this week. The Astrolabe Astronomy Center at the Mont-Mégantic Provincial Park says the Perseid meteor shower is raining down since yesterday and will continue to Friday. And today, the debris stream will combine with a partial solar eclipse. People in Atlantic Canada will see the highest amount of sun coverage by the moon this afternoon, followed by those in eastern Quebec. This is the Canadian Press. In sports, the Toronto Blue Jays got a 5-3 win over the Boston Red Sox. Starting pitcher Dylan Cease says the Blue Jays are picking up momentum as they've won 6 of their last 10 games, including 2 of 3 in Philadelphia on the weekend.
7: We've been playing really well, even you know, in Philly. I mean, fighting hard, doing the extra inning games, and just in general, I feel like we've been playing pretty clean baseball.
1: They'll play Boston again tonight. At the National Bank Open Tennis Tournament in Toronto, second-seeded Alina Rybakina outlasted Naomi Osaka in 3 sets to reach the semifinals. Rybakina will face American Coco Gauff in tonight's semi. It was a great day for American men's tennis players at the NBO in Montreal. Defending champ Ben Shelton, Lerner Tien, and Brandon Nakashima all won quarterfinal matches. Spain's Rafael Hodar also punched his ticket to today's semifinals. From the Canadian Press, I'm Karen Rebo.
8: Palm gardens ancestrally were cared for by elders and women.
9: Sky Augustine is among a new generation of caregivers connected to their coastal lands. We'll hear how she's leading efforts to reawaken clam garden practices built and maintained by her ancestors for thousands of years. The revitalization of Indigenous aquaculture on Unreserved with me, Rosanna Deerchild.
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4: Crime gardens ancestrally were cared for by elders and women.
5: Sky Augustine is among a new generation of caregivers connected to their coastal lands. We'll hear how she's leading efforts to reawaken clam garden practices built and maintained by her ancestors for thousands of years. The revitalization of indigenous aquaculture on Unreserved with me, Rosanna Deerchild.
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3: Sky Augustine is among a new generation of caregivers connected to their coastal lands. We'll hear how she's leading efforts to reawaken clam garden practices built and maintained by her ancestors for thousands of years. The revitalization of indigenous aquaculture on Unreserved with me, Rosanna Deerchild.
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1: From the National Newsroom of the Canadian Press, I'm Karen Rebo. Many of the blazes burning across British Columbia have been smoked out for a number of days now. And although they've caused poor air quality, the smoke has helped in the firefight. The remarks from Cliff Chapman with the BC Wildfire Service come as a thick layer of smoke settles over the southern city of Penticton and drifts south from the Summerland region, where the Bald Range fire forced 20,000 people to flee when it erupted on

0: Friday. Chapman says the smoke settled in valley bottoms and was helping suppress flames by preventing the fires from contacting clean oxygen and spreading. He says he's aware evacuees are frustrated, not knowing if their homes are still standing, but he notes the situation continues to be extremely challenging.
1: We are working around the clock on the Bald Range fire to try to establish control lines, to try to establish tactics that can allow the safe return home.
0: An estimated 50,000 farm animals are also facing the effects of wildfires on 146 agricultural properties under evacuation orders. BC's Agriculture Minister Lana Popham says the risk is being managed under programs including the BC government's Range Rider program, which brings livestock to safety during emergencies.
2: If a ranch is under threat of fire, these folks head out on horseback or on ATVs and they find the cattle and they move them into either safe areas where there's feed and hopefully water.
0: 100 Mexican firefighters are on the ground now to fight that Bald Range fire. They'll be joined by 102 firefighters from Costa Rica expected to arrive tomorrow. The Calgary police officer who was shot twice in Monday's brazen gunfight in a city park has been released from hospital. Police say the officer is recovering. Officers pulled over a man in a truck just before noon Monday when he stepped out of the vehicle and began shooting at police before running away. The chase ended with the suspect, a man police say was an organized crime figure, dead from a self-inflicted gunshot wound and floating in the Bow River. The Canadian Armed Forces is holding an event today with Canadian drone manufacturers to test their platforms in real-world scenarios. The event is being held at a NATO test center in the Ottawa Valley, set up for testing cutting-edge technologies. The federal government's looking to quickly adopt more drones as the technology continues to quickly develop. Lieutenant General Darcy Molstad, commander of the Canadian Joint Forces Command, says this is an example of how the military must do business with industry to innovate.
3: We have to work with them hand in hand because this is technology that evolves on a weekly basis in a modern operational theater.
0: He says this kind of event puts military drone operators in direct contact with industry experts developing the platforms. This is the Canadian Press. In sports, the Toronto Blue Jays got a 5-3 win over the Boston Red Sox. Starting pitcher Dylan Cease says the Blue Jays are picking up momentum as they've won 6 of their last 10 games, including 2 of 3 in Philadelphia on the weekend.
4: We've been playing really well, even you know, in Philly. I mean, fighting hard, doing the extra inning games, and just in general, I feel like we've been playing pretty clean baseball.
0: They'll play Boston again tonight. At the National Bank Open Tennis Tournament in Toronto, second-seeded Alina Rybakina outlasted Naomi Osaka in 3 sets to reach the semifinals. Rybakina will face American Coco Gauff in tonight's semi. It was a great day for American men's tennis players at the NBO in Montreal. Defending champ Ben Shelton, Lerner Tien, and Brandon Nakashima all won quarterfinal matches. Spain's Rafael Hodar also punched his ticket to today's semifinals. From the Canadian Press, I'm Karen Rebo.
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5: Do you need to chat about something you can't share with friends or family? 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
1: From the National Newsroom of the Canadian Press, I'm Karen Rebo. Many of the blazes burning across British Columbia have been smoked out for a number of days now. And although they've caused poor air quality, the smoke has helped in the firefight. The remarks from Cliff Chapman with the BC Wildfire Service come as a thick layer of smoke settles over the southern city of Penticton, where the Bald Range fire forced 20,000 people to flee when it erupted on Friday. Chapman says the smoke was helping suppress flames by preventing the fires from contacting clean oxygen and spreading. He says he's aware evacuees are frustrated, not knowing if their homes are still standing, but he notes the situation continues to be extremely challenging.
2: We are working around the clock on the Bald Range fire to try to establish control lines, to try to establish tactics that can allow the safe return home.
1: 100 Mexican firefighters are on the ground now to fight that Bald Range fire. They'll be joined by 102 firefighters from Costa Rica tomorrow. The Calgary police officer who was shot twice in Monday's brazen gunfight in a city park has been released from hospital. Police say the officer is recovering. Officers pulled over a man in a truck just before noon Monday when he stepped out of the vehicle and began shooting at police before running away. The chase ended with the suspect, a man police say was an organized crime figure, dead from a self-inflicted gunshot wound and floating in the Bow River. The Canadian Armed Forces is holding an event today with Canadian drone manufacturers to test their platforms in real-world scenarios. The event is being held at a NATO test center in the Ottawa Valley, set up for testing cutting-edge technologies. The federal government's looking to quickly adopt more drones as the technology continues to quickly develop. Lieutenant General Darcy Molstad, commander of the Canadian Joint Forces Command, says this is an example of how the military must do business with industry to innovate.
3: We have to work with them hand in hand because this is technology that evolves on a weekly basis in a modern operational theater.
1: He says this kind of event puts military drone operators in direct contact with industry experts developing the platforms. And U.S. President Donald Trump confirms he recently slipped away from Air Force One due to a threat.
4: I guess there was a threat out there. I didn't really ask too much about it. I get a lot of threats.
5: President Trump confirming a report that first appeared in the Washington Post that he was spirited off Air Force One and onto a different plane before departing Turkey last month because of a credible threat from Iran.
4: I go by Secret Service and the military. They wanted me to go on a different flight, a different plane.
5: Trump stowed away in an airport catering container that took him to a smaller aircraft on which he flew to the UK.
4: I do what they say.
5: Tuesday night, Trump downplayed the risk to those he left on the plane and his own safety.
4: I don't worry about anything, to be honest. Whatever it is, you know my attitude? Whatever.
5: I'm Ben Thomas.
1: This is the Canadian Press. In sports, the Toronto Blue Jays got a 5-3 win over the Boston Red Sox. Starting pitcher Dylan Cease says the Blue Jays are picking up momentum as they've won 6 of their last 10 games, including 2 of 3 in Philadelphia on the weekend.
6: We've been playing really well, even you know, in Philly. I mean, fighting hard, doing the extra inning games, and just in general, I feel like we've...
7: Farm gardens ancestrally were cared for by elders and women.
8: Sky Augustine is among a new generation of caregivers connected to their coastal lands. We'll hear how she's leading efforts to reawaken clam garden practices built and maintained by her ancestors for thousands of years. The revitalization of Indigenous aquaculture on Unreserved with me, Rosanna Deerchild.
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2: The 4th Annual Sturgeon Landing Truth and Reconciliation Gathering takes place August 26th to 27th. 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
1: 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And your car comes back like the damage never happened. TBS Collision, Prince Albert, 3 blocks east of the casino.

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1: Farm gardens ancestrally were cared for by elders and women.
2: Sky Augustine is among a new generation of caregivers connected to their coastal lands. We'll hear how she's leading efforts to reawaken clam garden practices built and maintained by her ancestors for thousands of years. The revitalization of indigenous aquaculture on Unreserved with me, Rosanna Deerchild.
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1: From the National Newsroom of the Canadian Press, I'm Karen Rebo. Many of the wildfires burning across British Columbia have been smoked out for a number of days now. And while it's led to poor air quality, it has helped in the firefight. Cliff Chapman with the BC Wildfire Service says a thick layer of smoke has settled over the southern interior city of Penticton from the Summerland region, where the Bald Range Fire is burning on the western shores of Okanagan Lake.
2: That smoke, albeit very difficult for us to live with, is also helping suppress the wildfires. It is helping to ensure that the wildfires do not receive clean oxygen. And because every time we see the air clear, like we saw in Summerland on Friday night, we see significant and extreme to explosive fire behavior.
1: The out-of-control fire still burning has impacted tens of thousands of farm animals and pets, on top of forcing 20,000 people to evacuate their homes. The fire has already been linked to one human fatality west of Summerland. An animal sanctuary was also destroyed in the flames, but all the animals survived, including bats, skunks, a porcupine, and a baby beaver named Poppy. Ontario's Natural Resources Minister says people should not wait for a ministry evacuation order if wildfires start near their community. The comments come as the Ontario government faces criticism about late fire evacuation warnings last month. Mike Harris spoke to reporters in Toronto yesterday.
3: Obviously, we try and give as much warning as we possibly can. And I think that's one of the things that we really want to press upon communities. If you see fires starting and you're able to evacuate, you should do it. You don't necessarily have to wait for the M&R or the government to come in and say, you know, you better get out. Folks on the landscape know their communities better than anybody else.
1: Harris says the province was dealing with a rapid increase in fires last month, many of them in remote areas where smoke and dangerous flying conditions made it tough to get crews in quickly. The province now says 152 fires are burning across its north, with only 12 out of control. Montreal Police Chief Fadi Daguerre told a public meeting last night that three officers have been suspended since a patrol unit was dismantled in June over allegations of misconduct and racism.
4: He says police first learned in March of alleged racist behavior involving officers at the station. Three were suspended, three were assigned to administrative duties, and the remaining members were transferred elsewhere. He stresses that not every officer in the 16-member unit was accused of misconduct and that the internal investigation continues. A prosecution spokesperson says police have not submitted a request to initiate criminal proceedings against the officers. These allegations have renewed long-standing concerns about racism and racial profiling in Montreal Nord and prompted calls from residents for more information about the investigation. Hannah Stolz, The Canadian Press.
1: This is The Canadian Press. In sports, the Toronto Blue Jays got a 5-3 win over the Boston Red Sox. Starting pitcher Dylan Cease says the Blue Jays are picking up momentum as they've won 6 of their last 10 games, including 2 of 3 in Philadelphia on the weekend.
5: We've been playing really well, even you know, in Philly. I mean, fighting hard, doing the extra inning games, and just in general, I feel like we've been playing pretty clean baseball.
1: They'll play Boston again tonight. At the National Bank Open Tennis Tournament in Toronto, second-seeded Alina Rybakina outlasted Naomi Osaka in 3 sets to reach the semifinals. Rybakina will face American Coco Gauff in tonight's semi. It was a great day for American men's tennis players at the NBO in Montreal. Defending champ Ben Shelton, Lerner Tien, and Brandon Nakashima all won quarterfinal matches. Spain's Rafael Hodar also punched his ticket to today's semifinals. From the Canadian Press, I'm Karen Rebo.
6: Sastel, that Danani at Hinwani Adore Isi, then a Janate, then Twitzen, Wollaston Lake Chu, Hatchet Lake First Nation, Astaneko Selide, and Nanu Seho Asen. Sastel Internet Chu, Home Phone Services, Edritzen Infinite Network, October, Esotach Adal, Utachantu, Koselide Services, Alan Nahelis Huta, Edridanante at Hinwani Asi, Appointment Hutsiha, A Nanu Aha. Internet to home phone services. 3.2 I existing network. Thanks to Hatchet Lake First Nation. Began others in October. So touch other who tare. Yet went down a course. 1-800 says tell Janioski don't sinike. Appointment who tiha. Kui 1-800-727-5835.
7: Yago Muma, the John Humphrey Center for Peace, he said, human rights. Iwi samis ko, yago tiuma, tang toapi nigi na naman, stuki siga wi atik, yago ito utan ma, human rights advocacy training, yago tiuma gistapinani. 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
2: 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Again, that's Monday, August the 24th, for the Canadian Grandmasters send-off fiddle show and dry dance at the Canwood Elks Community Center.
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0: It's 6:30, 11 degrees in LaRange, 10 in Prince Albert and Regina, 13 in Saskatoon. I'm David Smith with NBC News. The Correctional Service of Canada says a 62-year-old man has died while in custody in Saskatoon. It says Steve Racine died at the Regional Psychiatric Center on Friday. He'd been serving a life sentence since August 30, 1991. The Correctional Service of Canada says local police and the coroner have been notified. The Service Employees International Union is holding a series of community forums this week. The goal is to discuss healthcare concerns and priorities across Saskatchewan. The Healthcare Workers Union hosted its first event Monday in Swift Currents. The second forum is scheduled for this afternoon in Moose Jaw, and the final event will be held Thursday in Saskatoon. Evacuees from Summerland, B.C. say they are seeking out alternative sources of information about the fate of their community. It comes as authorities warn against the risk of misinformation. B.C. Wildfire Service spokesperson Cliff Chapman says his staff is aware of residents' concerns.
1: We are working around the clock on the Bald Ranch fire to try to establish control lines, to try to establish tactics that can allow the safe return home. That is what we do on all of our fires. But even last night, without much wind, we were seeing very challenging conditions and quite significant growth in some areas of that wildfire.
0: The BC government says property damage is significant, but official assessments haven't yet been made. The Canadian Armed Forces is holding an event today with Canadian drone manufacturers to test their products.
2: The event, called the Red Cobalt Uncrewed Systems Accelerator, is being held at a NATO test center in the Ottawa Valley, set up for testing cutting-edge technologies. The federal government is looking to quickly adopt more drones as the technology is ever developing. Lieutenant General Darcy Molstad, commander of the Canadian Joint Forces Command, says this is an example of how the military must do business with industry to innovate swiftly.
3: We have to work with them hand in hand because this is technology that evolves on a weekly basis in a modern operational theater.
2: He says this kind of event puts military drone operators in direct contact with industry experts who are developing the platforms. Karen Rebo, The Canadian Press.
0: That's the latest from the NBC Newsroom. Remember, our news is available online anytime at NBCRadio.com. In sports, Brett Bateman hit a single, double, and two RBIs for the Blue Jays in a 5-3 win over the Red Sox. Boston pitchers allowed 10 hits as Toronto gained more ground in the playoff chase. The Jays are now 3 games behind in the race for a wild card spot. In New York, the Yankees downed the Mariners 4-1. They scored all of their runs in the 7th inning for the win. Baltimore hit 3 homers in the first 3 innings and beat Minnesota 5-2. And Tampa Bay's strong offense led to a 12-4 win over the Athletics. The Rays batters pounded out 11 hits, including 6 home runs in that win. Taking a look now at your Environment Canada weather forecast. Beginning with the north central region, including LaRange, northeast, Pelican Narrow, Sandy Bay, Cumberland House, and Creighton. Northwest, Beauval, Buffalo Narrows, Isle of Crosse, and La Loche. A mix of sun and cloud today. Chance of showers, high of 19. Tonight, a low of 10. Tomorrow, mainly sunny and a high of 20. Athabasca region, including Stony Rapids, Black Lake, Uranium City, and Fond du Lac. A mix of sun and cloud with a high of 18. Tonight, a low of 6. Tomorrow, mainly sunny and a high of 22. Prince Albert, Saskatoon, and Regina. A mix of sun and cloud. Highs 19 to 21. Tonight, partly cloudy, a low of 10. Tomorrow, a mix of sun and cloud. Chance of showers. Highs 20. And checking our temperatures from around the province. Stony Rapids and Black Lake are 8 degrees. Uranium City, Fond du Lac, and Wollaston, 11. Buffalo Narrows and the Battlefords, 12. Meadow Lake is 8. Creighton, Flin Flon, and the Paw, 13. Saskatoon is 13 this morning. Regina is 9 degrees. Yorkton's also 9. Prince Albert, 10. And for LaRonge, Stanley Mission, and Grandmother's Bay, mostly cloudy and 11 degrees.
4: 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LaRonge Youth Wellness Conference, August 11, 12, and 13th. Lillian Sanderson, 306-420-4773. 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
5: 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At the canoes, neat, then I asked a neat can aunt Elise. A drill out this, at the canil neat, it's sanar at eta. Begagos yarrows, it is, Janos e Nitha, Facebook page, a drill yat he, no one eat as it, a Johnsy, Northern Intertribal Health Authority.
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0: It's 7 o'clock, 11 degrees in LaRange, 10 in Prince Albert and Regina, and 13 in Saskatoon. I'm David Smith with NBC News. A 78-year-old woman has died in a two-vehicle collision on Highway 16. The crash west of Marshall was reported around noon Monday. Maidstone RCMP say an SUV and car collided. The driver of the SUV from Maidstone was pronounced dead at the scene. There have now been 68 fatalities on roadways policed by the Saskatchewan RCMP this year. Papikasis Cree Nation will mark a major milestone next month. The community will host the official opening of the Papikasis Funeral Home. The facility was built to incorporate First Nation culture and traditions. It was developed to provide a culturally sensitive and inclusive space for grieving families. A grand opening ceremony and community gathering will take place on September 17th. Officials in BC estimate around 50,000 farm animals are facing the effects of wildfires. Agriculture Minister Lena Popham says the animals may not be in imminent danger, but they are threatened. She adds the risk is being managed under the Range Rider program, which brings livestock to safety during emergencies.
1: If a ranch is under threat of fire, these folks head out on horseback or on ATVs and they find the cattle and they move them into either safe areas where there's feed and hopefully water.
0: The program recently helped the Coldwater Indian Band, where 1,500 head of cattle were moved after the community was evacuated because of wildfires. Nearly 30,000 people have signed a petition calling for U.S. President Donald Trump's representative in Ottawa to be kicked out of the country.
2: The online petition is set to be presented in the House of Commons in the fall. It says Pete Hoekstra should be declared persona non grata and the Canadian government should request his removal as U.S. ambassador to Canada. It accuses Hoekstra of undermining the Canada-U.S. diplomatic relationship and of intervening in Canadian political discourse in a manner that's inconsistent with diplomatic protocol. It also calls on the federal government to direct a parliamentary committee to review U.S. diplomatic interference in Canadian affairs. A spokesperson for the U.S. Embassy declined to comment. The petition was started by a Calgary woman and will be presented by Green Party leader Elizabeth May in Parliament. Sarah Ritchie, The Canadian Press, Ottawa.
0: That's the latest from the NBC Newsroom. Remember, our news is available online anytime at NBCRadio.com. In sports, Ernie Clement drove in the winning run in the sixth inning as the Blue Jays beat the Boston Red Sox 5-3. Toronto starter Dylan Cease struck out 7, allowing 5 hits and 4 walks over 5 innings. Game 3 in that series is tonight in Toronto. New York scored all of their runs in the 7th inning in a 4-1 victory over Seattle. The Yankees lead the American League wildcard race. Tampa Bay hammered the Athletics 12-4. The Rays pounded out 11 hits, including 6 home runs for that win. And Baltimore built up a 4-0 lead and held on to beat Minnesota 5-2. The Orioles did all of their scoring on home runs. That's the sports. Weather is next.
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7: 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Here's your MBC weather forecast to start the day for LaRonge and the North Central region, the Northeast, Pelican Narrows, Sandy Bay, Cumberland House and Creighton, and the Northwest, Beauval, Buffalo Narrows, Isle of Crosse, and La Loche. A mix of sunny cloud today with a chance of showers and a high of 19. Partly cloudy overnight down to 10, and tomorrow sunny with a high of 20. Stony Rapids, Uranium City, Fond du Lac areas, a mix of sunny cloud today, a high of 18. Overnight down to 6, and mainly sunny for tomorrow with a high of 22. North Battleford regions will be cloudy today, a high of 21.

0: for tomorrow with a high of 22. North Battleford regions will be cloudy today, a high of 21. Overnight cloudy down to 9, and tomorrow cloudy, a 60% chance of showers and a high of 20. Prince Albert, Shelbrook, Spiritwood, Duck Lake, Beardies regions. A mix of sunny clouds today, a high of 19. Partly cloudy overnight down to 9. And tomorrow some fog patches in the morning, then a mix of sunny cloud and a high of 20. Saskatoon, cloudy today, a high of 21. Partly cloudy overnight down to 10. Fog patches tomorrow morning, then a mix of sunny cloud. There is a chance of showers in the forecast tomorrow and a high of 19. And for Regina and Yorkton regions today, some fog patches this morning, then a mix of sunny cloud, chance of showers, risk of a thunderstorm, and a high of 21. Increasing cloud overnight down to 12, and then tomorrow fog patches in the morning, then mainly cloudy, and a high of 20. Stony Rapids and Black Lake are at 8 this morning, Uranium City, Fond du Lac, Wollaston, and Collins Bay at 11. Light rain and 12 in the LaLoche Buffalo Narrows regions this morning, Meadow Lake and Green Lake, some fog and 8. 12 in North Battleford, 13 at Flin Flon, Creighton, and Saskatoon. Regina and Yorkton are at 9, Waskasoo and Montreal Lake at 11. In LaRonde, Stanley Mission, Grandmother's Bay regions this morning, cloudy and 11 degrees. And in Prince Albert, currently partly cloudy and 10 degrees.
1: From Buffalo Narrows, from Saskatoon, from Prince Albert, from the north, from the south, from Saskatchewan.
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0: Pitter patter, let's get at her. Good morning. 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David Smith, Ken Landers taking care of business for you this morning on this a Wednesday morning, and it's a fairly big day if you're a sky watcher. We'll talk a little bit of what's going on up above through the morning. Of course, we'll do the birthday show at 7:50, so now's a great time for you to send me your birthday greets. 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And here it is, well, almost midway through August and only a few weeks until school is back. Wonder if the kids are starting to get the summertime blues. Here's the legend, Mr. Alan Jackson on MBC. Good morning.

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0: Jess Moskalu, Cheap Wine and Cigarettes, Saskatchewan's Indigenous Radio, MBC, 7:15 in the morning wake-up call. Alan Jackson in before that. And Alan Jackson has picked up a new honor as he brings his touring career to an end. He's been recognized by the Recording Industry Association of America for total sales of 85.5 million. Yes, million, encompassing albums, singles, and music videos ever since his career started back in 1990. He's recorded 35 number ones and has 50 top tens. Did his last concert back in June in Nashville. So, yeah, another honor as he slowly winds down what's been a very, very successful career for him. It's the morning wake-up call all across Saskatchewan. Good morning to your friends. Montreal Lake at 89.9, Fond du Lac at 89.9, and Meadow Lake at 89.9 FM.
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0: All right, let's talk about some good stuff happening in the world. 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Well, what started out as a heartbreaking birthday turned into a feel-good story in our next story here, thanks to the kindness of strangers. 7-year-old Chloe Blandon from Cody, Wyoming, was left without a single guest after every child invited to her birthday party canceled. As Chloe sat at a local pizzeria with her family, decorations and birthday cake ready to go, her mom posted a last-minute plea on a local Facebook group asking if anyone with kids could stop by. Well, within minutes, more than 150 people showed up, and about 15 families, all complete strangers, showed up to celebrate with Chloe, bringing gifts and playing games and making sure she had the birthday she deserved. Chloe, whose family recently moved to Cody, has developmental challenges that have made it harder for her to make friends. Her mom said everyone who came treated the family like old friends, and Chloe ended up having an amazing time. That is one 7th birthday I'm sure she'll never forget. And that is a good news story of the day, brought to you by our friends at Carleton Trail College.
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0: 7:20 in the morning wake-up call. A little woo to get you started. Good morning. And some music news to share. Luke Combs teasing something he'll unveil tomorrow at 10 a.m. Speculation is pointing to perhaps a 2027 tour or the continuation of his My Kind of Saturday Night tour. And Luke is also going to be, along with Ella Langley and the Red Clay Strays, on the soundtrack for the Madden 27 video game, which comes out Thursday. There's 80 songs across all styles of music. Luke Combs, Ella Langley, and Red Clay Strays, just a couple of them. Well, here's Mr. Combs, Luke Combs, along with Eric.

0: couple of super duper superstars right there for you on your radio and on your computer and on your smartphone. Luke Combs, Eric Church, and Does to Me. 724 Saskatchewan's Indigenous Radio Network, MBC. Good morning, friends. Heading into, we're still heading into some coolish weather for the next little while, but there is a word from the climate experts at Environment Canada that there is some heat on the way still before things start to move. I mean, we're still in summer, right? Fall doesn't start until, when is that, September, somewhere around there? So, still got time. Yeah, and hopefully it's good weather for you to get out and do stuff, and also weather that helps the forest fire situations, not only here in the province, but my gosh, BC is burning up again. Man, and normally they get so much rain, but just nothing is really happening out there. So with any luck, hopefully Mother Nature will cooperate and help all those firefighters. 300 firefighters from Mexico rolled in to help out with the BC fire situation, so... always amazing when other countries come to help us out, except for, you know, that one south of the border.
1: This is the MB.

Mulinosa Cultural Days continues yet again today. Another big day of activities. Watch for NBC's Abel Charles to be there on location over the next couple of days. More information about the schedule by calling Dean at 306-961-1673. And good morning, Flying Dust. Flying Dust Prevention is having a free clothing giveaway coming up Thursday and Friday of this week from 10 till 3. Bring your own shopping bags and bring your children to help pick out clothing. And they will take donations, too. For more information, call 306-236-8381. I'm Flying Dust First Nation. And there you go. And now you know some things that are shaking in the NBC universe. What's shaking in the world? Well, the guy that's got his pulse on it, finger on the pulse of it all, Mr. David Smith, standing by your news and sports straight ahead. After Saskatoon's Steph Cameron, here's Rain on NBC.

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1: It's 7:30, 13 degrees in LaRonge and Saskatoon, 12 in Prince Albert, and 10 in Regina. I'm David Smith with NBC News.
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1: The Correctional Service of Canada says a 62-year-old man has died while in custody in Saskatoon. It says Steve Racine died at the Regional Psychiatric Center on Friday. He'd been serving a life sentence since August 30, 1991. The Correctional Service of Canada says local police and the coroner have been notified. The Service Employees International Union is holding a series of community forums this week. The goal is to discuss healthcare concerns and priorities across Saskatchewan. The Healthcare Workers Union hosted its first event Monday in Swift Current. The second forum is scheduled for this afternoon in Moose Jaw, and the final event will take place tomorrow in Saskatoon. Evacuees from Summerland, B.C. say they are seeking out alternative sources of information about the fate of their community. It comes as authorities warn against the risk of misinformation. B.C. Wildfire Service spokesperson Cliff Chapman says his staff is aware of residents' concerns.
2: We are working around the clock on the Bald Ranch fire to try to establish control lines, to try to establish tactics that can allow the safe return home. That is what we do on all of our fires. But even last night, without much wind, we were seeing very challenging conditions and quite significant growth in some areas of that wildfire.
1: The BC government says property damage is significant, but official assessments haven't been made yet. Meanwhile, the BC First Nation has received provincial assistance to relocate livestock affected by wildfires. The BC government's Range Rider program recently helped the Coldwater Indian Band. Officials say 1,500 cattle were moved within 24 hours after the community was placed under evacuation order. The Agriculture Ministry estimates 50,000 farm animals are facing the effects of wildfires across BC. That's the latest from the NBC Newsroom. Remember, our news is available online anytime at NBCRadio.com. Sports is next.
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1: In Major League Baseball, Brett Bateman had a single, double, and two RBIs for the Blue Jays in a 5-3 win over the Boston Red Sox. Boston pitchers allowed 10 hits as Toronto gained more ground in the playoff chase. The Jays are now three games behind in the race for a wild card spot. In New York, the Yankees downed the Mariners 4-1. They scored all of their runs in the seventh inning for the win. Baltimore hit three home runs in the first three innings and beat Minnesota 5-2. And Tampa Bay's strong offense led to a 12-4 win over the Athletics. The Rays batters pounded out 11 hits, including six home runs for the win. Game three in that series is tonight in West Sacramento. That's the sports. Weather is next.
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0: At 7:36, good morning. Here's your MVC weather forecast for Wednesday, August the 12th. The forecast starting out for LaRange in the north central, northeast, and northwest parts of the province. A mix of sun and cloud today, and a chance of showers also thrown in there, a high of 19. Overnight down to 10, and tomorrow sunny with highs of 20. Stony Rapids, Uranium City, Fond du Lac areas, a mix of sun and cloud today, highs of 18, down to 6 overnight, and sunny tomorrow with a high of 22. North Battleford, cloudy today, high of 21, overnight down to 9. Tomorrow, mainly cloudy, a 60% chance of showers, and a high of 20. Prince Albert, a mix of sun and cloud today, 19 for the high, overnight down to 9. Tomorrow, some fog patches in the morning, then a mix of sun and cloud, and a high of 20. Saskatoon, cloudy today, high of 21, down to 10 overnight, and tomorrow, some fog patches in the morning, then a mix of sun and cloud, also a chance of showers, and a high of 19. And for Regina and Yorkton today, some fog patches this morning, then a mix of sun and cloud, chance of showers, risk of a thunderstorm, a high of 21. Increasing cloud overnight down to 12, and fog patches tomorrow morning, then mainly cloudy, and a high of 20. Stony Rapids and Black Lake are at 12 this morning. It's 11 in Uranium City and Fond du Lac. Wollaston and Collins Bay, along with Buffalo Narrows at 12, 10 in Meadow Lake with some fog, 13 in North Battleford. Flin Flon and Creighton at 14, Saskatoon's 15, 10 in Regina, Yorkton is 12, it's 11 in Waskasoo and Anglin Lake. In LaRange this morning, mostly cloudy, wind out of the west-northwest at 9, it's 13 degrees, and in Prince Albert, it's cloudy, wind out of the west at 6 and 12 degrees.
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0: Yeah, it's that time. Showtime. Good morning time. The morning wake-up call. Saskatchewan's Indigenous Radio, MBC. 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Whether you're in Cumberland House at 89.9 or Isle of Cross at 92.5 or Waterhen at 97.7, good morning. Good to be along with you in the morning wake-up call, waking you up and shaking you up and getting you rolling. Birthday greetings are coming up for you shortly, so make sure you send them to me now. Don't wait. Otherwise, you won't get them on the air, okay? Text 306-425-4101 or hit the Facebook page MBC Radio Saskatchewan. As we continue on the morning wake-up call, the latest hit for Taylor Swift, I Knew It, I Knew You.

0: There you go. Some good gold in the morning wake up call from the Rez Boys. That's called Done Me Wrong in Saskatchewan's Indigenous Radio MBC. 7:45. 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And while you're doing that, let's take a look at some entertainment news that's important to you this morning. Rush fans getting a new look at the life and legacy of legendary drummer Neil Peart. A documentary, Neil Peart, No One's Disciple, premieres September the 23rd on CBC, tracing Peart's journey from a difficult childhood to becoming one of rock's most respected drummers. Taylor Swift has been elected to the Nashville Songwriters Hall of Fame, making her the youngest inductee at the age of 36. The announcement follows her induction into the Songwriters Hall of Fame in New York back in June, where she became the youngest female writer there ever recognized. It all coincides with the 20th anniversary of her debut album, Taylor Swift. And Randy Travis has offered another preview of his album of previously unreleased songs from the vault. The track is called I Don't Care. No word on the title or release date for the full project as of yet. And ladies, Jackson Dean is officially off the market. The Don't Come Looking hitmaker announced his recent wedding to longtime girlfriend Shannon Miskell with a simple Instagram post that says, "My wife," with a picture of him and her. And that is your entertainment hit for this morning.
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0: All right, here we are. Your last call for the birthday show is coming up for you right after we go back and take a look at what happened on this day in music history. Back in 2000, Lone Star was at number one on the country charts with their song What About Now, which is the fourth single from their album Lonely Grill. And on this day in 2017, Sam Hunt broke two Billboard Hot Country Song chart records for number one longevity within a month of each other. On July the 22nd, upon spending its 22nd week at number one, Body Like a Back Road became the longest-running number one song by a male artist since the start of the charts in 1944. Then, on August the 12th, the song's 25th week at number one, he bumped Florida Georgia Line's Cruise for the lengthiest number one at 24 weeks. The song would eventually log 34 weeks at the top of the charts. Amazing. Downloads, live streaming, all kind of helped out. Sam Hunt, Body Like a Back Road on your morning flashback.
6: Got a girl from the south side, got brazen hair. 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

0: Sam Hunt, Body Like a Back Road, Saskatchewan's Indigenous Radio Network, MBC 752. It's your morning wake-up call. That song, yeah. A whole lot of weeks at the top of the charts for Mr. Hunt.
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1: And a happy birthday to you and you and you and you having a birthday today. Well, I hope it's a good one for you. And we got a birthday wish for one of our celebrities in the NBC universe. Text line this morning says, can I give a birthday shout out to Crystal Flatland? Coming from all of us. That's what it says. So from all of us to Crystal Flatland, happy birthday there, Crystal. If it is your birthday today, you're sharing it with actor George Hamilton, best known for always having that deep tan. He was in movies like Love at First Bite and Zorro the Gay Blade. He is 87 today. Former Saskatchewan Premier Roy Romano, 87 today. Mark Knopfler from Dire Straits is 77. Kid Creole is 76 today. Butch Patrick, he played Eddie Munster on the Munsters TV show. He's 73. Rapper Sir Mix-a-Lot. Baby Got Back. Yeah, he is 63 today. International Tennis Hall of Famer Pete Sampras is 55. Actor Casey Affleck is 51. And Canadian female hockey player and Saskatchewan's own Haley Wickenheiser turns 48 today. Musical birthdays being celebrated today. Danny Shirley, the lead singer from the band Confederate Railroad. He's been with the band ever since forming it back in 1987. He is 70 today. Singer Chris Thorsteinsson from Doc Walker is turning 51, and so is Dean Brody. Dean Brody turns 51 today with his latest hit, A Man Without a Woman, on the NBC Birthday Show.

birthday boy Dean Brody turning 51 today. His latest hit, A Man Without a Woman. Wrapping up the PA Autobody birthday show for today, 7:57. David Smith standing by, got your news and sports for you. And last night, congratulations to this young lady from Cumberland House, Saskatchewan, becoming the newest Real People Playoff champion. It's Chair Carrier, Honeybees, NBC.

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1: It's 8 o'clock, 13 degrees in LaRange, 12 in Prince Albert, 15 in Saskatoon, and 10 in Regina. I'm David Smith with NBC News.
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1: A 78-year-old woman has died in a two-vehicle collision on Highway 16. The crash west of Marshall was reported around noon Monday. Maidstone RCMP say an SUV and car collided. The driver of the SUV from Maidstone was pronounced dead at the scene. There have now been 68 fatalities on roadways policed by the Saskatchewan RCMP this year. Papikasis Cree Nation will mark a major milestone next month. The community will host the official opening of the Papikasis Funeral Home. The facility was built to incorporate First Nation culture and traditions. It was developed to provide a culturally sensitive and inclusive space for grieving families. The grand opening ceremony and community gathering will take place on September 17th. Officials in B.C. estimate around 50,000 farm animals are facing the effects of wildfires. Agriculture Minister Lena Popham says the animals may not be in imminent danger, but they are threatened. She adds the risk is being managed under the Range Rider program.

0: program, which brings livestock to safety during emergencies.
1: If a ranch is under threat of fire, these folks head out on horseback or on ATVs, and they find the cattle and they move them into either safe areas where there's feed and hopefully water.
0: The program recently helped the Cold Water Indian Band, where 1,500 cattle were moved after the community was evacuated because of wildfires. The Canadian Armed Forces is holding an event today with Canadian drone manufacturers to test their products.
2: The event, called the Red Cobalt Uncrewed Systems Accelerator, is being held at a NATO test center in the Ottawa Valley, set up for testing cutting-edge technologies. The federal government is looking to quickly adopt more drones as the technology is ever developing. Lieutenant General Darcy Molstad, commander of the Canadian Joint Forces Command, says this is an example of how the military must do business with industry to innovate swiftly.
3: We have to work with them hand in hand because this is technology that evolves on a weekly basis in a modern operational theater.
2: He says this kind of event puts military drone operators in direct contact with industry experts who are developing the platforms. Karen Rebo, the Canadian Press.
0: That's the latest from the NBC Newsroom. Remember, our news is available online anytime at NBCRadio.com. Sports is next.
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0: In Major League Baseball, Ernie Clement hit into a fielder's choice in the sixth inning, giving George Springer enough time to score as the Blue Jays beat the Boston Red Sox 5-3. Toronto has won 6 of their last 10 games and are 3 games out of a wild card spot. Starting pitcher Dylan Cease says the Jays are picking up momentum.
8: Obviously, it feels way better to win, so, we've been playing well, and I think we just got to keep our heads down and keep doing that. In Philly, I mean, fighting hard, doing the extra inning games, and just in general, I feel like we've been playing pretty clean baseball.
0: C struck out 7, allowing 5 hits and 4 walks over 5 innings. Game 3 in that series is tonight in Toronto. New York scored all of their runs in the seventh inning in a 4-1 victory over Seattle. The Yankees lead the American League wild card race. Tampa Bay hammered the Athletics 12-4. The Rays pounded out 11 hits, including 6 home runs for the win. And Baltimore built up a 4-0 lead and held on to beat Minnesota 5-2. The Orioles did all of their scoring on home runs. And Week 11 of the CFL season kicks off tomorrow. The Calgary Stampeders host the BC Lions in a West Division matchup. The 4-5 Stampeders are tied for third with the Winnipeg Blue Bombers. They are 2 points ahead of the 3-5 Lions. The Rough Riders, meanwhile, are back in action Saturday when they visit Hamilton. That's the sports. Weather is next.
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15: It's 8:10. Good morning. Wednesday, August 12th. Here's your MBC weather forecast for today for LaRonge in the north central region, the northeast Pelicanero, Sandy Bay, Cumberland House, and Creighton, and the northwest Beauval, Buffalo Narrows, Isle of Crosse, and La Loche. Mix of sunny cloud today with a chance of showers and a high of 19. Partly cloudy overnight down to 10. Sunny tomorrow at a high of around 20. Stony Rapids, Uranium City, Fond du Lac areas. A mix of sunny cloud today, a high of 18. Partly cloudy overnight down to 6, and sunny tomorrow with a high of 22. North Battleford, cloudy today, a high of 21. Overnight down to 9. Tomorrow, cloudy, a 60% chance of showers, and a high of 20. Prince Albert, Shelbrook, Spiritwood, Beardies, Duck Lake regions. A mix of sun and cloud today, a high of 19. Down to 9 overnight, and tomorrow some fog patches in the morning, then a mix of sun and cloud, and a high of 20. Saskatoon, cloudy today, a high of 21. Partly cloudy overnight down to 10. Tomorrow, some fog patches to start, then a mix of sun and cloud, chance of showers, and a high of 19. And for Regina and Yorkton today, some fog patches this morning, then a mix of sun and cloud, chance of showers, and a risk of a thunderstorm in there as well, a high of 21. Increasing cloud overnight down to 12, and tomorrow, fog patches in the morning, then mainly cloudy and a high of 20. Stony Rapids and Black Lake at 12. Uranium City, Fond du Lac at 11. Wollaston and Collins Bay at 12. La Loche and Buffalo Narrows at 12. Meadow Lake and Green Lake at 10. North Battleford at 13. It's 14 in Flin Flon and Creighton. Saskatoon is 15. Regina's at 10. It's 12 in Yorkton. Waskasoo, Montreal Lake at 11. In LaRonge, Stanley Mission and Grandmother's Bay regions this morning, it's cloudy and 13 degrees. And in Prince Albert, it's mostly cloudy and 12 degrees.
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1: showtime.
15: Yeah, showtime. Good morning. 12 minutes after 8 o'clock. It's another hour of the morning wake-up call with David Smith and Ken Landers taking care of biz for you on your morning wake-up call. Rising and shining together all across the province with more good stuff on the way for you. We'll take a look at the horoscopes and see what the stars say about your day. We'll also talk about today being a good day to be looking up.

looking at the skies, if you can. That's all coming up for you. But in the meantime, let's celebrate the birthday of one Chris Thorsteinsson. Lead singer of Doc Walker turns 51 today.

0: I don't recommend it. It's not good for your brakes. Driving with the brakes on. Doc Walker back to 06. Happy birthday to Chris from the band. 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
0: And for Wednesday, August the 12th, here's your horoscopes. Today's birthday sign is Leo. Take part in something that motivates you to contribute and to make a difference. Bringing about positive change will attract attention and the people who can help you find the path to satisfaction and the confidence to continue to pursue your objective. If you're true to yourself and those you're trying to help, something good will transpire. It's a 3-star day for Leo. 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

0: 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Home is the best place to start when you want to take on responsibility for your peace of mind. A change will have a positive impact on how others view and accept you. It's a 5-star day for Sagittarius. Capricorn, refrain from blaming others before you get the facts. Let things play out in real time and make suggestions and decisions that are good for everyone, not just you. Having a positive attitude and an open ear will help you gain clout and respect. 3 stars for Capricorn. Aquarius, call on and enlist the help of those that you trust to help make positive contributions. Avoid hasty purchases or agreements that lack continuity. Agree to and sign off on only what you feel will benefit you and promote your interests today. 3 stars for Aquarius. Pisces, walk away from disruptive situations. Put your time and effort into making personal changes that ease stress and give you room to rethink what's in your best interest. 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Overreacting and overdoing will lead to poor decisions, and you'll end up with emotional and financial debt. 2 stars for Taurus. 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Making personal gains, updating your look, and learning something new are all highlighted today. Having a change of heart will bring about adjustments. 4 stars for Gemini. And for Cancer, channel your energy wisely. Situations will turn negative if you aren't careful with your words. 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And prepare to meet in the middle if you want to put situations behind you with the least amount of aggravation. It's a 3-star day for Cancer. And there you go. It's your daily horoscope from Marta Dams on NBC.
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Oh, we do, don't we? That's the latest from Morgan Wallen. As a matter of fact, it's number one at Canadian radio this week on the charts. 8:25 on your morning wake-up call, and the next 24 hours are a fairly big deal. If you're a sky watcher and you want to check the sky,

to 100 meteors an hour. The prime time, 2 a.m. to 4 a.m. So make sure that you're out in a dark location, away from city lights and stuff like that. And just stay off your phone, too, because it messes with your eyes, right? You got to get out in the dark and let your eyes adjust. And then you'll be able to see them. I've seen them over the past couple of years. It's kind of cool. But, yeah, you got to be patient and just wait and watch. And the next thing you know, you'll be seeing them and you go, wow, very cool. So, yeah, there you go. Couple of big things happening in the skies in the next 24 hours. Hopefully, the skies are clear where you are so you can enjoy it. News, sports, and weather next. After Alberta's Troy Kokel, here's Moth in a Fire on MBC.

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2: It's 8:30, 15 degrees in LaRange, 12 in Prince Albert, and 15 in Saskatoon and Regina. I'm David Smith with NBC News.
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2: The Correctional Service of Canada says a 62-year-old man has died while in custody in Saskatoon. It says Steve Racine died at the Regional Psychiatric Center on Friday. He'd been serving a life sentence since August 30th, 1991. The Correctional Service of Canada says local police and the coroner have been notified. The Service Employees International Union is holding a series of community forums this week. The goal is to discuss healthcare concerns and priorities across Saskatchewan. The Healthcare Workers Union hosted its first event Monday in Swift Current. The second forum is scheduled for this afternoon in Moose Jaw, and a final event will take place tomorrow in Saskatoon. Nearly 30,000 people have signed a petition calling for U.S. President Donald Trump's representative in Ottawa to be kicked out of the country.
7: The online petition is set to be presented in the House of Commons in the fall. It says Pete Hoekstra should be declared persona non grata and the Canadian government should request his removal as U.S. ambassador to Canada. It accuses Hoekstra of undermining the Canada-U.S. diplomatic relationship and of intervening in Canadian political discourse in a manner that's inconsistent with diplomatic protocol. It also calls on the federal government to direct a parliamentary committee to review U.S. diplomatic interference in Canadian affairs. A spokesperson for the U.S. Embassy declined to comment. The petition was started by a Calgary woman and will be presented by Green Party leader Elizabeth May in Parliament. Sarah Ritchie, The Canadian Press, Ottawa.
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1: In baseball, Brett Bateman had a single, a double, and two RBIs for the Blue Jays in a 5-3 win over the Red Sox. Boston pitchers allowed 10 hits as Toronto gained more ground in the playoff chase. The Jays are now 3 games behind in the race for a wild card spot. In New York, the Yankees downed the Mariners 4-1. They scored all of their runs in the 7th inning for the win. Baltimore hit 3 home runs in the first 3 innings and beat Minnesota 5-2. And Tampa Bay's strong offense led to a 12-4 win over the Athletics. The Rays batters pounded out 11 hits, including 6 home runs for the win. Game 3 in that series is tonight in West Sacramento. That's the sports. Weather is next.
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6: 836. And your NBC weather forecast, LaRonge in the north central, northeast and northwest parts of the province. Mix of sun and cloud today, chance of showers and a high of 19. Partly cloudy overnight down to 10. And sunny for tomorrow with a high of 20. Stony Rapids, Uranium City, Fond du Lac areas, a mix of sun and cloud, a high of 18 today. Down to 6 overnight and sunny tomorrow with a high of 22. North Battleford, mainly cloudy today, a high of 21, overnight down to 9. Cloudy tomorrow, a 60% chance of showers and a high of 20. Prince Albert, Shelbrook, Spiritwood, Duck Lake, Beardies regions, mix of sun and cloud today, 19 for the high, down to 9 overnight. Fog patches tomorrow morning that a mix of sun and cloud and a high of 20. Saskatoon, mainly cloudy today, 21 for the high, overnight down to 10. Tomorrow, fog patches in the morning, then a mix of sun and cloud, chance of showers and a high of 19. And for Regina and Yorkton, fog patches this morning, then a mix of sun and cloud, chance of showers, risk of a thunderstorm, a high of 21. Overnight down to 12, and tomorrow fog patches in the morning, then mainly cloudy, a high of 20. 13 in Stony Rapids, Black Lake, Uranium City, Fond du Lac, Collins Bay, Wollaston Lake, LaLoche, and Buffalo Narrows. 12 in Meadow Lake and Green Lake, 14 in North Battleford, Flin Flon and Creighton, 16, Saskatoon's at 15. It's 14 in Regina, Yorkton, and Waskasoo. In LaRonge this morning, it's cloudy and 15 degrees. And in Prince Albert, it's cloudy and 12 degrees.
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9: Good morning. 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
6: 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CFL Week 11 kicks off this week. The rundown after Daniel DeSorcy talking about that four-letter word or five-letter word, money.

840 Daniel DeSourcy. What good is money? Well, a lot, actually. kind of is the whole reason why you get up and go to work, isn't it? So that you can put food on the table and pay the bills. Just my thoughts. 840 on your morning wake up call. Good morning, Saskatchewan, all across the province. In Black Lake at 91.9. Attaccacoop, 104.9 FM. And Grandmother's Bay, 89.9 FM. It's week 11 of the CFL. And boy, oh boy, it is tight. The Riders and the Elks are tied for first place, although I think the Riders have the better record as far as points for and against. So we're going to see what shakes out. First game, we've got four games this week. Tomorrow night, BC is in Calgary to play the Stampeders. Friday, Ottawa is at Winnipeg, and Ottawa is, man, they got the worst record in the league right now with no wins and like eight losses, and they're going up against the Blue Bombers, so I don't know. We'll see how that goes. Saturday, it's Toronto at Edmonton to play the Elks, and on Sunday, the Rough Riders are on the road to Hammer City to play the Hamilton Tiger Cats. That should be about a 5 o'clock game time here in Saskatchewan. 841, some good gold and some great memories from the Wunda from Down Under. It's Keith Urban and Days Go By on NBC.

0: 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It's your morning wake-up call. Good morning.
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0: On the calendar for the next couple of days, it's another day for the LaRonge Youth Wellness Conference taking place at the Urban Reserve in downtown LaRonge. It's also another day of celebrations and the Molinosa Cultural Days continuing on today. Meadow Lake, another day for the immunization van visit. This is the second of 3 days. The last one is tomorrow. Call or text for an appointment, 306-240-5029. That's Immunization Van Days, Meadow Lake Public Health. And coming up for you this weekend, it is the Northern Lights Bluegrass and Old Time Music Festival at the Nest Creek Music Site. 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
1: 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And

Sammy Kershaw and Lori Morgan. He drinks tequila. She talks dirty in Espanol. 10 minutes before 9 o'clock and your 9 to 5 workday is just around the corner. Before that, though, we'll check in with David Smith and your news at 9 o'clock and more of your favorite music coming up. Tyler Joe Miller's latest in a moment. And right now, this is brand new from Shaboozey. It's called Cowgirl on NBC.

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1: 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I'm David Smith with NBC News.
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1: Prince Albert police have called a press conference for this morning to discuss the search for a missing teen. Police say 14-year-old Peyton Flett was last seen between June 16th and 17th. She was in the area of Marquis Road and Central Avenue. Police will provide an update on the ongoing investigation. They'll also make an appeal to the public for information that may assist in locating 14-year-old Peyton Flett. Saskatoon City Councillors are set to vote on limiting funding for public art installations. It comes after the city spent close to $300,000 on three boulder sculptures made from recycled plastic. The city's Governance and Priorities Committee is meeting today. A vote will be held on a motion to limit the amount of public art funding that's currently built into certain capital projects. Revenue from Alberta's new iGaming market will help pay for services for people with gambling problems. The province is inviting organizations to propose new treatment and support programs for affected individuals and families. Funding will come from a 1% share of revenue collected.

0: deducted from Alberta's private online casinos and sports betting companies. The services will be added to existing supports offered through Recovery Alberta and gambling helplines. And the Canadian military is holding a drone testing and demonstration event today. Lieutenant General Darcy Molstad says the military is working closely with industry as the technology rapidly develops. He says a mix of equipment must be properly planned out across the entire Canadian Armed Forces.
1: We recognize in the Canadian Armed Forces that we need to accelerate the adoption of uncrewed systems of all natures. There are capabilities that are demonstrated day in and day out in the major conflicts that we see happening throughout the world. It is the new way of warfare, and we have to have the right balance.
0: The federal government is working on getting several drone projects rolling in the coming weeks. That's the latest from the NBC Newsroom. Remember, our news is available online anytime at NBCRadio.com. Weather is next.
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6: It's 9:05. 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Here's your NBC weather forecast for LaRonge and the North Central, Northeast, and Northwest parts of the province. Today, a mix of sun and cloud, chance of showers, and a high of around 19. Partly cloudy overnight down to 10. And for tomorrow, sunny and highs around 20. For Stony Rapids, Black Lake, Uranium City, and Fond du Lac today, looking at a mix of sun and cloud and a high of 18. Overnight down to 6. Sunny for tomorrow and highs of 22. North Battleford region today, we'll see a cloudy day with a high of 21, down to 9 overnight, and cloudy tomorrow. 60% chance of showers and a high of 20. Prince Albert, Shelbrook, Spiritwood, Duck Lake, Beardies regions today, a mix of sun and cloud and a high of 19, partly cloudy overnight, down to 9. And for tomorrow, fog patches to start, then a mix of sun and cloud and a high of 20. Saskatoon will see a cloudy day today, a high of 21, overnight dropping down to 10. And tomorrow, some fog in the morning, then a mix of sunny cloud, chance of showers, and a high of 19. And for Regina and Yorkton today, fog patches this morning, and then a mix of sunny cloud, chance of showers, risk of a thunderstorm, a high of 21. Increasing cloud overnight down to 12, and tomorrow, fog patches in the morning, and then mainly cloudy with a high of 20. Currently 13 in Stony Rapids, Uranium City, Wollaston, and Buffalo Narrows. 12 in Meadow Lake, 14 in North Battleford, Flin Flon and Creighton, 16, 15 in Saskatoon, 14 in Regina, Yorkton, and Waskasoo. And in LaRonge this morning, currently cloudy. And

0: 15 degrees. In Prince Albert, cloudy and 12 degrees.
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days getting long. 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
1: That's kind of cool. That's Hayes Carl and Corb Lund. Their take on Garth Brooks, much too young to feel this damn old. Your 9-to-5 workday, NBC, with some cool music and some brand new music. And before that, from Donnie Korgel. Great song, actually. Like that. Really cool sound. It's called Divine. Donnie Korgel on NBC. 9:14 in your 9-to-5 workday. And boy, oh boy. Hey, speaking of Indigenous music, yesterday we posted up the list of nominees from the Saskatchewan Indigenous Music Association Awards. The awards are coming up in October. Going to be October the 3rd in Prince Albert. You can see the full list of nominees on our Facebook page at MBC Radio Saskatchewan. Go check that out. Some lots of good names in there. Very cool to see a very young man by the name of John Jr. Charles nominated for the Instrumentalist of the Year category, along with a whole bunch of others, including Travis Beatty and Sean Bougie and Joseph Desjarlais and one J.J. Lavallee. So that's just one of the many categories, from country, roots, to gospel, rock and blues, rap, hip-hop, and emerging artists. It's all there. Facebook page, NBC Radio Saskatchewan, for the 2026 nominees for the Saskatchewan Indigenous Music Association Awards, which are coming up in October. Also, while you're there on the Facebook page, check out our question of the day today. It's all about life. You know, you graduate knowing the Pythagorean theorem or how to dissect a frog, things you probably never use in real life, but nobody teaches you how to, like, dispute a credit card charge, file your taxes, change a tire, understand health insurance, or why your smoke detector doesn't stop chirping at 2 a.m. I want to know from you, our question of the day, what adulting skill should absolutely be taught in high school? Tell us what every high school should add to their curriculum for classes that are of necessity for people going into the real world.
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1: All right, here we go. It is your good news stories of the day, your daily dose of positivity. 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Well, what started out as a heartbreaking birthday turned into a feel-good story thanks to the kindness of strangers. 7-year-old Chloe Blandon of Cody, Wyoming, was left without a single guest after every child invited to her birthday party canceled. As Chloe sat at a local pizzeria with her family, decorations, and birthday cake ready to go, her mom posted a last-minute plea in a local Facebook group asking if anyone with kids could stop by. Well, next thing you know, more than 150 people, she replied, and about 15 families, all complete strangers, showed up to celebrate with Chloe, bringing her gifts and playing games. Chloe has developmental challenges that have made it harder for her to make friends. Her mom was blown away, said everyone who came treated the family like old friends, and Chloe ended up having an amazing day. One man from Montana even sent money through Venmo so she could get another birthday present. And that's going to be a 7th birthday for the record books. Chloe will probably never forget that day and the kindness of strangers. That is your good news story of the day, brought to you by Ben's Auto and House Glass in Prince Albert.
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7: Today on Word of the Day, the word is burning. Abel, how do we say burning in Cree?
8: Kwakotiu.
7: Kwakotiu.
8: Kwakotiu.
7: Kwakotiu. I think I got that one pretty good. Burning in Cree. And Kevin, how do we say burning in Dene?
9: Horikan.
7: Horikan?
9: Yeah, Horikan.
7: Horikan. Yeah. All right. That is today's Word of the Day, burning.
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1: 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That's coming up for you in a moment. But first, it's time to check in with Mr. Abel Charles to bring in the news that matters to you in your language. It's your Cree News Update for the Stanley Mission Co-op.
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0: Single called Sisters, which brought attention to missing and murdered Indigenous women. 2 years later, he came out with Halfbreed, which dealt with his experiences growing up with a mixed Métis Cree heritage. Fly Away from 2024 featured family members performing. This year, he came out with It's All Good, with a signature roots sound. Burke Jodwin has won acclaim. The SMA has named him Indigenous Artist of the Year, and he has received nominations as a folk as well as country musician. For NBC, I'm Eric Forbes in Regina.
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0: Owen Ringling, Love, Hate, Love, and Saskatchewan's Indigenous Radio Network, MBC, with the Prairie States in before that. And a great song. That's just love for you. Like that one. 9:33 in your 9 to 5 workday. Hey, I got a message from Anna, Lac La Ronge Indian Band Health Services yesterday, and she wanted me to remind you that applications are now open for the 11th annual Elder Catherine Charles Health Career Scholarship Fund. Now, this memorial scholarship will be awarded into October by the looks of things, as the deadline to apply is September the 25th. 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
0: 938, your NBC weather forecast. LaRange, the north central, northeast and northwest parts of the province. Mix of sun and cloud, chance of showers and a high of 19. Partly cloudy overnight down to 10, and a sunny day tomorrow on the way with a high of 20. Stony Rapids in the far north, a mix of sun and cloud today, highs of 18. Partly cloudy overnight down to 6. And sunny for tomorrow with highs of 22. North Battleford, cloudy today, 21 for the high. Overnight cloudy down to 9. And tomorrow cloudy with a 60% chance of showers and a high of 20. Prince Albert, mix of sun and cloud today, a high of 19. Overnight dropping to 9. Tomorrow, fog patches in the morning, then a mix of sun and cloud and a high of 20. Saskatoon looks like a mainly cloudy day on the way for you today, a high of 21. Down to 10 overnight, and tomorrow fog patches in the morning, and then a mix of sun and cloud, a chance of showers and a high of 19. And Regina and Yorkton, good morning to you. A mix of sun and cloud coming your way today. Chance of showers, risk of a thunderstorm, a high of 21. Cloudy up overnight, down to 12. Fog patches tomorrow morning, and then mainly cloudy with a high of 20. Currently, 14 in Stony Rapids and Uranium City, 13 in Wollaston, 14 at LaLoche and Buffalo Narrows, Meadow Lake and Green Lake at 13. It's 16 in North Battleford, Flin Flon, Creighton and Saskatoon, 17 in Regina and Yorkton, Waskasoo at 16. In LaRange and Prince Albert, cloudy and 15 degrees.
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0: Oh, congratulations to those two, Darrell Anderson, Fallon Baptiste. Our newest entry into the Real People Playoff Hall of Fame after winning 5 weeks in a row with Watching the Sunrise. And they just debuted Monday night on our MBC Saskatchewan Indigenous Top 5 Countdown in the number 5 slot. So, yeah, some big stuff and some big things going for them. And actually, Darrell's got some nominations for the Saskatchewan Indigenous Music Association Awards. You can check out the list of nominees up on our Facebook page at MBC Radio Saskatchewan.
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0: 9:44. Dumb criminals. Yeah. It entertains us. It makes us laugh because it's not us. It's time for your MBC Dumb Criminal File Report, brought to you by your LaRange A&W. Don't forget A&W breakfast. Great way to start the day. Classic bacon and eggs with 2 eggs, 3 strips of bacon and toast, available until 11 a.m. It's yummy. Well, let's go back to Florida, because that's where a lot of this stuff seems to originate from. I don't know what it is about Florida, but anyway, a Florida woman has picked up an extra felony charge after jail staff allegedly discovered about 4 grams of cocaine hidden on her body during the booking process. Now, when there's the booking, there's usually a cavity search, so we'll leave it at that. 30-year-old Reagan Cox had been arrested following a traffic stop for allegedly resisting arrest. Now, once she arrived at the county jail, corrections officers became suspicious during the intake process when a baggie of cocaine fell to the floor after deputies instructed her to move her hand from an area she was trying to shield. How about this for an excuse? Cox denied knowing the drugs were there and claimed someone must have left them behind during an intimate encounter. She's been charged with bringing contraband into a detention facility along with her original arrest. I'm sorry. I just glad it's not me. These stories, that is your Dumb Criminal File Report for you this morning for your LaRange A&W.
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1: It's 10 o'clock, 15 degrees in LaRonge and Prince Albert, 17 in Saskatoon and Regina. 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
1: A 19-year-old woman is facing 2 counts of second-degree murder following a double shooting in Regina. Around 4:30 Tuesday morning, police were called to the 1100 block of Elphinstone Street. Officers found a 42-year-old woman and a 37-year-old man dead outside a residence. The suspect was tracked down with the help of a police dog and arrested. She was scheduled to make her first court appearance today. The Saskatchewan government has signed a memorandum of understanding with Montreal Lake Cree Nation and Big River First Nation. The MOU deals with the development of a new urgent care center in Prince Albert. The center will provide access to urgent, non-life-threatening, same-day health care. The goal is to serve residents of Prince Albert and northern Saskatchewan, including mental health and addiction supports. The Services Employees International Union is holding a series of community forums this week. The goal is to discuss healthcare concerns and priorities across Saskatchewan. The Healthcare Workers Union hosted the first event Monday in Swift Current. The second forum is this afternoon in Moose Jaw, and the final event takes place tomorrow in Saskatoon. Health Minister Marjorie Michelle has announced $24 million to create the Canadian Cannabis and Brain Health Consortium.
4: Funded through the Canadian Institutes of Health Research, the group of 10 research teams from across the country will work together to study how cannabis affects the brain at various ages. The consortium aims to establish scientific evidence about both potential benefits and harms of cannabis. These include its effects on epilepsy, anxiety, post-traumatic stress disorder, sleep, mental health, and brain development in youth and during pregnancy. Researchers will also recruit more than 3,000 people of all ages and collect data about brain function, mental health, and substance use across the lifespan. Lisa Laporte, The Canadian Press, Toronto.
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10: North of 53 Co-op's gourmet meat case has made hundreds of people say, delicious. And it's also made one guy named Angus say,
11: aw, honey, thanks for buying me all these Angus steaks and skewers.
12: Angus, those are for the whole family.
11: But it says Angus on the package.
12: Those are Canada AA Angus steaks from the North of 53 Co-op. The fact your name is Angus is a coincidence.
11: Well, in that case, I'm changing my name to Sirloin.
10: When it's time to barbecue, shop the gourmet meat case at North of 53 Co-op in Flin Flon. You're at home here.
1: In sports, the Blue Jays continue their push for an American League wild card spot tonight against the Boston Red Sox. Toronto has won the first two contests of that four-game series. The Jays are 2.5 games out of the final wild card spot. Jose Soriano starts for the Jays against Ranger Suarez. Also tonight, New York is hosting the Seattle Mariners. The Yankees hold down the number one wild card spot in the American League. The Tampa Bay Rays visit the Athletics, and Baltimore wraps up a three-game series against Minnesota this afternoon. Week 11 of the CFL season kicks off tomorrow. The Calgary Stampeders host the BC Lions in a West Division matchup. The 4-5 Stampeders are tied for third with the Winnipeg Blue Bombers. They are

0: 2 points ahead of the 3-5 Lions. The Saskatchewan Roughriders, meanwhile, are back in action on Saturday when they visit Hamilton. That's the sports. Weather is next.
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0: 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Good morning. Here's your NBC weather forecast for today for La Ronge and the north central, northeast, and northwest parts of the province. A mix of sun and cloud today, chance of showers and a high of 19. Overnight, partly cloudy down to 10, and tomorrow, sunny with a high of 20. Stony Rapids, Uranium City, Fond du Lac, a mix of sun and cloud today, a high of 18, down to 6 overnight, and mainly sunny for tomorrow with a high of 22. North Battleford, cloudy today, a high of 21. Cloudy overnight down to 9, and tomorrow cloudy, a 60% chance of showers and a high of 20. Prince Albert, Shelbrook, Spiritwood, Duck Lake, Beardies regions, mix of sun and cloud today, 19 for the high, down to 9 overnight, and tomorrow some fog patches in the morning to start, then a mix of sun and cloud, and a high of 20. Saskatoon, cloudy today, a high of 21, overnight partly cloudy, down to 10, and some fog patches tomorrow morning to start, then a mix of sun and cloud, chance of showers and a high of 19. And Regina and Yorkton regions will see some fog patches this morning, then a mix of sun and cloud, chance of showers, risk of a thunderstorm, high of 21. Overnight down to 12, fog patches tomorrow morning, then mainly cloudy and a high of 20. Currently, it's 14 in Stony Rapids, Black Lake, Uranium City and Fond du Lac, 13 Collins Bay and Wollaston Lake, 14 at La Loche and Buffalo Narrows, 13 Meadow Lake and Green Lake, 16 in North Battleford, Flin Flon, Creighton and Saskatoon, 17 in Regina and Yorkton, Waskasoo and Montreal Lake at 16. In La Ronge this morning, along with Stanley Mission and Grandmother's Bay, it's cloudy and 15 degrees, and Prince Albert is cloudy and 15 degrees.
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0: Yo, yo, yo, time to hit some classic tunes to you this morning, all brought to you by our friends at Carlton Honda, 6th Avenue East in Prince Albert. Don't forget to check them out. They're online at carltonhonda.com. Well, this morning, what have we got here? Well, we're going to start with some birthdays on the Classic Rock Birthday Book. Singer and guitarist Mark Knopfler from Dire Straits turns 77 today. Of course, their 1978 debut album, which included Sultans of Swing, was a huge million seller. Their follow-up, Communique, sold three times that many. Also celebrating today, singer August Darnell. You might know him better as Kid Creo. He is 76 today. Roy Hay, guitarist with the band The Culture Club, is 65. And Anthony L. Ray, a.k.a. Sir Mix-a-Lot, is turning 63 today. And on this day, back in 1997... BSB. The Backstreet Boys released their self-titled album in the U.S. with this big song.

0: I want my MTV. Dire Straits from Brothers in Arms, 1985 classic hit. Money for Nothing on the Classic Rock Coffee Break. Happy birthday to Mark Knopfler of the band Dire Straits, turning 77 today. And of course, yes, that was Sting providing some of the background vocals in there. Kind of went mostly uncredited, though. Doesn't say Dire Straits and Sting. It just says Dire Straits. And in before that, the Backstreet Boys and everybody. Backstreet's back. Oh, yeah. 1021. That's your Carlton Honda Classic Rock Coffee Break for you this morning. 20 minutes after 10 with Ken as we roll through the morning. And we're asking you our Facebook page question of the day today. What is something you think should be taught in school that they don't? Like, I mean, I have never, of course, I wasn't exactly a student, but I have never had the need for trigonometry or algebra or anything in my life, ever. I've also never had to dissect a frog in real life. So why do they teach us that stuff? That's what I want to know. And so our question of the day is, and I want to know from you, what adulting skill should absolutely be taught in high school, but somehow isn't? Now, Angel said life skills, which is kind of generic, Angel. What I'm looking for is a specific skill, like how to do your taxes or how to change a tire on your car, things like that. Now, I mean, some schools did have auto shop, but not everybody took it. I mean, these are the kind of things you need to know. Things like financial advice, like, hey, once you get out of high school, start saving now for retirement. Don't wait until you're 40, right? Things like that. So that's what I want to know. Tell us what class every high school should add to the curriculum for practical life skills for today's students. Okay, that's our Facebook page, MVC Radio Saskatchewan. Straight ahead, David McIntyre. Denny News Update next.
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3: 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We Sineke, a Suikes Yosha, Tantu Benito Torres, Au, Adanat Edu, Natinatore, Yau, Tantuasi, Nuhasununi, Kanekode, Echa, Nitha Communities, Rindanoha Theme, Different Context, Common Aspirations, 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
4: First Nation Pitad Niu, the Antosaganad de Kesial Yasa, Kutat Ah, Nuhunt Ah, a Sidonti, Luchan Yebazi, culturally sensitive, a Hal Isan, the Ho Ahol Yeha Space, John Mitlaquin, a grieving families, Kui Grand Opening, thus we Osiasa, community. September 17th. Correctional Service of Canada do it one in a knock of a raid in a you. Liders in Saskatoon's and Tasividarin Tani. Horati Steve Racine Liders at John Regional Psychiatric Center, Tritadil Ginega, Kubadarin Tani some Bidiots and August 30th, 1991, Correctional Services of Canada do the Nazi Dana a year old in to coroner Belco Dizim. Service Employees International Union, then a quintanad dilhonde community forms in Ritratha, with la ganadeat kiasi health care, tasi concerns to priorities, las heroltha, John Saskatchewan Gaya, co health care workers union, tink aro unisteza, swift current, then co second form, don't in disotana, don't asa mooshja, then kudanante. Dean Sinazan Saskatoon's Kingsman Park Zen. Ko Isha BC First Nation, Vite Dizan, Provincial Assistance, Re Livestock, Tatanilia, Kondare Kanita, Ko BC Government's Range Rider Program, Hulye, Cold Water Indian Bandrai Nisangani, Official Saratu, Gashchane, Talimit Ansi Sonlavish Chenaze, Ejeridil Yazan, 24 hours. Oyab, a yat hinint on denedin delioha, ku agriculture ministry, hodani than some solon.

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4: And this morning on the Triple Play, I thought I'd feature some of the nominees that are up for the awards that came out. The nominees came out yesterday for the 2026 Saskatchewan Indigenous Music Awards. And one guy has got himself a ton of nominations. He is nominated in the Country Roots category. He's also in the Fans Choice and in the Male Artist category. And Song of the Year for this song. Daryl Anderson kicks off our tribute to the SEMA nominees with I'm a Lucky Man.

Daryl Anderson, multiple nominee for this year's Saskatchewan Indigenous Music Association Awards. We say good luck to him. He's got a whole buttload of them, including nomination for Song of the Year for that one. Another group that's picked up a nomination, and they show up in the emerging category, which is interesting, but hey, why not? It's Half Seas Over.

0: Well, congratulations to that young lady. She's got a boatload of nominations, too, for the Saskatchewan Indigenous Music Association Awards. Terry Ann Strongarm. That is a good song from her called California. She is nominated in the Country Roots, the Fans' Choice, the Female category. Yeah, she's got a few to add to her compilation, and we wish her and all the nominees well for the Saskatchewan Indigenous Music Association Awards coming up October the 3rd. Tickets are set to go on sale at the end of August. Be watching the SKIMA Facebook page or their website, skima.ca. SKIMA.ca for the Saskatchewan Indigenous Music Association. 1040 on the way next. We'll check your weather.
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0: 1042 NBC weather, La Ronge, the north central, northeast, and northwest parts of the province. Mix of sunny cloud today. Chance of showers and a high of 19. Overnight down to 10 and

0: sunny for tomorrow with a high of 20. Stony Rapids in the far north will see a mix of sun and cloud today, a high of 18. Overnight down to 6 and sunny for tomorrow with a high of 22. North Battleford, cloudy today, 21 for the high. Overnight cloudy with a low of 9. Tomorrow, cloudy, a 60% chance of showers and a high of 20. Prince Albert, mix of sun and cloud today, 19 for the high. Overnight down to 9. Tomorrow, some fog patches in the morning. Then a mix of sun and cloud with a high of 20. Saskatoon, cloudy today, high of 21. Overnight dropping to 10. And tomorrow, fog patches in the morning. Then a mix of sun and cloud, a chance of showers in the Saskatoon region tomorrow, a high of 19. Regina, Yorkton, mix of sun and cloud today, high of 21. There is a chance of showers as well. Increasing cloud overnight down to 12. Fog patches tomorrow morning, then mainly cloudy and a high of 20. Currently 14 in the far north, Stony Rapids, Black Lake, Uranium City, Fond du Lac, as well as Collins Bay and Wollaston Lake. 15 at La Loche, Buffalo Narrows, Meadow Lake and Green Lake. North Battleford at 16, Flin Flon Creighton at 17, Saskatoon light rain at 16, Regina's at 20, Yorkton 19, Waskasoo at 16. In La Ronge this morning, it's cloudy and 15 degrees, and in Prince Albert, it's mostly cloudy and 18 degrees.
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0: That's the James Barker Band, Somebody I Know. Saskatchewan's Indigenous Radio, MBC, 1046 on your morning as we roll along, taking care of biz for you, getting in towards 11 o'clock in your news with David. Abel's in with Mississippi Achimowin after that, the North at noon, and Chris Knight returns from holidays back to take care of your song requests coming up at 1 o'clock. He's got the pick and play show for you from 1 till 2 o'clock, so be ready to get your tunes in for Chris. He's itching to play them for you. Hey, it's International Youth Day today, and International Youth Day celebration taking place in the Northern Village of Pinehouse today. Coming up at 12 o'clock at the high school gym in Pinehouse, they are going to be doing a barbecue, some mini presentations, door prizes, and gift certificates. And each student who attends receives a backpack with some product in it. That's on from noon till 4 today, open to all middle and high school students celebrating International Youth Day in the Village of Pinehouse.
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0: Voices of the North, your host is Dakota Fable.
13: Who produced the song for her is her husband, and he's going to be joining her as well on this performance. So ladies and gentlemen, make them feel welcome to the Voices of the North stage, Travis and Sammy.

8:53, woo! Sammy and Travis, you look like you love me. Sammy and Travis are actually both nominated for Saskatchewan Indigenous Music Association Awards as well. Travis in the instrumentalist category and Sammy in the female category. So congratulations and good luck to them. 10:53, that's our time for today. Thanks for letting me hang with you. Let me leave you with the latest from a brand new artist. Her name, Stella Lefty. This is Boston on NBC. On a

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1: It's 11 o'clock, 16 degrees in LaRange and Saskatoon, 18 in Prince Albert, and 20 in Regina. I'm David Smith with NBC News.
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1: Prince Albert police are holding a press conference today to discuss the search for a missing teen. Police say 14-year-old Peyton Flett was last seen between June 16th and 17th. She was in the area of Marquis Road and Central Avenue. Police are providing an update on the ongoing investigation. They're also appealing to the public for information that may assist in locating 14-year-old Peyton Flett. Regina police have charged one person in connection to a double homicide. Two people were shot and killed in the city early yesterday morning. Officers found the bodies in the 1100 block of Elphinstone Street. Police later arrested a 19-year-old woman. She's facing two counts of second-degree murder and firearms charges. Saskatoon City Councillors are set to vote on limiting funding for public art installations. It comes after the city spent close to $300,000 on three boulder sculptures made from recycled plastic. The city's Governance and Priorities Committee is meeting today. They'll be voting on a motion to limit the amount of public art funding that's currently built into certain capital projects. Now, Canadian military is hosting a drone testing and demonstration event today. Lieutenant General Darcy Molstad says the military is working with industry as the technology rapidly develops. He says a mix of equipment must be properly planned out across the entire Canadian Armed Forces.
6: We recognize in the Canadian Armed Forces that we need to accelerate the adoption of uncrewed systems of all natures. There are capabilities that are demonstrated day in and day out in the major conflicts that we see happening throughout the world. It is the new way of warfare, and we have to have the right balance.
1: The federal government is working on getting several drone projects rolling in the coming weeks. That's the latest from the NBC Newsroom. Remember, our news is available online anytime at NBCRadio.com. Weather is next.
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1: Taking a look now at your Environment Canada weather forecast, beginning with the north central region, including LaRange. Northeast, Pelican Narrow, Sandy Bay, Cumberland House, and Creighton. Northwest, Beauval, Buffalo Narrows, Isle of Crosse, and La Loche. A mix of sun and cloud today, chance of showers, high of 19. Tonight, a low of 10. Tomorrow, sunny and a high of 20. Athabasca region, including Stony Rapids, Black Lake, Uranium City, and Fond du Lac. A mix of sun and cloud with a high of 18. Tonight, a low of 6. Tomorrow, mainly sunny and a high of 22. Prince Albert, Saskatoon, and Regina, a mix of sun and cloud, chance of showers, highs 19 to 21. Tonight, partly cloudy, a low of 10, and tomorrow a mix of sun and cloud with a high near 20. And checking our temperatures from around the province, Stony Rapids, Black Lake, Uranium City, Fond du Lac, and Wollaston, 15. Buffalo Narrows region and Meadow Lake, 15. The Battlefords, 18. Creighton, Flin Flon, and The Paw, 18. Saskatoon is 17 this hour. Regina and Yorkton, 21. Prince Albert, 19. And for LaRonge, Stanley Mission, and Grandmother's Bay, mostly cloudy and 16 degrees.
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1: 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Jag säger, Jared, I hear your... You're handling kind of the traditional food section of the Molinosa Cultural Camp. What have you and what will you be serving up this week?
2: So today, yesterday we served up two moose, which includes smoked meat, boiled meat, the boiled heads, nose, tongue, jaws, kidneys, heart, liver, intestines. Now we're preparing dry meat today, dry meat soup. We're cooking the jaw bones and the heads over the fire. Mm-hmm. We also served walleye, smoked whitefish today as well, and I think that's it. Mm-hmm. We're cooking one moose a day.
1: Okay. Yeah. Well, that's a lot of meat. Anyway, is there a lot of attraction to this kind of food? Are you people coming over to this area?
2: Yeah, we do. So yesterday we prepared two whole moose and it was all gone within half hour. Today, this morning, we served more than half a moose. Mm-hmm. And we had 400 people come through our line till we ran out. So we're trying to cook another moose and a half for supper.
1: Okay, so I understand you have net setters. There's people that are setting nets, checking them in the mornings. So you have fish from the lake to the plate. And all that, what happens in between, like the fish preparation, all those are happening. You know, you have a net setting, checking, and then the fish is prepared. And the participants here, people that come to this camp, will get a chance to observe what's all those cultural activities.
2: Absolutely. So Leslie Moberly, one of our residents in Molinosa here, catches all the fish fresh and he brings it in first thing in the morning. We have a good crew of people here. We have PAGC. Montreal Lake, Prince Albert, all helping out. So we welcome anybody to come and help us and help prepare food, to help serve food, but more importantly, to share their knowledge in the way they prepare the meat and the fish.
1: Yeah. I'm just wondering because as older people, and I'm talking about me and you, we especially want to pass on traditional teachings, traditional way of doing things to our younger generation. Do you have young people coming and... being interested in what's going on here?
2: Yeah, more so nowadays we have a lot more young men and women coming to participate and learn in different activities. Mm-hmm. Some of them will choose cutting meat over cutting fish and vice versa. But everybody has their interests, and when they show us that, we try and encourage them to participate with the knowledge keepers that are there preparing food or fish.
1: Okay, Midlosh. And Jared, I'm not going to keep you too much longer. You have meat here to tend to. You're cooking dry meat here, which looks good. Like, I think I'm going to come around here again.
3: All right, thank you.
1: Well, I'm going to talk to you about the cultural days.
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1: and not man a man stories ago.

0: Guamitata, Nisho Chapagimau, and Yakiago, Pahuipisim, Piego Machimuins, old deal to worth a sow, Mother Gagata go somewhere, my old deal to Saskatchewan is a sound of Pikisis. He said they got the Onama Yakni Hidawagisuin, a good deal of Namako Machimuin, a Pikisis Cree Nation, a Kotakpisim, Kotakpisim, I got Natakawa Yakunimita Muipisim. Tibuof Sabagimich, September, Spiwi Doctina, how Pikisi's funeral home. Now, me cheat no man to make a funeral home, Stee. I a funeral home on Motahomayak, it a cap a mistan we got boom meal. I a Kawiagi got up match at Awiagan of the Patuxigo Hayak, Manamaga, Yakistaguago. A funeral home on Mistagon, it a academy Pamistanwig, Muitanwig, Yaguan in meal, Mui at the Nahinistan at Sitno, Maggie got with dog and his dog. You got talky we source got up and Padistacha give him Padistamasochi Miawa with their band members because his funeral home days they got them. You got Iwigi Kigastacha got a Nihidawisi Tawina, Nihidawis Yak Nihidawisi Upinigiwin, and with a Yak Papi Tosh. Tap with them, Nihi Domina Munio, Tanshi Tegis Paminega Digmio. So you need Nani to Chicago because we will be sensitive, culturally sensitive. Tanshom Nitnangi stab with them, Usingi Sipaminina no Mota, Nisipaminina, Naya, Nisipininga, and Admin at Pikachu's funeral home. Minaganta Mina, Nagati, the man, and I get to be a Naganta Kagaski, the Takaganagati, Chaganagi, the grieving families, the Unigmina, Ochtabo Tagitab Mishik. So Yagoma, and Paskistini. Pikisi's funeral home that needed the way to sit down a guy with Padigi Pataki on September the 17th at Duyok. He got a Yakutaga Chimuin, Yaguido, Dio Chaya, a WhatsApp, British Columbia, me watch anima quays, you got to me, Papasti, Guaya. More that sit no Pogoman as I sit down to my capacity, a popish skook. Magamo, they're going to keep also go a Scott dog, but I'm a good banner. So these are farm animals at Tagoma or livestock. And what do I go? We could then walk in Mao in the BC government and I got the Yatis, we chihu in Raider Rider. I got the Range Rider program. Range Rider. Diego Magawi, we chihi Magahanta Cold Water Indian Band. 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The BC Agriculture Ministry nantaito with 50,000 farm animals pagamiska wagwista oma kaba pastig in British Columbia migwatch.
1: This next tune you're gonna know from all the square dances and all the meaty kitchen parties. 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Your auntie said it, or your grandpa said, "Come on, play that song there, that Big John McNeil."

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1: Good afternoon. It's 16 degrees in LaRonge and Saskatoon, 19 in Prince Albert, and 21 in Regina. I'm David Smith, and this is NBC's The North at Noon. In today's news, a 19-year-old woman has been charged after two people were shot and killed in Regina. A 62-year-old inmate has died at the Regional Psychiatric Center in Saskatoon. The province has signed a Memorandum of Understanding with Montreal Lake Cree Nation and Big River First Nation. And Papikasis Cree Nation is opening a new funeral home. I'll have the details on these and other stories just ahead during the noon news. Joel Willick is here now to preview the sports and what's coming up today.
2: Well, coming up in today's sports, it was another win for the Toronto Blue Jays last night over the Boston Red Sox, and they are now just 2.5 games out of a playoff spot. The Western Canadian Baseball League playoffs continued last night with the Eastern Final, seeing Saskatoon take Game 1 over Moose Jaw. And Prince Albert is set to become the epicenter of AA baseball in Western Canada this weekend. All of this and more coming up in today's sports.
1: Also coming up later on this hour, provincial weather details, today's edition of North Notes, and the wildfire reports. That's all on the way, but first, the noon news.
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1: A 19-year-old woman is facing two counts of second-degree murder following a double shooting in Regina. Around 4:30 Tuesday morning, police were called to the 1100 block of Elphinstone Street. Officers found a 42-year-old woman and a 37-year-old man dead outside a home. The suspect was tracked down with the help of a police dog and arrested. She was scheduled to make her first court appearance today. The Correctional Service of Canada says a 62-year-old man has died while in custody in Saskatoon. It says Steve Racine died at the Regional Psychiatric Center on Friday. He had been serving a life sentence since August 30, 1991. The Correctional Service of Canada says local police and the coroner have been notified. The Saskatchewan government has signed a Memorandum of Understanding with Montreal Lake Cree Nation and Big River First Nation. The MOU deals with the development of a new urgent care center in Prince Albert. The center will provide access to urgent, non-life-threatening, same-day health care. The goal is to serve residents of Prince Albert and northern Saskatchewan, including mental health and addiction supports. Papikasis Cree Nation will mark a major milestone next month. The community will host the official opening of the Papikasis Funeral Home. The facility was built incorporating First Nation culture and traditions. It was developed to provide a culturally sensitive and inclusive space for grieving families. A grand opening ceremony and community gathering will take place on September 17th. Evacuees from Summerland, B.C., say they are seeking out alternative sources of information about the fate of their community. It comes as authorities warn against the risk of misinformation. BC Wildfire Service spokesperson Cliff Chapman says his staff is aware of residents' concerns.
5: We are working around the clock on the Bald Ranch fire to try to establish control lines, to try to establish tactics that can allow the safe return home. That is what we do on all of our fires. But even last night, without much wind, we were seeing very challenging conditions and quite significant growth in some areas of that wildfire.
1: The BC government says property damage is significant, but official assessments haven't yet been made. Meanwhile, a BC First Nation has received provincial assistance to relocate livestock affected by wildfires. The BC government's Range Rider program recently helped the Coldwater Indian Band. Officials say 1,500 cattle were moved within 24 hours after the community was placed under an evacuation order. The Agriculture Ministry estimates 50,000 farm animals across BC are facing the effects of wildfires. Revenue from Alberta's iGaming market will help pay for services for people with gambling problems. The province is inviting organizations to propose new treatment and support programs for affected individuals and families. Funding will come from a 1% share of revenue collected from private online casinos and sports betting companies. The services will be added to existing supports offered through Recovery Alberta and gambling helplines. Calgary Flames NHL games now have a new radio home.
6: Calgary Sports and Entertainment Corporation and Chorus Entertainment have announced a 5-year broadcast deal to carry Flames games on QR Calgary 770 AM. It comes after Rogers Sports and Media shut down Sportsnet 960, which had carried Flames games. Now, under the new agreement, all Flames home and road games will be broadcast, and a new sports talk show, Flames Now, is in development. QR Calgary 770 also broadcasts the Calgary Stampeders CFL games. Naira Ahmed, The Canadian Press.
1: The Canadian Armed Forces is holding an event today with Canadian drone manufacturers to test their products.
7: The event, called the Red Cobalt Uncrewed Systems Accelerator, is being held at a NATO test center in the Ottawa Valley, set up for testing cutting-edge technologies. The federal government is looking to quickly adopt more drones as the technology is ever developing. Lieutenant General Darcy Molstad, commander of the Canadian Joint Forces Command, says this is an example of how the military must do business with industry to innovate swiftly.
8: We have to work with them hand in hand because this is technology that evolves on a weekly basis in a modern operational theater.
7: He says this kind of event puts military drone operators in direct contact with industry experts who are developing the platform.

0: Karen Rebo, the Canadian Press.
1: And over 50,000 people have now signed a petition calling for U.S. President Donald Trump's representative in Ottawa to be kicked out of the country.
2: The online petition is set to be presented in the House of Commons in the fall. It says Pete Hoekstra should be declared persona non grata and the Canadian government should request his removal as U.S. ambassador to Canada. It accuses Hoekstra of undermining the Canada-U.S. diplomatic relationship and of intervening in Canadian political discourse in a manner that's inconsistent with diplomatic protocol. It also calls on the federal government to direct a parliamentary committee to review U.S. diplomatic interference in Canadian affairs. A spokesperson for the U.S. Embassy declined to comment. The petition was started by a Calgary woman and will be presented by Green Party leader Elizabeth May in Parliament. Sarah Ritchie, The Canadian Press, Ottawa.
1: That's the latest from the NBC Newsroom. Remember, our news is available online anytime at NBCRadio.com. Weather is next.
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1: Taking a look now at your Environment Canada weather forecast, beginning with the north central region, including LaRonge, northeast Pelican Narrow, Sandy Bay, Cumberland House, and Creighton, northwest Beauval, Buffalo Narrows, Isle of Crosse, and La Loche. A mix of sun and cloud this afternoon, chance of showers, high of 19. Tonight, a low of 10. Tomorrow, mainly sunny and a high of 20. Athabasca region, including Stony Rapids, Black Lake, Uranium City, and Fond du Lac. A mix of sun and cloud with a high of 18. Tonight, a low of 6. Tomorrow, mainly sunny and a high of 22. Prince Albert, Saskatoon, and Regina. A mix of sun and cloud, chance of showers. Highs 19 to 21. Tonight, partly cloudy, a low of 10. And for Thursday, a mix of sun and cloud with a high of 20. Checking our temperatures from around the province. Stony Rapids, Black Lake, and Wollaston are 15. Uranium City and Fond du Lac, 16. Buffalo Narrows region, 16. Meadow Lake and the Battlefords, 18.

0: Clayton, Flin Flon, and the Paw are also 18. Saskatoon is 19 this hour, Regina and Yorkton 21, Prince Albert 20, and for LaRange, Stanley Mission, and Grandmother's Bay, mostly cloudy and 16 degrees.
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8: Good afternoon, I'm Joel Withick with MBC Sports. Ernie Clement hit into a fielder's choice in the sixth inning, giving George Springer enough time to score as the Toronto Blue Jays beat the Boston Red Sox 5-3 last night. Toronto has now won 6 of their last 10 games and are 3 games out of a wild card spot. Starting pitcher Dylan Cease says the Jays are starting to pick up momentum.
9: Obviously, it feels way better to win, so, we've been playing well, and I think we just got to keep our heads down and keep doing that. In Philly, I mean, fighting hard, doing the extra inning games, and just in general, I feel like we've been playing pretty clean baseball.
8: Cease struck out 7, allowing 5 hits and 4 walks over 5 innings. Game 3 of that series will take place tonight in Toronto. The Jays have won 4 of their last 5 and currently sit only 2.5 games back of an American League wildcard berth. Right-hander Jose Seriano will be on the mound for the Jays tonight as they continue that series with the Red Sox. The Sox will counter with lefty Ranger Suarez. Boston, meanwhile, have lost 4 games in a row. Elsewhere in the majors, the New York Yankees scored all of their runs in the 7th inning in a 4-1 victory over Seattle. The Yankees lead the American League wildcard race. Meanwhile, the AL East division leader Tampa Bay Rays hammered the Athletics 12-4. The Rays pounded out 11 hits, including 6 home runs for the win. And Baltimore built up a 4-0 lead and held on to beat the Minnesota Twins 5-2. The Orioles did all of their scoring on home runs. In the Western Canadian Baseball League last night, the Saskatoon Berries came out swinging, taking game 1 of the East Final with a 7-4 victory over the Moose Jaw Miller Express. Ethan Murdoch and Mason Rell both went deep in the first inning to set the tempo, building an early 7-zip cushion. Moose Jaw mounted a late comeback, but Saskatoon shut the door to move to within 1 win of their first ever league championship series. Game 2 goes tonight in Saskatoon. Prince Albert is set to become the epicenter of AA baseball in Western Canada this weekend as final preparations wrap up for the Western Canadian Baseball Championships. 12 teams across the 13-under, 15-under, and 18-under divisions, including 3 hometown Prince Albert Royals squads, will compete for top honors. Action kicks off Friday morning at Kinsmen Baseball Complex in Andy's Wack Field, with opening ceremony set for Friday evening at Rotary Field. Organizers are expecting hundreds of fans, and local volunteers are still welcome to come lend a hand. Week 11 of the CFL season kicks off tomorrow. The Calgary Stampeders host the BC Lions in a West Division matchup. The 4-5 Stampeders are tied for third with the Winnipeg Blue Bombers. They are 2 points ahead of the 3-5 Lions. The Saskatchewan Roughriders, meanwhile, are back in action on Saturday when they visit the Hamilton Tiger Cats. 3 Prince Albert Raiders are bringing home some gold after Team Canada dominated the United States 8-1 in the Hlinka Gretzky Cup final. Defenseman Brock Cripps logged 6 points in the tournament, while forward Ben Harvey anchored Canada's penalty kill, and head coach Ryan McDonald served as an assistant behind the bench. It marks the 3rd straight year McDonald has won international gold representing Canada. Now the trio will turn their focus back home as the Raiders prepare for training camp ahead of their preseason opener on September 1st. They're now down to the final 4 at the National Bank Open in Toronto, and by the end of the day, there will be 2 left standing in the women's singles draw. In today's semifinal, 7-seeded Iga Świątek of Poland plays 9-seeded Alina Svetlana of Ukraine. Well, in the second match, 4-seeded American Coco Gauff plays 2nd-seeded Alina Rybakina of Kazakhstan. The winners will play in tomorrow's final. On the men's side, there's 3 Americans and 1 Italian left for tonight's semifinals. Defending champion Ben Shelton will face American learner Tien in 1 match, while American Brandon Nakashima plays Rafael Hodar of Italy in the other match. The winners will also play in a final tomorrow. Well, that's the latest in NBC Sports. Our next sports update comes your way at the bottom of the hour right after the 12:30 news and weather. The word of the day is next.
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11: 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Abel, how do we say burning in Cree?
12: Kwakotiu.
11: Kwakotiu.
12: Kwakotiu.
11: Kwakotiu. I think I got that one pretty good. Burning in Cree. And Kevin, how do we say burning in Dene?
13: Horican.
11: Horican?
13: Yeah, Horican.
11: 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Yeah. All right. 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
14: Onion Lake Cremation invites everyone to the 2026 Treaty No. 6 150th Gathering, taking place September 6th through 11th at Fort Pitt, Saskatchewan. This historic gathering marks 150 years since the ancestors entered into Treaty No. 6. The week will honor their legacy through treaty education, cultural teachings, activities, presentations by elders and knowledge keepers, youth and family programming, shared meals, and special commemorative events celebrating this significant milestone. 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Onion Lake Cree Nation gratefully acknowledges the support of RBC, MBC Radio, RCMP F Division, Poundmaker Cree Nation, Ochis First Nation, the Saskatchewan Indigenous Cultural Center, the Confederacy of Treaty Six Nations, and SIGA. For more information and event updates, visit onionlake.ca. Join Onion Lake Cree Nation this September at Fort Pitt for the 2026 Treaty No. 6 150th Gathering.
15: I'm speaking with Chris Berg, who is with Bold Eagle and coordinator for the FSIN program. Tell me a little bit about what Bold Eagle is all about.
16: Bold Eagle at its core is a basic military qualification for the Canadian Armed Forces, specifically the Reserve Force, so part-time Army. It is a six-week program that starts off with the culture camp. They go through a three-day culture camp program, and then they run right into the military portion, which is actual military training, which the candidates are paid. So it is a paid position. It is held in Wainwright, Alberta. It's a Canadian Forces Army base in Alberta, so they do stay there on base. They run it 5:30 in the morning straight till 10 at night. Initially, they start with, they get their uniforms, they find out how to wear them, they find out how to store them. They are in rooms of up to, I think it's six people per room. So they live together, they train together. A lot of the training is they learn how to march, they learn military law, they learn the C7 rifle, they learn all the safety aspects of that. They do a bunch of which they call performance objectives. So they got to have a test on how to march. They do tests on first aid, on safety of the weapon. They do a practical in on the range. They learn how to live in the field, how to make a small shelter with their ground sheet. They learn how to cook their meals. And then they do a nav portion, a navigation portion. They'll do they call it an A to B kind of thing. So they'll learn how to do their pace, 100-meter pace, and they'll find various objectives. It's very physical. Mm-hmm. In the morning, first thing they're going to do is they do PT or physical training. They'll do a run. Normally, it's going to be a run. They'll do push-ups. They'll do various physical activities before the day starts.
15: Is this for Aboriginal youth, Indigenous youth across Canada?
16: Yes. There are multiple different military programs. Bold Eagles is one of the larger programs. It's definitely the oldest. Anywhere across Western Canada, BC to Ontario would be Bold Eagle. You got to be 16 with parental consent. 18, you can sign up on your own.
15: So yes. This is the 37th year for the Bold Eagle program.
16: Yes. Bold Eagle is strictly in Wainwright, Alberta.
15: I believe you told me that there's a graduation coming up this week.
16: There is. Friday the 7th, graduation. It's actually the largest graduation that I've ever seen within the Canadian Armed Forces. As far as attendance goes, there'll be 1,000 to 2,000 people that will attend. There are 64 graduates for this year's Bold Eagle.
15: Do most of them continue on in the military or go into some other type of policing?
16: As far as FSIN is concerned, the aim is for experience and a program for character building, to be able to get some work experience. It doesn't really matter where they go. They can continue on with the forces. They do have to ask to remain in the forces. That's one of the differences between a regular BMQ or basic military qualification and Bold Eagle. You do have to ask to stay in. From there, you can stay in with the forces. In the beginning of culture camp, we have RCMP members that are also a part of the Bold Eagle Management Committee. They actually look at the Bold Eagle graduate to try and recruit them into their organization as well. So they do go to many different locations. The one thing that I always say with the Bold Eagle graduates when they're first starting is right now, you know, you can accomplish a certain amount. Once you've done Bold Eagle, you'll realize you can accomplish a whole lot more.
15: Is this also for men and women?
16: It is. It is. Normally you have about 40% female, 60% male. That's normally the way that it goes. It's a little bit higher than the regular BMQ that I've seen. I've actually been in the military for 32 years. I've done Bold Eagle when I started with the military. I've taught Bold Eagle, and I'm still with the Royal Regina Rifles. But right now, I'm just the coordinator right now, so I've kind of seen it from all angles.
15: Bold Eagle, is it something you can return year after year?
16: It's kind of a one and done deal, although you can continue with other courses within the military. Bold Eagle is your first check in the box for your military career. They all need their basic military qualification, and that's kind of what Bold Eagle gives you once you graduate. It gives you that first check in the box for a military career with the reserves or a foot in the door for the Reg Force. As far as anyone that wants to join the program, you do have to be 16 to 29 with your grade 10. Applications are starting to be taken in October, and the deadline is end of April for 2027 for the next year. It does run every year. There are limited spots. I would say get your applications in early. Make sure

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4: It's 12:30, 16 degrees in LaRonde, 20 in Prince Albert and Saskatoon, 22 in Regina. 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
7: And gals.
4: Regina police have charged one person in relation to a double homicide investigation. Two people were shot and killed in the city early yesterday morning. Officers found the bodies outside a home in the 1100 block of Elphinstone Street. Police later arrested a 19-year-old woman. She's facing two counts of second-degree murder and firearms charges. Saskatoon City Councillors are set to vote on limiting funding for public art installations. It comes after the city spent nearly $300,000 on three boulder sculptures made from recycled plastic. The city's Governance and Priorities Committee is meeting today. It'll vote on a motion to limit the amount of public art funding that's currently built into certain capital projects. TELUS says it's devoting $2 million to communities affected by wildfires in British Columbia. The money is aimed at providing network connectivity, data top-ups, and bill credits for customers. There's around 100 wildfires burning across BC today. About half of them are listed as out of control. More than 20,000 people have been evacuated from the Okanagan Lake area. And officials in BC estimate about 50,000 farm animals are facing the effects of wildfires. Agriculture Minister Lena Popham says the animals may not be in imminent danger, but they are threatened. She adds the risk is being managed under the Range Rider program, which brings livestock to safety during emergencies.
8: If a ranch is under threat of fire, these folks head out on horseback or on ATVs and they find the cattle and they move them into either safe areas where there's feed and hopefully water.
4: The program recently helped the Coldwater Indian Band, where 1,500 head of cattle were moved after the community was evacuated because of wildfires. Federal Health Minister Marjorie Michelle has announced $24 million to create the Canadian Cannabis and Brain Health Consortium.
9: Funded through the Canadian Institutes of Health Research, the group of 10 research teams from across the country will work together to study how cannabis affects the brain at various ages. The consortium aims to establish scientific evidence about both potential benefits and harms of cannabis. These include its effects on epilepsy, anxiety, post-traumatic stress disorder, sleep,

0: mental health and brain development in youth and during pregnancy. Researchers will also recruit more than 3,000 people of all ages and collect data about brain function, mental health, and substance use across the lifespan. Lisa Laporte, The Canadian Press, Toronto.
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1: Taking a look now at your Environment Canada weather forecast, beginning with the north central region, including LaRonge, northeast Pelican Narrows, Sandy Bay, Cumberland House, and Creighton, northwest Beauval, Buffalo Narrows, Isle La Crosse, and La Loche. A mix of sun and cloud, chance of showers, and a high of 19. Tonight, a low of 10. Tomorrow, mainly sunny and a high of 20. Athabasca region, including Stony Rapids, Black Lake, Uranium City, and Fond du Lac. A mix of sun and cloud, high of 18. Tonight, a low of 6. Tomorrow, mainly sunny and a high of 22. Prince Albert, Saskatoon, and Regina. A mix of sun and cloud, highs 19 to 22. Tonight, a low of 9. Tomorrow, a few cloudy periods, chance of showers, and a high of 20. And checking our temperatures.

0: and a high of 20. And checking our temperatures from around the province, Stony Rapids, Black Lake, and Wollaston are 15 degrees. Uranium City, Fond du Lac, and Fond du Lac are 16. Buffalo Narrows region also 16. Meadow Lake and the Battlefords 18. Creighton, Flin Flon, and the Paw 18. Saskatoon 19 degrees. Regina, Estevan, and Yorkton 22. Prince Albert 20. And for LaRonge, Stanley Mission, and Grandmother's Bay, cloudy and 17 degrees.
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5: In sports, the Toronto Blue Jays continue their push for an American League wildcard spot against the Boston Red Sox tonight. Toronto has won the first two contests of the four-game series and sit 2.5 games out of the final playoff spot. Jose Soriano will start for the Jays against Ranger Suarez of the Red Sox. In the Western Canadian Baseball League, the Saskatoon Berries host the Moose Jaw Miller Express tonight with a chance to punch their ticket to the league championship series. Saskatoon holds a 1-0 series lead after taking game one on the road 7-4 last night. But with Moose Jaw aiming to repeat last year's comeback drama, the Berries will look to finish the job on home turf. First pitch for game two is 7 o'clock tonight in Saskatoon. The best AA baseball teams from across Western Canada are descending on Prince Albert this weekend for the 13-under, 15-under, and 18-under Western Championships. Fans can catch all the action starting bright and early Friday morning, followed by official opening ceremonies at Rotary Field that evening at 7:30. With 15 teams total and three local Royals teams taking the field, organizers are expecting around 500 visitors. Prince Albert Minor Baseball is still looking for a few extra volunteers, and interested community members can reach out directly via their Facebook page. In the CFL, the Calgary Stampeders host the BC Lions in a pivotal Week 11 West Division CFL matchup tomorrow to kick off Week 11. The 4-5 Stampeders are tied for third with the Winnipeg Blue Bombers, each 2 points ahead of the 3-5 Lions. The Stamps are coming off a 33-30 loss to the host Toronto Argonauts, while the Lions beat the visiting Hamilton Tiger Cats 27-24. Speaking of the Tiger Cats, they will host the Saskatchewan Roughriders on Saturday. In tennis, the women's semifinals take center stage today at the National Bank Open in Toronto. Ukraine's Elena Svitolina faces Poland's Iga Swiatek. American Coco Gauff will face Kazakhstan's Alina Rybakina, who rallied past Naomi Osaka in three sets yesterday. Meanwhile, on the men's side, three Americans and a Spanish teenager are all that remains at the Open in Montreal. 19-year-old Rafael Hodar faces

0: Brandon Nakashima, while defending champion Ben Shelton meets fellow American Lerner Tien. Well, that's NBC Sports. The Indigenous Phrase of the Day is next.
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11: It's 12:44 on the North at noon. The Assembly of First Nations Annual General Assembly was held last month in Ottawa. Members of the Settlement Implementation Committee provided an update on the First Nations Child and Family Services and Jordan's Principal Compensation Settlements. One of the members of the committee who spoke to the Assembly was Chief Duke Pelche, and he described what the committee continues to do to address various challenges related to claim eligibility reviews and reaching potential claimants.
12: Ogima Duke.
13: So good afternoon, everyone. I'm going to speak a little bit to part of our role here in the Settlement Implementation Committee and identify some of the claim trends and eligibility reviews that we have to undertake in order to ensure that everyone that is eligible is able to receive their share of the settlement. So we see that there's a significant portion, 40-50% of the claims continue to be assessed as inconclusive. And part of that reasoning is that some of the data that is being shared by Canada is still being analyzed by the administrator. And it's at that point where it was just received late this January. And we anticipate that they'll be able to sort through that information and provide some further clarification to many of those that received the inconclusive letters from their applications.

0: Additionally, what we're finding as part of some of the claims that are coming in is that we noticed, as Gemma Derek Napanak has outlined, is that there some in some areas the applications are coming in slower than anticipated, based on the review of what we've anticipated or how many applications in different regions. So we pinpointed to potentially homeless individuals or those that are transient and maybe don't have access to internet. So the administrator is looking at a communication strategy to reach out to many of the organizations that work in the inner cities across the country, the Friendship Centers and organizations that support individuals living outside of our First Nation communities that are potentially living in those environments. So these things are being continuing to be assessed, and further public communications will be modified to encourage greater uptake and allow for people to grasp the information wherever it is that they are. So as of June 30th, 2026, there has been almost $2 billion in compensation, or a little over $1 billion. These numbers are too large. I can't even fathom how much money this is, but to date, it's been $1,999,000 in compensation paid to all claimants, and a total of 27,499 claimants have received their payments of $40,000 each, and these have been issued by direct deposit or check, and commencement of compensation payments is a significant implementation milestone, and we note that $1 billion has gone out to date. And we feel that's a very good start. As far as claimant support services, the administrator continues to provide the services required under the settlement agreement. These include claims helpers, regional liaisons, service coordinators, and community liaisons. Many of you will have already been contacted as leaders of your communities. By these individuals that are working within the regions supporting this the settlement agreement. And these supports are intended to improve accessibility, assist with claim form completion, and provide community-based engagements and respond to all inquiries. And the use of a claims helpers has increased substantially since the compensation launch date. We've noticed a trend that once individuals knew that their payments were being deposited, they did share that with their own networks, and we've seen an increase in applications after that. So March 10th and May 31st, claims helpers recorded that there were 31,192 interactions with individual potential claimants, and 2,114 sessions attended by over 17,000 attendees. They've also delivered 1,296 sessions within First Nation communities across the country.
1: We've been hearing from Chief Duke Pelche, who spoke at the Assembly of First Nations Annual General Assembly and provided an update on the First Nations Child and Family Services and Jordan's Principal Compensation Settlement.
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1: Coming up to 12:51 on the North at Noon. And for North Notes today, a reminder that the LaRange Youth Wellness Conference continues today, downtown LaRange at the Urban Res. All kinds of activities going on. I would imagine there's a lot of food being served over the lunch hour. Some of the activities this afternoon and throughout the day, today and tomorrow, motivational speakers, square dancing, jigging, relay races, food, entertainment,

0: an open mic for singing, door prizes, and lots more. All youth are invited to attend that, the LaRange Youth Wellness Conference. And again, that continues today and tomorrow at the Downtown Urban Reserve, LaRange.
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4: Good afternoon. This is your noon wildfire report for Wednesday, August 12, 2026. In fire weather today, an upper trough over the province brings a mix of sun and cloud with showers to northern Saskatchewan and showers and thundershowers to central Saskatchewan. A low to the southwest brings mostly cloudy skies to southern Saskatchewan with showers and thundershowers to southwestern Saskatchewan. Temperatures will range from 18 to 24 degrees. There have been 542 lightning strikes in the last 24 hours. There are 19 wildfires burning in the province today. 2 fires have been reported in the last 24 hours. This brings the total number of fires to date this year to 321, compared to the 5-year average of 441. Your FireWise safety tip of the day. Trees in your yard should be pruned approximately 2 meters from the ground. This will reduce the chance that a wildfire approaching your yard will get up into the treetops and threaten your buildings. 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This is Bridget Thomas reporting from the Provincial Response Center in Prince Albert.
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8: Tens of thousands of Canadians are calling for U.S. Ambassador to Canada Pete Hoekstra to be kicked out of the country. They have signed an online petition saying the Canadian government should request his removal from the position as Donald Trump's representative in Ottawa. Air Canada shares soared after it sold a 25% stake in loyalty program Aeroplan for $2.5 billion. And over 140 climate resilience projects across Canada will receive a total of $34 million in climate funding. On the markets, the S&P/TSX Composite Index was up around 137 points. In New York, the Dow Jones was down around 30 points. Our dollar traded for 71.84 cents U.S. compared with 71.80 cents yesterday. Crude oil was down 2 cents U.S. at $83.17 per barrel. And gold was up $46.10 U.S. at $4,487.20 an ounce. From the Canadian Press Business Desk, I'm Naira Ahmed.
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10: Kalshi is facing a new lawsuit from the flight tracking service FlightAware. That company alleges Kalshi is using data from its website to allow people to wager on whether or not a flight will be canceled, FlightAware says that's a violation of its terms of service and that Kalshi didn't change its behavior after repeated requests to stop. It comes as prediction market apps like Kalshi face new calls from lawmakers to crack down on another style of market, the kind that allows people to bet on how far and fast wildfires will spread. Anthropic says it's going to weave new watermarks into every bit of text its AI models generate. The specialized code is invisible to the human eye and is meant to flag to computers that the text was either made entirely with AI or modified in some way using the technology. And Google CEO Sundar Pichai now says its Gemini artificial intelligence technology is being used by 1 billion people every month. It's the 14th Google product to hit 1 billion users. With Tech Trends, I'm Mike Dabusky.
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13: 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The revitalization of indigenous aquaculture on Unreserved with me, Rosanna Deerchild.
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0: That's all the time we have for today's edition of The North at Noon. 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
2: It's 1 o'clock, 17 degrees in LaRonge, 18 in Prince Albert's, 19 in Saskatoon, and 20 in Regina. I'm Joel Willick with MBC News.
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2: A 19-year-old woman is facing two counts of second-degree murder following a double fatal shooting in Regina yesterday morning. Police responded to the 1100 block of Elphinstone Street yesterday, where they found a 42-year-old woman and a 37-year-old man dead outside a home. The suspect, Patricia Stevenson, was tracked down in a nearby yard and arrested with the help of a police dog. Stevenson now faces two murder charges along with firearms offenses and is scheduled to make her first court appearance today. Montreal Lake Cree Nation and Big River First Nation can soon be key partners in a brand new urgent care center heading to Prince Albert. Both First Nations have signed a memorandum of understanding with the provincial government to kick off planning for the facility. Once complete, the center will deliver same-day treatment for non-life-threatening medical issues, along with dedicated mental health and addiction support for residents in Prince Albert and across northern Saskatchewan. Health Minister Jeremy Cockerell highlighted the partnership as a major step forward. In an effort to protect and revitalize a critically endangered language, Fishing Lake First Nation is launching free online Soto language classes this fall. Fewer fluent Soto speakers remain across Saskatchewan, most of whom are elders. Leaders from Fishing Lake First Nation say programs like this upcoming online language class will help keep the Soto language alive for future generations. The virtual sessions will begin on September 1st, running twice a week, and are open to everyone with all learning materials provided. Evacuees from Summerland, British Columbia, say they are seeking out alternative sources of information about the fate of their community. It comes as authorities warn against the risk of misinformation. BC Wildfire Service spokesperson Cliff Chapman says his staff are aware of residents' concerns.
4: We are working around the clock on the Bald Ranch fire to try to establish control lines, to try to establish tactics that can allow the safe return home. That is what we do on all of our fires. But even last night, without much wind, we were seeing very challenging conditions and quite significant growth in some areas of that wildfire.
2: The BC government says property damage is significant, but official assessments haven't yet been made. Well, that's the latest from the NBC Newsroom. Remember, our news is available online anytime at NBCRadio.com. Weather is next.
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8: NBC weather forecast for the north central region, including LaRonge, northeast region, including Pelican Narrows, Sandy Bay, Cumberland House, Creighton, and the northwest region, Beauval, Buffalo Narrows, Isle of Cross, and La Loche. Mainly cloudy today. Looks like a high to 19. Partly cloudy tonight, low 10. Tomorrow's going to be sunny with a high of 20. Athabasca region, Stony Rapids, Black Lake, Uranium City, and Fond du Lac. Mainly cloudy today, high 18. Partly cloudy tonight, low 6. Tomorrow's going to be mainly sunny with a high of 22. Prince Albert gets a mix of sun and cloud today, high 19. Partly cloudy tonight, low 9. Mix of sun and cloud tomorrow, high 20. Saskatoon and Regina, mix of sun and cloud today, high 21. Few clouds tonight, low 12. Tomorrow, mainly cloudy, high 20. Right now, Stony Rapids 17, Uranium City at 16, Collins Bay, Wollaston Lake 16, La Loche Buffalo Narrows 14, Meadow Lake Green Lake 18, North Battleford 21, Flin Flon Creighton 18. Saskatoon 19, Regina 22, Yorkton 23, Waskasoo 17, La Ronge 18, and Prince Albert, right now, 20 degrees.
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0: And my brother, we stick together, no other. We blowing up like a bubble, and we took over, no other.
1: It's five. Me and my brother, NBC, Saskatchewan's Indigenous Radio Network. 1:13 on your Wednesday. Oh, it's good to be back, right? It's good to be here. And, you know, because I had a whole week of filling in for Ken on the mornings, and then I had a few days off for holidays, but it's happened.
2: I'm back, baby.
3: You're back from the dead?
2: I'm back from lots of stuff.
1: Yeah, lots of stuff. So, tell you what, why don't we do some pick and play right now? We figure out what's hot, what's not, what's going to sound great. Text me up, 306-425-4101. I need the name of the song, and I need to know who sings it. You give me that? We'll see how many of these fit in before we get to 2 o'clock. You could also head to our Facebook post. Specifically, you're looking for the one where our boy Garth Brooks here realizes that he is the friend in low places. Yeah, get your requests to me.
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0: Sabrina's Secret. I don't need no fool. NBC, Saskatchewan's Indigenous Radio Network. Hey, it's 119. It's your Wednesday. I'm Chris Knight. Today is August 12th. It's National Middle Child Day. No more being ignored. Today is your day. It's also World Elephant Day and Truck Driver Day. Now, I did speak to some truck drivers recently, and from what I've heard, and maybe this was just the limited pool I grabbed from, but from what I've heard, they love it when kids hang out the side of the car doing the arm pumping thing so that they'll pull the big horns. Yeah, apparently they love that. So give it a try, especially today. And thank your local truck driver.
1: Wish

Betty Davis Eyes. It's Kim Carnes, NBC Saskatchewan's Indigenous Radio Network 128. Welcome to your Wednesday. Chris Knight back with you. Corn. Now listen, when you get that fresh harvested corn ready for fall, that's good stuff, right? That's good eating. I know we're a little ways from that, but listen, once you start harvesting it, apparently there is a trick to storing it. Okay. According to the experts, they say once corn is harvested, it loves cold. In fact, the colder, the better. I mean, short of freezing, right? You don't want to freeze the corn, but you want it in a cold place. They say the sugar to starch conversion will actually happen more slowly in the cold. So you get the kernels. They retain more of their moisture that way as well. So whether you're harvesting or even buying from the store, right? Keep the husks on. Okay, you want to put the unhusked ears of corn in a damp

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8: NBC weather, north central, northeast, and northwest regions, mainly cloudy today. High 19, partly cloudy tonight, low 10, and sunny tomorrow, high 20. Athabasca region, mainly cloudy today, high 18, partly cloudy tonight, low 6, mainly sunny tomorrow, high 22. Prince Albert's going to be a mix of sun and cloud today, high 19, partly cloudy tonight, low 9, and a mix of sun and cloud tomorrow, high 20. Saskatoon and Regina, mix of sun and cloud today, high 21. Few clouds tonight, low 12. Tomorrow, mainly cloudy, high 20. Right now, Stony Rapids, 17. Uranium City at 16. Collins Bay, Wollaston Lake, 16. La Loche Buffalo Narrows, 14. Meadow Lake, Green Lake, 18. North Battleford, 21. Flin Flon Creighton, 18. Saskatoon, 19. Regina, 22. Yorkton, 23. Wascasu at 17. LaRonge, 18. And Prince Albert, right now, 20 degrees.
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Lover Boy, Turn Me Loose, NBC, Saskatchewan's Indigenous Radio Network. It's 1:38. It's your Wednesday. This is interesting. Women are almost twice as likely as men to do this. Women are almost twice as likely to do this as men are. Would you believe it's letting someone cut in front of them in a line? Maybe women are just nicer in general, right? Maybe. Us dudes, we don't got time for somebody to cut in front of us. Come on. No cutsies.

0: Backstreet Boys, everybody. Lily looking for that one. NBC, Saskatchewan's Indigenous Radio Network. 146 on your Wednesday. Actually, Backstreet Boys maybe hoping to do a little collab with Snoop Dogg. Specifically, it was Nick Carter. He was at the... was it the Los Angeles premiere of the Paw Patrol, the Dino movie? Both he and Snoop Dogg were there. Okay, they ran into each other, and there was the invite. Got thrown out because Backstreet Boys are doing their Vegas residency, and he basically just invited him. He says, listen, when you get a chance, you want to come and see the show at the Sphere? He says, Snoop was like, yeah, man, I live in Vegas. No problem. So now Snoop apparently didn't need much convincing for the idea. According to Nick, the... Snoop was saying, you know, you can come on by, right? We'll get this figured out, which could mean a Backstreet Boys Snoop Dogg collaboration on stage. I'm curious though. Do you think it's going to be like Nick Carter singing a Snoop song, or is it going to be Snoop singing a Backstreet Boys song? Everybody, rockizzle your badizzle. Like, I don't know. Could go either way.
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Kiss, Heaven's on Fire, NBC, Saskatchewan's Indigenous Radio Network, 152 on your Wednesday. That's going to pretty much wrap things up for Pick and Play. Hey, great job picking songs, couldn't fit them all in, but we will have more Pick and Play tonight between 8 and 10 o'clock. Jared Lee's still on the way, and right now, Little Big Town, Tornado, NBC.

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1: It's 2 o'clock, 18 degrees in La Ronge, 19 in Prince Albert, and 20 degrees in both Saskatoon and Regina. I'm Joel Willick with NBC News.
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1: Regina police have charged one person in relation to a double homicide investigation after two people were shot and killed in the city early yesterday morning. Officers had found the bodies of two individuals in the 1100 block of Elphinstone Street. Police now say officers arrested 19-year-old Patricia Stevenson and charged her with two counts of second-degree murder and unauthorized possession of a firearm. At the request of the families, the names of the victims are not being released at this time. Montreal Lake Cree Nation and Big River First Nation are partnering with the Saskatchewan government to help develop a new urgent care center in Prince Albert. A newly signed Memorandum of Understanding marks the first step in bringing the facility to life, which will provide same-day care for non-life-threatening injuries and illnesses, as well as integrated mental health and addiction services. Health Minister Jeremy Cockerell praised the joint effort with Indigenous leadership, emphasizing that the collaboration will significantly improve health care across northern communities. The Prince Albert Project is one of five urgent care centers currently advancing in the province. Saskatoon City Councillors are set to vote on limiting funding for public art installations. It comes after the city spent close to $300,000 on three boulder sculptures made from recycled plastic. The city's Governance and Priorities Committee is meeting today. A vote will be held on a motion to limit the amount of public art funding that's currently built into certain capital projects. The Canadian Armed Forces is holding an event today with Canadian drone manufacturers to test their platforms.
4: The event, called the Red Cobalt Uncrewed Systems Accelerator, is being held at a NATO test center in the Ottawa Valley, set up for testing cutting-edge technologies. The federal government is looking to quickly adopt more drones as the technology is ever developing. Lieutenant General Darcy Molstad, commander of the Canadian Joint Forces Command, says this is an example of how the military must do business with industry to innovate swiftly.
5: We have to work with them hand in hand because this is technology that evolves on a weekly basis in a modern operational theater.
4: He says this kind of event puts military drone operators in direct contact with industry experts who are developing the platforms. Karen Rebo, The Canadian Press.
1: Well, that's the latest from the NBC Newsroom. 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Weather is next.
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7: NBC weather forecast for the north central region, including LaRonge, northeast region, including Pelican Narrows, Sandy Bay, Cumberland House, Creighton, and the northwest region, Beauval, Buffalo Narrows, Isle La Crosse, and La Loche. Partly cloudy tonight. It's going to be a low of 10. Tomorrow, sunny, high 20. Athabasca region, Stony Rapids, Black Lake, Uranium City, and Fond du Lac. Partly cloudy tonight, low 6, mainly sunny tomorrow, high 22. Prince Albert, partly cloudy tonight, low 11. Tomorrow, mix of sun and cloud, high 20. Saskatoon and Regina, a few clouds tonight, low 12, mainly cloudy tomorrow, high 20. Right now, Stony Rapids, 17. Uranium City at 16. Collins Bay, Wollaston Lake, 16. La Loche, Buffalo Narrows, 16. Meadow Lake, Green Lake, 15. North Battleford, 21. Flin Flon, Creighton, 17. Saskatoon at 21. Regina, 22. Yorkton, 21. Waskasoo, 17. LaRonge, 18. And Prince Albert, right now, 20 degrees.
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0: Network 214 for your Wednesday. It was actually announced just yesterday that she is going to be inducted into the Nashville Songwriters Hall of Fame. And at 36, she will be the youngest writer ever to receive that honor. How cool is that, right? Now, she did put out a statement saying, from the first time I started writing songs as a child, I fixated on Nashville as the perfect place to be. She said, I wanted to learn with and from the best, and to get to immerse myself in a community of storytellers. And thankfully, Nashville turned out to be exactly what I dreamed of. She went on to say, a town that validated, prioritized hard work, determination, and imagination, where writers show up and work every day, even when the mysterious muses and magic don't. Said to be honored by the city I love so much is a beautiful thing. Now, keep in mind, this also comes just on the heels of being inducted into the Songwriters Hall of Fame in New York as well. That was back in June. And by the way, at that point, she became the youngest female writer ever to join that hall as well.
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Don't Close Your Eyes, NBC, Saskatchewan's Indigenous Radio Network. It's your Wednesday. Hey, this hour brought to you by Harold's Family Foods in Prince Albert. You'll always know what's on sale because you can just check out familyfoods.ca and see this week's flyer sales online. Yeah, super easy. That's familyfoods.ca. Desiree Dorian right now. Sometimes I drink

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0: 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Mogachigan BC government the we do we check we win a livestock and oxysa extigan pisco you each had the at sit not at you going to mean that to the check we there you to be more the go papa sit to go pogi at to tamasho you go pisco Mäkin joku nekin tukoukin, missä kittittää puhuttaa päin äsken hiehiä vaatseksi. 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
5: NBC weather, north, central, northeast, and northwest regions get partly cloudy sky tonight and a low of 10. Sunny tomorrow, high 20, and sunny tomorrow, high 20. Athabasca region, partly cloudy tonight, low 5. Tomorrow, it's going to be mainly sunny with a high of 22. Prince Albert, partly cloudy tonight, low 9. Mix of sun and cloud tomorrow, high 20. Saskatoon and Regina, a few clouds tonight, low 12. Mainly cloudy tomorrow, high 20. Right now, Stony Rapids, 17. Uranium City at 16. Collins Bay, Wollaston Lake, 16. La Loche Buffalo Narrows showing 16, Meadow Lake Green Lake 15, North Battleford 21, Flint Flon Creighton 17, Saskatoon 21, Regina 22, Yorkton 21, Waskasoo 17, LaRonge 18, and Prince Albert right now 20 degrees.
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0: still misery. And you have to think about it. Regardless of what I'm going through in life, whether it's a new relationship, a new business, or even getting clean, it all starts with just one day. And then from there, possibilities are endless.
1: Smokey Campbell, NBC Saskatchewan's Indigenous Radio Network. It's 2:38. It's Wednesday. Turns out 50% of us will never do this in the summertime. 50% of us. Although, even though we don't think we should, we definitely should. 50% of us say we would never wear sunscreen in the summertime. Or winter?

0: comes to waiting.
1: The Chicks, Not Ready to Make Nice, NBC. That one comes off their Taking the Long Way album, which came out in 2006. And if you're doing the quick math in your head, you'd know, well, that would make this the 20th anniversary year for that one, right? Well, it is. And the Chicks are looking to do a Taking the Long Way 20th anniversary celebration with a special reissue, which will feature 5 bonus tracks. Now, included in that will be some, unreleased music and a tour that's going to see them performing the full album. This thing looks pretty cool. It's due to be out October 2nd, part of a big 3-LP set. It's going to give fans to hear a chance to hear some new material and relive some famous old stuff. The vinyl edition, by the way, is going to feature an exclusive etching with some handwritten lyrics in it, too.
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matters what color you drive. 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Rust, actually, that would be the color I drive on my Uncle Buck car. 2:52, it's Wednesday. Coming up, 3 o'clock news package. Denny Honig going to take things over. Rascal Flatts before any of it. Life is a highway. Crank it up.

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3: It's 3 o'clock, 18 degrees in LaRonge, 19 in Prince Albert, 20 in Saskatoon, and 21 in Regina. I'm Joel Willick with NBC News.
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3: Prince Albert police are appealing to the public for help as the search continues for missing 14-year-old Peyton Flett. During a press conference today, police revealed an updated timeline confirming Peyton was actually last seen between June 16th and 17th near John Diefenbaker School and Marquis Road. Peyton is described as 5'4", 115 pounds, with long black hair and reddish hair, and was last seen wearing Christmas pajama pants and a dark hoodie. Anyone with information or sightings is urged to contact Prince Albert Police immediately. A 19-year-old woman is facing two counts of second-degree murder following a double fatal shooting in Regina yesterday morning. Police responded to the 1100 block of Elphinstone Street yesterday, where they found a 42-year-old woman and a 37-year-old man dead outside a residence. The suspect, Patricia Stevenson, was tracked down in a nearby yard and arrested with the help of a police dog. Stevenson faces two murder charges along with a firearms offense and is scheduled to make her first court appearance today. Montreal Lake Cree Nation and Big River First Nation could soon be key partners in a brand new urgent care center heading to Prince Albert. Both First Nations signed a memorandum of understanding with the provincial government to kick off planning for the facility. Once complete, the center will deliver same-day treatment for non-life-threatening medical issues, along with dedicated mental health and addiction support for residents in Prince Albert and across northern Saskatchewan. Health Minister Jeremy Cockerell highlighted the partnership as a major step forward. In an effort to protect and revitalize a critically endangered language, Fishing Lake First Nation is launching free online Soto language classes this fall. Fewer fluent Soto speakers remain across Saskatchewan, most of whom are elders. Leaders from Fishing Lake First Nation say programs like the one coming up in the fall will help keep the Soto language alive for future generations. The virtual sessions will begin on September 1st, running twice a week, and are open to everyone with all learning materials provided. There's been an update on the five players from Canada's 2018 World Junior team who were acquitted of sexual assault last year.
6: Four players will remain suspended from Hockey Canada's sanctioned programs after an independent appeal board ruled that Cal Foote, Carter Hart, Dylan Dubé, and Michael McLeod breached the Hockey Canada Code of Conduct. The suspensions mean McLeod will not be eligible for reinstatement until November of 2030. Foote will be eligible this November, current Vegas Golden Knight Carter Hart by November of next year, and St. Louis Blues player Dylan Dubé in November of 2028. Hockey Canada says Alex Formanton is eligible for immediate reinstatement. The five were acquitted in July of 2025 on sexual assault charges stemming from an encounter with a woman at a 2018 Hockey Canada gala in London, Ontario. Naira Ahmed, The Canadian Press.
3: Now, taking a look at your Environment Canada weather forecast in the north central region around LaRonge, over to the northeast around Pelican Narrows and Sandy Bay, and to the northwest around Isle of La Crosse and La Loche. Mix of sun and cloud today with a chance of showers in some of those areas, a high of 19. Partly cloudy tonight, a low of 10, followed by a sunny day tomorrow with a high of 20. In the far north around Stony Rapids and Black Lake, a mix of sun and cloud today, a high of 18. Tonight, partly cloudy overnight, low of 6, followed by a mainly sunny day tomorrow with a high of 22. Around Prince Albert today, a mix of sun and cloud, high of 19, partly cloudy overnight with a low of 9, and a mix of sun and cloud tomorrow with a high of 20. And in areas around Saskatoon and Regina, mainly cloudy today, a high of 21, partly cloudy tonight, low of 10, and a mix of sun and cloud tomorrow with a chance of showers in some areas, and a high of 19. 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

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Then a issue of Pazi Anzi Ritisa. 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
6: Hello, the solo the NBC dinner honey roast asked Kuta honey no it's easy no hobby was he. Saskatchewan government visited a unit is a memorandum of understanding Montreal and Cree Nation to Big River First Nation Health, qui MOU, Edrile Kode Jose, New Urgent Care Center, Prince Albert's and qui center ho a it a la hunt as not a urgent, non life threatening. Here, such a nigger than a conway deep basis on healthcare. Quid la howl EC, then if it's 80 higher Prince Albert on Nare to attend on Northern Saskatchewan, la mental health to addictions, it's 80 to real EC. Then last see then Prince Albert at a press conference, no ask, no sinigge, the guy at here, San Charles Belgae, Hulli. Then last see then I rat to Dean Charles Belgae, Peyton Fledden on the hit in June, Eskitha Charles Holt Hato. Tot Marquis Road to Central Avenue, that is a. The Nazi Dane, Dane Helkorat, yes, update. Plant O, Hokanate, Kutti, Dane Korasniha, Bejediha, Bergahoni no Nide, Hul Aha, Dinja the Bergae, Peyton Flat. 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Where on this is a lot in a honey old heroes at it all is it. John Owens, email at NBCRadio.com. 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
7: This weather update is brought to you by Athabasca Denisumkina Education Authority.
6: Coaching it out, yes, you know how big it was. T.H. in Basi, Environment Canada, but the Garet Azo Naro Horecha Munkau, Sandy Bay, Cumberland House Creighton, to the Galdes Choco Choco, he tell us to it and don't care the yak or the see one and nouns and one other look on beats a alun non and nouns and one other lesson. A ten no hades child hasn't told so kino you think quaint, don't care the yak or the wish gate house and one other lesson on beats a alun non and nana coats and one other lesson. Prince Albert don't care the yak or the see. Saskatoon to Regina, don't have the Gayak, although Honen, not on Netherlo,

0: Which will hint killers toad or toad the godress quentin solajadrosen, Honedelsi. North Battleford eskit hajadrosen, Honedelsi. 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Good as it's an yak. Odun against an eat out, son like others and Honedelsi, Dazos and its easy tajal, de Chenasaka Canuelna. Co Prince Albert Jack Odun against an eat out, is getting others and Honedelsi, thinks it to Brata Dazos and its easy tajal, de Chenasaka Canuelna. Good seen it out, AC, 18 Basin, Barman Canada, but Agare, temperature to Nuhabagas,
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0: Tenecode Echa Nitha communities bring Nenoha theme, different context, common aspirations. 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Put the Ansa Lasant Esa. 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Sibaho on the Anadoha. Atube Basanut Aulioha. Put out U Asanatarecha indigenous Tenecode. You are not certain. Ta, Casinatarecha, Ojahu, quit alas we hulti, Tenecode pa, Nuskesinatarecha, Yat Hedidit Aohau, the Asanatarecha, Yanadoha, Uhelsua Norelkiha, Yat Kinoanit Asin, a Johns and Nitha, Northern Intertribal Health Authority.
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1: Hello, David. See, yeah, some still at one John. The healthy tower John. Then I need deal on the real yards in Hotezi deal a rook ones and next gen to mine and I. So we're just waiting for people to arrive, John. Different communities.
0: They see the laptop in the news in net in the next gen 20 lahun 20 year.
1: Yeah, the whole regional development coordinator lahustan doa. Kolaya the T.

0: Yesterday, I business development too. I held a training and employment. I held socioeconomic development. Kula ya business backgrounds. It's ya Edwards School of Business. Nah, ya it's ya la senior class. Ya your school in a stuck. Yeah, first time next year in Belbon either. Yeah, 2016. Yeah, summer student. Has an erik is now. Kula ya the school in a stuck. Full time bon either. Yeah, about 3 years ago, 2023. Full time position who's trying to a cousin Rick is now.
1: Lauren Chalasant is a co John Nare, a laun 20 da, three taquan, Jerish Chute, Adin Cow, Nanatan Hintelas toy, a tanant dow, then a gothe toadland, then a hell dianist he had, Laho and Bazi.
0: Yeah, I different opportunities. I gone, I that he had her Saint Lea, like a lot. The whole honor, like it's another yeah construction bunin the la John Thursday groundbreaking ceremony who on la cousins and Rukwan kule for the first 5 years today about 83% of jobs are trades baza I couldn't see baza la like pipe fitting oh welding oh electrical kule couldn't see baza la like for the next 4 or 5 years kule any operations bunin there I about 49% of la the whole honor, I trades. So like see some couple in this series any day like going back in time trade school that then I saw like for anybody out there like trades certification that's in a opportunity the scenes in Rook ones and
1: you betend the net island or three taquan the gani who is in tailors 2000 cow jurist kids and your door lundry launi the
0: The whole INA, like Johnny Jobs, whole INA focuses on the local priority area. Then you had to D-Day, the like John Honnether, like Buffalo Narrows North, or Tarium, like Hamlet Zoo, Tarium Municipality Zoo. I held the four nations, like Clearwater River, Dene Nation, Metis Nation, Saskatchewan, Northern Region 2, Buffalo River, Dene Nation, and Birch Narrows, Dene Nation. I held the Tarium municipalities under that region. I law that's where we're focused on that. Kola, yeah, also Northern Saskatchewan Administrative District. You're going to see like ideally like John locals higher. They had a real insan. Kola, yeah, we do know that other like then a certification you're going to see it's kind of hard to find the like we're also kind of focused on kind of the north like it's not the certification it's in it in the baho on a kolaya ideally John no one then it's in like then a had real you
1: Tao Tinezi, this is I said, and I seen him. Tao Tinez in Altin and Nanazan, your the original cell, Hotlao, next gen in Ja, Canisalo and Niladri, business development, a Bazi Hono Nestown, Koi, a Dandu Hono Nestown, a three communities, Buffalo Narrows, a Titan North, a Dandu Othinia, but don't it's Alsa, and Uba Bayatini Aha.
0: Auntie, attorney Lai, David, like. Nahaliltina then a zinelt si ayer ku hrilsa ne gula like at any yakula like connections in Australia gula ya that he ha the one that he has yeah business development I definitely like but there is a horse in like there's a current job like it helps me work with the different nations I help like in terms of like economic development I can see baza like do like a hotel zuklela la lash I the big in either and I help like catch see the kidney tala like a community development hamza like not just in la lash like sunkanara ja like see kidney tiona like talk like always opportunities kolaya titlont like that he has an earth as a community development base is my main focus
1: I lana chat like another the test kwa ho sedi nola intelas towards and kwa another ha the another la ho ase the communities you that or si ha mine ho e the bagat do communities lasen und aha
0: yeah I couldn't see bazade Tilont like their opportunities nilie ha like trickle down economics so yela is tot in ade kule the their hotel the it's gonna create opportunities for catering companies who gonna see ones on like security who gonna see like community based companies ones on kule ya the another day like lots of community member to you know local leadership like gonna see opportunities that are cater in like next gen through the benefit agreements that it's online with the four primary impacted nations. There are mechanisms that it's and like funding or like investments are see there are benefit agreements like with the local leadership support Bahamas on and next gen another day like through agreements like with the royalties you can see like opportunities to clay how another day or sentilas to like a hotel to clay as a
1: Drita honest ham, Saskatoonia, not an uni on Erna, the rope, cohort thin, okay, opportunities on leaning inside Yan Nisu, Nani, Denebaba. Could don't let do dinner, go the banatoni, only school, Codonel Haneha, cont illa, Bazil and do Tadore easy, then Dagar, that do who sing ya, that do buy a tinny only.
0: Yeah. Like no quants in like other like universities you can see like I is on DTEP program then a teacher education programs on go on go ya see business ha school ji ya ne go ya that advice it's easy like then I go the ha school ji garin in other sometimes it's not easy because like see the jin telas tuni yards in school then ya Saskatoon's in by classrooms that chala you know 300-400 students now go ya can support you lila do like student support too, especially like for indigenous students. Pabanza, gula ya. There is certain in any harunza. I advise it's in gula ya. Do some support you, lina. Like kony like specialization. Hamza, like university programs. I held the trades programs with SAS Polytechnic, Bohalonza, and other SITU kony siyonza. Gula ya. I advise it's you know like burn nila. They make it easier for noni denoba, you know, like I thought supports and notes in la doa.
1: Senior, she don't think it's only I John Tay in those scenario need an accorded in a loom. Come being the rock camp need delu co your last way Jose 10 o'clock money the hola. Plenty at he needs a need an aero ya.
0: He then he gone day at tennis 10 hurry. That it is, I like government officials who can see like net deals on like kind of the investment opportunity like Canadian mining specifically John Saskatchewan I thought like number one mining jurisdiction in the world in there because like no need like resources then it's on John potash uranium diamonds etc. I couldn't see economics especially with like tariffs who can see on this like John it's a safe jurisdiction John can support the debits on large because no need other lada notes in on large hotels and client and other like mines are that on right kind of focusing on more of the opportunity and kind of resources in Northern Saskatchewan. I held the just kind of like stuff around jobs and employment. I understand the main thing, like the big significance of this deposit and what it means to Nonideno Bajanara.
1: So it's our last question, Rose Curry. Then I go then to who next gen, Bell Ally now. Then I go then, another then, don't eat it. Dandy La Bahonli, your mindset.
0: Yeah, another day, Dani La Ozzy, primarily the Tunis and like blue collar. Jobs, guys, like I saw, like right now, I think in the next year or two, but 160 rock truck drivers, are really, you know, like heavy equipment operators, you can see, are really, you know, right away. Like once they start operations, are kind of more office administration, new warehouse people, who can see like electrical, low pipe fitting, who can see baza like millwrights, mill operators, power engineers. Like as a laho a cosinzen.
1: Marcy Sony, I don't senege jante, veterinary a, then a quaderne loo, do la, a child, honon, do the hellion eskiha. Yeah, Marcy Nenison don't senege.
0: Marcy David.

0: Athabasca dene sunkline Education Authority. 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High school to elementary grade school teachers. 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Traditional K. Hotse grade 12. Hotse teachers. Petanara nisan. Edri dagare. Saskatchewan's teacher. Salary grit. Yot inuant asan. Asibieta la. Reunion. Kunos ni. Suanest esa. Titret ai. Ubana nisi. Uban seneti. Dija the limitamba. Nutana nisa. Yatinan no teoha. Northern allowance. Who benefits who pension planu. The professional development. Nizunsen. Begagos yons ide. 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Guathabasca denisunsine education authority. Udani than some school families, to staff, no hara waliando is seen. Who height Asi September, no neither de, nasit only la. No quite easy hurl sorrows, ide, a download in your sorrows, ide, share it there is a lassijan. Beauty tone paint, orange home hardware, quadri furniture, the godity, hon lisan, tash chano, gishel you, want to see Ashley furniture, what is a lassijer, tethat isam, appliances, idanlu, san velo, onek others at verbeth a laha. What your rose, ide, orange home hardware, which in tenosni, carus in the lail de, no high katan at hase, kubanosni, yat third and the na haliyesi in wahani liha ho ase
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0: Prince Albert Police Chief Patrick Nogier says bringing 14-year-old Peyton Flett home remains the top priority for his police service. Peyton was reported missing on June 30th, but investigators have now established she was last seen in mid-June in the Marquis Road and Central Avenue area. Police are addressing community rumors of recent sightings, asking anyone who believes they've seen Peyton to make an official report to authorities. Officers continue to actively follow up on all leads in the ongoing investigation. Regina police have charged one person in relation to a double homicide investigation after two people were shot and killed in the city early yesterday morning. Officers had found the bodies of two individuals in the 1100 block of Elphinstone Street. Police now say officers arrested 19-year-old Patricia Stevenson and charged her with two counts of second-degree murder. At the request of the families, the names of the victims are not being released at this time. Montreal Lake Cree Nation and Big River First Nation are partnering with the Saskatchewan government to help develop a new urgent care center in Prince Albert. A newly signed memorandum of understanding marks the first step in bringing the facility to life, which will provide same-day care for non-life-threatening injuries and illnesses. Health Minister Jeremy Cockerell praised the joint effort with Indigenous leadership, emphasizing that the collaboration will significantly improve health care across northern communities. The Prince Albert Project is one of five urgent care centers currently advancing in the province. Statistics Canada reported that the Saskatchewan construction sector is leading the way in Canada. Building permit numbers in Saskatchewan indicate a month-over-month growth of 101.6%, ranking Saskatchewan first in growth among the provinces. Trade and Export Development Minister Warren Kading said this is a clear sign that people and businesses have confidence in the province and its economy. Hockey Canada says five players from Canada's 2018 World Junior team acquitted last year of sexual assault have breached the organization's code of conduct. In a release, the national governing body says it has accepted the board's recommendation that suspensions continue for Alex Formanton, Cal Foote, Carter Hart, Dylan Dubé, and Michael McLeod. The five were acquitted in July 2025 on sexual assault charges stemming from an encounter with a woman at a 2018 Hockey Canada gala in London, Ontario. Meanwhile, administrators in British Columbia's southern Ontario say rapid damage assessments have begun in areas affected by wildfires north and south of Okanagan Lake. However, officials say that many areas remain active fire zones and still have safety risks. There is still no timeline for when evacuees may be able to return home. In sports, the Toronto Blue Jays, winners of four of their last five, are only 2.5 games back of an American League wildcard berth. The Jays have won the first two of a four-game series against the visiting Boston Red Sox. Game three is tonight, and right-hander Jose Soriano will be on the mound for the Jays, while the Red Sox will counter with lefty Ranger Suarez. The Saskatoon Berries host the Moose Jaw Miller Express tonight with a chance to punch their ticket to the Western Canadian Baseball League Championship Series. Saskatoon holds a 1-0 series lead after taking Game 1 on the road 7-4 last night. Prince Albert is set to become the epicenter of AA baseball in Western Canada this weekend as final preparations wrap up for the Western Canadian Baseball Championships. 12 teams across the 13U, 15U, and 18U divisions, including three hometown Prince Albert Royal squads, will compete for top honors. Well, that's the latest from the NBC Newsroom. Remember, our news is available online anytime at NBCRadio.com. Weather is next.
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6: NBC weather forecast for the North Central region, including LaRonge, Northeast region, including Pelican Narrows, Sandy Bay, Cumberland House, Creighton, and the Northwest region, Beauval, Buffalo Narrows, Isle La Crosse, and La Loche. Partly cloudy tonight, looks like a low to 10, sunny tomorrow, high 20. For the Athabasca region, Stony Rapids, Black Lake, Uranium City, and Fond du Lac, partly cloudy tonight, low 6, mainly sunny tomorrow, high 22. Prince Albert, partly cloudy tonight, low 9, mix of sun and cloud up for tomorrow with a high to 20. Saskatoon and Regina, a few clouds tonight, low 12, mainly sunny tomorrow, high 20. Right now, Stony Rapids 18, Uranium City showing 17, Collins Bay, Wollaston Lake 16, La Loche Buffalo Narrows 15, Meadow Lake Green Lake 16, North Battleford 20, Flin Flon Creighton 18. Saskatoon showing 23, Regina 22, Yorkton 23, Waskasoo at 19, LaRonge 18, and Prince Albert right now 21 degrees.
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6: Get all revved up. End of the workday is here. This hour of the Haul Home, brought to you by Knapp Attraction in Prince Albert, Meadow Lake, Melfort, Tisdale, and Saskatoon. So Demi Lovato's earned a couple of new platinum certifications, specifically 5x platinum certifications, both to 2015 hits. Comes off the Confident album. You got Confident, the song, but also Cool for the Summer. Each 5x platinum, which is exciting. I mean, she's no stranger to that, right? Because she's also got the track Sorry Not Sorry, which has actually been certified 7x platinum. That was back in 2023. And Heart Attack was certified 6x platinum in 2026. So, again, no stranger to platinum. It's just another couple added to the pile of trophies, right? Let's kick off your haul home with Demi Lovato's Confidence on DC.

0: Joy Slam, Free Spirit, NBC, Saskatchewan's Indigenous Radio Network. It's 4:16. It's your Wednesday. All right, this one's for the for all the computer game nerds that grew up back many, many moons ago. Now, gather around, children, because I got a story to tell you. Back in the olden days, when Nintendo came out, it had the box set that came with your Nintendo Entertainment System, the cartridges. A lot of them had that Super Mario Brothers Duck Hunt cartridge, and you would play it. You could play Duck Hunt or Super Mario on there, and like that was the introduction to home gaming for a lot of people. Right? I mean, there was the Atari and Coleco before that, but come on, the Nintendo Entertainment System was this weird step up. Anyway, collectors are mad crazy about scoring any like good, solid, like good condition versions of some of those old cartridges. Keep in mind, a lot of them got, you know, scraped up, wrecked, broken, cracked, gooed on by blowing on the end of the cartridge to make the game work, right? So it's hard to find really good condition ones. It turns out that there was actually a store what had happened is somebody actually brought these cartridges in. They were going to trade them to melt them down for the little gold connections that were in there. Turns out they never ended up getting melted down. Not like they just kind of ended up in storage. They found these just recently, pulled them out, and there's some 50 cartridges in there, all of them pristine, some in original packaging. And it looks like they could be worth some serious cheddar. Like some serious money on this one. They're going to be auctioned off. Some are going to be set aside for like charity auctions and stuff, but they will auction some just for cash. And it sounds like the store owners that found these like in the back, they're going to keep some of the cartridges for private collections as well.
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3: The Venice House in Prince Albert, 2nd Avenue West. Venice House Pizza, 306-922-2222. The Venice House in PA with a song for you.

Daily Cardinal and Wrong Love, NBC, Saskatchewan's Indigenous Radio Network. 424 on your Wednesday. I'm Chris Knight. This is weird. Statistically, there was like a survey done. Statistically, they found out 40% of people, 40% of us, have ruined our cell phone by doing this. Would you believe the answer is putting it in the washing machine? Now, I'm going to presume most of that isn't on purpose, but you got to check your pockets. Not just for coins. Also, your phone. Heartthrower, let me.

0: Billy Joel. You may be right. NBC 432 on your Wednesday. It was 11 years ago today, 2015, that 66-year-old Billy Joel became a father for the second time with his fourth wife, Alexis. Ends up giving birth to a baby girl, Della. Also on this day in history, August 12th, looking back 18 years ago in 2008, the man who shot and killed John Lennon, Mark David Chapman, denied parole for the fifth time. 25 years ago in 2001, Shania Twain and her husband, producer Mutt Lange, ends up welcoming baby boy, Asia. 32 years ago in 1994, Woodstock 2, which was officially called Woodstock 94, started with Sheryl Crow, Todd Rundgren, Violent Femmes all performing. The festival, more or less a success, drawing a crowd of 350,000 people. 35 years ago in 1991, Metallica released their fifth album. It's their self-titled, commonly known as the Black Album. It goes to number one in eight countries, sells 16 million copies. This is the one that has Enter Sandman, The Unforgiven, Nothing Else Matters. Yeah, it was the big one. 42 years ago, 1984, Lionel Richie performs his hit song All Night Long, with special lyrics written for the occasion. It was the closing ceremonies of the 1984 Summer Olympics in Los Angeles. Actually, one of the backing dancers was a young Cuba Gooding Jr. And 56 years ago today, 1970, at Harvard, Janis Joplin performs what will be her final concert. She ends up passing away less than 2 months later at the age of 27 after overdosing on heroin. There you go. That's what was going on today in music history.
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4: In his early 30s, Burke Jodwin bought a guitar as a gift for his brother, and he decided at the time to teach himself to play. His fans are delighted he did. Before his late-blooming transition to music, Burke had an emerging career in hockey that was undermined by severe, life-threatening alcoholism. After beating the booze with treatment in British Columbia, he turned to songwriting as a means of therapy. Besides music, Burke has worked as a pipe fitter in the oil and gas industry. Born in Pearsland, Saskatchewan, of Métis and Cree descent, his music features a gritty storytelling style that has been described as Indigenous country blues. He has been inspired by musical legends Waylon Jennings and Steve Earle. His songwriting relates to personal narratives about trauma, addiction, historical injustices, and survival. In 2020, his self-titled first album featured a breakout single called Sisters, which brought attention to missing and murdered Indigenous women. 2 years later, he came out with Halfbreed, which dealt with his experiences growing up with a mixed Métis-Cree heritage. Fly Away from 2024 featured family members performing. This year, he came out with It's All Good, with a signature roots sound. Burke Jodwin has won acclaim. The SMA has named him Indigenous Artist of the Year, and he has received nominations as a folk as well as country musician. For NBC, I'm Eric Forbes in Regina.
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5: NBC weather, north central, northeast, and northwest regions, partly cloudy tonight, low 10, sunny tomorrow, high 20. Athabasca region, partly cloudy tonight, low 6, mainly sunny tomorrow, high 22. Prince Albert's going to be partly cloudy tonight with a low of 9, mix of sun and cloud tomorrow, high 20. Saskatoon and Regina, a few clouds tonight, low 12, mainly cloudy tomorrow, also a high of 20. Stony Rapids right now 18, Uranium City 17, Collins Bay, Wollaston Lake 16, Lalosh, Buffalo Narrows 15, Meadow Lake, Green Lake 16, North Battleford 20, Flin Flon, Creighton 18, Saskatoon 23, Regina 22, Yorkton 23, Waskasoo showing 19, LaRonge 18, and Prince Albert right now 21 degrees.
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Is this

It's Queen, Bohemian Rhapsody, NBC, Saskatchewan's Indigenous Radio Network. Do we count that as classical music? It's pretty old, right? Like that one, 51 years old this year. This is interesting. I bring up the classical music thing because a new study was suggesting that classical music could be a powerful tool in treating depression, especially for those who haven't responded well to other therapies. They had a team discovered that, and to be fair, it's not just any music that does the trick. The key factor is how much a person enjoys what they're listening to. So patients who reported higher levels of enjoyment while listening to classic music showed significant improvements in their depressive symptoms. When patients learned to

0: or sorry, listened to music that they enjoyed, their brain regions showed increased activity, improved connection with each other, like the different parts to the brain. Basically, its enhanced connectivity was associated with better moods, better outcomes, better cognitive thinking. It's basically as if the music creates a harmonious, or they were saying a harmonious symphony within the brain itself, which helps restore the balance in areas that were actually disrupted by depression. So classic music counts. So I'm going to hope that that classic rock and stuff like that will work as well.
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Hey, it's 4:53 this hour of your haul home for your locally owned Napa Traction stores. Hang tight, get that 5 o'clock news package coming up in a few moments, and we're going to pull the 5 o'clock work whistle. We're going to wrap up things for your day. 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
1: It's 5 o'clock, 19 degrees in LaRange, 18 in Prince Albert, 21 in Saskatoon, and 20 degrees in Regina. I'm Joel Willick with MBC News.
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1: Prince Albert police are appealing to the public for help as the search continues for a missing 14-year-old Peyton Flint. The police service held a press conference today where they revealed an updated timeline confirming Peyton was last seen between June 16th and 17th near John Diefenbaker School and Marquis Road. Peyton described as 5'4", 115 pounds with long black hair and reddish hair and was last seen wearing Christmas pajama pants and a dark hoodie. Anyone with information or sightings is urged to call Prince Albert Police immediately. A 19-year-old woman is facing two counts of second-degree murder following a double fatal shooting in Regina yesterday morning. Police responded to the 1100 block of Elphinstone Street yesterday where they found a 42-year-old woman and a 37-year-old man dead outside a residence. The suspect, Patricia Stevenson, was tracked down in a nearby yard and arrested with the help of a police dog. Stevenson faces two murder charges along with firearm offenses and is scheduled to make her first court appearance today. Montreal Lake Cree Nation and Big River First Nation could soon be key partners in a brand new urgent care center heading to Prince Albert. Both First Nations have signed a memorandum of understanding with the provincial government to kick off planning for the facility. Once complete, the center will deliver same-day treatment for non-life-threatening medical issues. In an effort to protect and revitalize a critically endangered language, Fishing Lake First Nation is launching free online Soto language classes this fall. Fewer fluent Soto speakers remain across Saskatchewan, most of whom are elders. Leaders from Fishing Lake First Nation say a program like this upcoming online language class will help keep the Soto language alive for future generations. There's been an update on the five players from Canada's 2018 World Junior team who were acquitted of sexual assault last year.
4: Four players will remain suspended from Hockey Canada sanctioned programs after an independent appeal board ruled that Cal Foote, Carter Hart, Dylan Dubé, and Michael McLeod breached the Hockey Canada Code of Conduct. The suspensions mean McLeod will not be eligible for reinstatement until November of 2030. Foote will be eligible this November, current Vegas Golden Knight Carter Hart by November of next year, and St. Louis Blues player Dylan Dubé in November of 2028. Hockey Canada says Alex Formanton is eligible for immediate reinstatement. The five were acquitted in July of 2025 on sexual assault charges stemming from an encounter with a woman at a 2018 Hockey Canada gala in London, Ontario. Naira Ahmed, The Canadian Press.

0: Sports, the Toronto Blue Jays continue their push for an American League wildcard spot against the Boston Red Sox tonight. Toronto has won the first two contests of the four-game series and sit 2.5 games out of the final wildcard spot. Jose Seriano starts for the Jays against Ranger Suarez. The Saskatoon Berries will be looking to punch their ticket into the Western Canadian Baseball League Championship Series tonight. The Berries host the Moose Jaw Miller Express in Game 2 of the East Final. Saskatoon holds a 1-0 series lead after taking Game 1 on the road 7-4 last night. And there will be plenty of baseball in Prince Albert this weekend. The best AA baseball teams from across Western Canada will be in the city for the under 15 and under 18 Western Championships. Fans can catch all the action starting early Friday morning with the event running throughout the weekend. Now time for the wildfire update brought to you by the Saskatchewan Public Safety Agency.
1: Good afternoon. This is your noon wildfire report for Wednesday, August 12, 2026. In fire weather today, an upper trough over the province brings a mix of sun and cloud with showers to northern Saskatchewan and showers and thundershowers to central Saskatchewan. A low to the southwest brings mostly cloudy skies to southern Saskatchewan with showers and thundershowers to southwestern Saskatchewan. Temperatures will range from 18 to 24 degrees. There have been 542 lightning strikes in the last 24 hours. There are 19 wildfires burning in the province today. Two fires have been reported in the last 24 hours. This brings the total number of fires to date this year to 321. Compared to the five-year average of 441. Your FireWise safety tip of the day. Trees in your yard should be pruned approximately 2 meters from the ground. This will reduce the chance that a wildfire approaching your yard will get up into the treetops and threaten your buildings. Anyone who sees a wildfire is encouraged to report it to the 24-hour toll-free fire watch number at 1-800-667-9660 or contact your nearest protection area office. This is Bridget Thomas reporting from the Provincial Response Center in Prince Albert.
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7: NBC weather forecast for the north central region, including LaRonge, northeast region, including Pelican Narrows, Sandy Bay, Cumberland House, Creighton, and the northwest region, Beauval, Buffalo Narrows, Isle La Crosse, and La Loche. Partly cloudy tonight, going to be a low of 10, sunny tomorrow, high 20. Athabasca region, Stony Rapids, Black Lake, Uranium City, and Fond du Lac. Partly cloudy tonight, low 6, mainly sunny tomorrow, high to 22. Prince Albert, partly cloudy tonight, low 9. Mix of sun and cloud tomorrow, high 20. Saskatoon and Regina, a few clouds tonight, low 12. Mainly cloudy tomorrow, high 20. Right now, Stony Rapids, 17. Uranium City at 17. Collins Bay, Wollaston Lake, 15. La Loche, Buffalo Narrows, 16. Meadow Lake, Green Lake, 17. North Battleford, 20. Flin Flon, Creighton, 19. Saskatoon showing 21. Regina, 21. Yorkton at 22. Waskasoo 19, LaRonge 18, Prince Albert right now 21 degrees. go into the workday. How exciting is that part, right? Looking at the weather map, things, not seeing any warnings out right now. That part feels pretty good. There was an eclipse earlier today. You probably didn't notice. Unless you were looking for it. Here's the thing. By the time it got around for us to be able to see it, like from where we are, it was like a tiny little dip out of the edge of the sun. That's really all we ended up getting. In fact, like there are some pictures. I saw some of the pictures taken with specialty telescopes out of Manitoba. And yeah, it looks like a cookie with a tiny little nibble off the side. That's it. If you did not have a specialty viewing apparatus, it would have blinded you to look at it. So yeah, you wouldn't have noticed. You wouldn't have been able to tell. But it did happen. Today was the eclipse day. So there's that. Oh, and it's also time to go home. So there's that too. Let's gear up. Let's pull this 5 o'clock work whistle. You ready?

0: 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It's Wednesday, Shark Week. Did you take in Shark Week at the end of July there? I think it's right, July 26th through August 1st. Discovery is celebrating the Shark Week viewership numbers. Apparently the best viewership in 7 years. The programming block for Shark Week made it the number one primetime cable for adults through that week. Seven of the top 10 shows during that time period. You had like Air Jaws, Red, White, and Breach ranking number two in there too. So it was a big deal. And I'm kind of surprised because, I mean, let's face it, Shark Week's been going on for a long time. I don't say that to disrespect Shark Week. Of course, it's super cool, but I mean, is there new information on sharks? Like, is this the same shows, the same information? Is it growing and changing and getting better? Like, there's only so many things you can say about sharks, right? Again, love sharks. Super cool. Killer, like the massive predators of the ocean. But you'd think at some point they'd run out of things to say.
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2: 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Abel, how do we say burning in Cree?
3: Kwakutiu.
2: Kwakutiu.
3: Kwakutiu.
2: Kwakutiu. I think you got that one pretty good. Burning in Cree. And Kevin, how do we say burning in Dene?
4: Horikan.
2: Horikan?
4: Yeah, horikan.
2: Horikan. Yeah. All right. That is today's Word of the Day, burning.
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2: Onion Lake Cree Nation invites everyone to the 2026 Treaty No. 6 150th Gathering, taking place September 6th through 11th at Fort Pitt, Saskatchewan. 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

0: ABC, Saskatchewan's Indigenous Radio Network, 529. Actually, Rod Stewart's stepping away from touring. He had to undergo a routine coronary stent procedure. Actually, his people ended up posting on his socials forum saying, following further medical evaluation, Sir Rod Stewart successfully undergone his procedure. Doctors are pleased with his recovery, and Rod's doing very well and has returned to his normal daily activities. But on the advice of his doctors, he's going to be taking the next 4 weeks to recuperate to regain full fitness before returning to the stage. Now, in a separate message, Rod himself shared an update on his health, saying, I'm already feeling better and much on the mend. But he noted, you know, I want to thank the doctors, the nurses, everyone who has taken wonderful care of me. He said, I'm deeply disappointed to miss these shows and sorry to let my fans down, but I look forward to getting back on the stage and having a good time with all of you very soon.
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1: NBC weather, north, central, northeast, and northwest regions get partly cloudy sky tonight and a low of 10, sunny tomorrow, high 20. Athabasca region, partly cloudy tonight, low 6, mainly sunny tomorrow, high 22. Prince Albert, partly cloudy tonight, low 9, mix of sun and cloud tomorrow, high 20. Saskatoon and Regina, a few clouds tonight, low 12, mainly cloudy tomorrow with a high of 20. Right now, Stony Rapids 17, Uranium City at 17, Collins Bay, Wollaston Lake 15, La Loche Buffalo Narrows 16, Meadow Lake, Green Lake 17, North Battleford 20, Flin Flon Creighton 19. Saskatoon's at 21, Regina 21, Yorkton 22, Waskasoo showing 19, LaRonge 18, and Prince Albert right now 21 degrees.
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Livin', NBC, 536 on your Wednesday. Studies show that people, like the average person, believes that he or she will live longer and healthier than the average person. So most people seem to think they're going to live longer than most people. That's the idea there. I happen to know that it's probably going to be less than. But that's only based on my bacon intake. I'm a realist. I know what I'm about. AC/DC, Rock and Roll Train, NBC.

0: Glass Tiger, someday NBC Saskatchewan's Indigenous Radio Network. 5:44 for your Wednesday. I got three things you did not know yesterday. Still got me. Three things you did not know yesterday. First one, Iceland, like the country of Iceland. It's actually got an incest prevention app that can help you avoid hooking up with your cousin. I don't know if that's just local flavor. I don't know. You know what? We're going to step past that. Second thing you did not know yesterday, people in North Korea legally only allowed to have one of 28 haircuts. And that's actually, it breaks down further between men and women. Women can only choose from 14 different styles. It's got to be government approved. And the third thing you did not know yesterday, and I thought this was really interesting. You know, like when you get the witches doing their thing at Halloween with Eye of Newt and Toe of Frog and Wool of Bat. Yeah, apparently those are like actual things, but not what you think. Okay, they're archaic terms for like Eye of Newt for mustard. Like they're mustard seed, or toe of frog is buttercup, and holly leaves, that's the wool of bat. So they're legitimate, like weirdly more legitimate than an actual eyeball from a newt. See, we're learning. But there you go, three things you did not know yesterday.
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Capital City, safe and sound, NBC, Saskatchewan's Indigenous Radio Network. 5:53, that's going to wrap things up for your haul home. As for tonight, stick around. We've got Pick and Play coming up a little closer to 8 o'clock. Ryan Smith, Hilliard's going to help you through your evening. I'm leaving you tonight with Mac Morrison, Return of the Mac. Have a safe rest of your night.

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2: From the National Newsroom of the Canadian Press, I'm Hannah Stoles. The heavy blanket of smoke that covered much of BC's Okanagan region for days has thinned, revealing blue skies in Penticton. Canadian Press reporter Brianna Cherlebois shares more details from the scene.
3: I'm here at the Penticton Community Center, which has been set up as a support location for evacuees of the Bald Range fire. As you can see behind me, the smoke that had settled in the region after the fire erupted on Friday appears to have slightly lifted. The Bald Range fire quickly forced the evacuation of 20,000 people overnight on Friday, and it prompted BC to declare a provincial state of emergency on Saturday.
2: The regional district says rapid damage assessment started yesterday in areas north and south of Summerland. Canada's bankruptcy monitor says insolvencies jumped 11.5% year-over-year in June. The updated figures from the Office of the Superintendent of Bankruptcies released are floating around levels not seen since the global financial crisis more than 15 years ago. The data released yesterday shows just over 13,000 insolvencies were filed in June, up 5.7% compared with May. Global Affairs Canada is refusing to say whether Foreign Affairs Minister Anita Anand